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0: All right, here we go. Booker and Stryker. I don't too often speak for Stryker, but in this occasion, I think I can when I say this is one of the reasons why we love being live on the radio for you people every day.
1: If you're just tuning in, we were discussing the band Hoobastank. We love them. We love the song The Reason. And we were just saying, do you think they still love their band name or regret their band name? All of a sudden, Dan Estrin from Hoobastank, who's listening live, is calling us to discuss the band name Hoobastank. Dan, how are you?
2: I'm great. How are you guys?
0: How did you just happen to catch us talking about your band? Were you just driving around? Well, what happened?
2: A buddy of mine, Noga, who's probably listening right now, he texted me. He texted actually me and the other guys.
0: Oh, gotcha.
2: But I do listen to you guys all the time. And in fact, Booker, I remember you from New York years ago.
0: Jones Beach, man. Jones Beach. The conversation we were having went down kind of like this. Do we think that you or anyone in the band, is there a possibility that you regret naming your band?
1: Even though
0: we like the name. But we just want to know, has there ever been any regret for calling your band Hoobastank?
2: Yeah, every single morning when we wake up and realize that it's reality.
1: Jesus Christ. Do you remember the other options when you guys formed the band?
0: Yeah. Good question.
2: Naming a band is extremely difficult. Somebody comes up with something, says it, all the other members get douche chills because it's just lame.
0: Right.
2: And I don't really remember too many, but, I've always thought to myself that it's kind of like somebody when they're 18 years old and they get their first tattoo.
0: Right.
2: And then when they're 30 years old, they look back and they regret it. And, then enough time goes by to where it might become ironically cool again.
0: Right. Right.
2: And I'm not saying that it's cool by any means. It is
1: like it.
2: Memorable. Some people love it. Some people hate it. I don't know, but it's definitely something that when somebody asks me, when they find out that I'm in a band and they go, oh, what's the name of your band?
0: Hoobastank.
2: You know, that voice in my head for that 1 second goes, God damn it. I got to say it again.
1: Just say Marcy Playground. I'm in Marcy Playground. That's Dan from the great band Hoobastank. Hey, thanks for checking in with us, and we can't wait to see you in person soon. Hopefully that's sooner than later.
0: Yeah, man.
2: Yeah, I love you guys. Thank you very much. We'll be at Warped Tour this year. If you guys are there, we'll see you.
0: Nice. Long Beach, right? Long Beach, very nice. Hey, Dan. Thanks for a couple of seconds. Thank you for listening to Booker and Stryker. We appreciate that. The only band that does.
1: Yeah. Bye, Dan.
0: Thanks, buddy.
2: Bye, guys.
0: Commercial free hour continues.

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1: If a friend invites you to dinner and they make the reservation, like guy friend for me, are they thinking they're going to pay? Should I go into this thinking they're treating? Because I'm fast to whip out my credit card no matter what. But do you think they're inviting me out to buy the dinner?
0: I don't think I've ever went to a dinner with a friend that has said, I'll just buy dinner. Unless, like, I bought the last dinner. I don't know why that would happen, though. It's always like a splitsy situation. So I don't think the expectation is that they're going to buy you dinner.
1: I don't want them to buy me. I want to split the dinner. Well, I want to be clear on that.
0: But why would you think that they want to buy you dinner? Did they say, hey, I want to buy you? I mean, like, were the literal words buy mentioned?
1: I want to buy
0: you dinner?
1: Well, hopefully they said bye, but I didn't hear it. I believe, though, the tone and the verbiage was, I haven't seen you in a while, would love to go to dinner with you. And I said, all right. Then they texted back, I'm going to make a reservation, which is for tonight. Let's meet there.
0: Nice.
1: So, but I'm thinking of doing the move, getting there, and just putting my card down. And then the next time we go out, he can pay.
0: So you're going to pay this time, you mean, altogether?
1: I was thinking of doing that, even though I think he thinks he's going to pay.
0: Oh. See, I don't know. I mean, do you have that kind of relationship where you go back and forth with this guy? I mean,
1: sometimes we do this like gambling thing on the phone. You know, you can, there's an app where there's dice, mm-hmm. and you each shake the phone, and whoever.
0: So you do that.
1: Whoever gets the lowest on the dice has to pay.
0: Well,
1: and I had a streak going of winning a few times in a row. Winning a few times in a row.
0: Well, now that you bring that up, maybe he does want to take you for dinner. I mean, if you have some sort of game like that that you guys play, but for always, like, you and I, have I ever bought you dinner? Have
1: yes.
0: you ever bought me?
1: Yes.
0: I have.
1: We went back and forth a few times.
0: We did?
1: Yeah.
0: I can't remember anything.
1: Because I think...
0: Well, it's your turn then.
1: Okay, Stryker, your turn at Mastro's, my turn at Burger King.
0: Yeah, I got McDonald's on the way to

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0: weekend. Booker and Stryker at Alt 98.7. We're having a little soiree on Saturday night.
1: Yeah, it's at a place called No Vacancy in Hollywood. Youngblood is going to perform. Really, it's just going to be a huge party in Hollywood. And No Vacancy, it's an old house in Hollywood turned into a club slash venue years ago. On a normal night, it's extremely difficult to get in there. Mm-hmm. On the Booker and Stryker Alt 98.7 night, we roll out the red carpet for you, and you'll waltz right in.
0: Nikki, we're rolling out the red carpet from you in Lawndale. How are you?
2: Hi, guys. Hi, Booker and Stryker.
1: Hello.
2: I'm good. I'm really good.
1: Nikki, yes. Two passes are yours. Saturday night, Hollywood, Youngblood. Thank you for listening, and congrats.
2: Thank you.
0: I love hearing that happiness. We continue on with this. We'll do it again tomorrow afternoon.
1: Yes. Here on

0: it's when I need you. This life is more than just a read-through.
1: You can hear the saliva in Anthony Kiedis' mouth.
2: Maybe that was mine.
1: No. In the last 5 seconds of that song,
2: I can.
1: He's so, and I like it, he's so close to the microphone, but you can hear that. Excuse me.
2: Let's get out of here. Danica Lopez next. Don't forget Woody Show tomorrow. Everybody needs gas.
1: All right, you have a chance to win a year's worth of free gas.
2: You almost made it.
1: Excuse
2: the whole
1: me.
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1: I almost made it with no a year's worth of gas. You can win in the wheel of gas.
2: 8:10 tomorrow morning. We'll see you tomorrow.
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Ladies Alternative Rock. It's Alt 98.7. How's it going? Hope you're having a good Tuesday. I'm Danica Lopez in for Kristen Limon tonight. Dude, I have like the coolest giveaway for you tonight. Okay. Youngblood. Massive superstar Youngblood is going to be at No Vacancy this Saturday. If you haven't been there before, it's a really small venue, and I feel like you're not going to get the chance to see him in this small of a venue. Again, it's crazy. The only way in is to win. I'll put you on the guest list in like 20 minutes or so. I'll get you all set up. So stay here, hang out. Here's Yellow Card. It's Alt 98.7.

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Fighters, Alt-98.7, more like Food Fighters. 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

Cats, my caller 98, getting on the guest list to see Youngblood this Saturday at No Vacancy. Oh my God, this is huge. I can't even believe we're doing this. We have more chances this week every hour, 7 a.m. to 7 p.m. So your next shot with the Woody Show, bright and early tomorrow morning. I'm Danica Lopez. It's all 98.7.

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alternative rock. It's Alt 98.7. I'm Danica Lopez, and for Kristen Limon, she's on maternity leave. Gonna have a baby any day now. I'm so excited for her. I'll look ahead for you, though. Got the Cranberries, Lifehouse Cannons, Green Day, all on the way after Tame Impala and Jenny. I love this new remix of Dracula. It's Alt 98.7.

my God, this Saturday, Youngblood is going to be at No Vacancy. Love that venue. Love him so much. And the only way in is to win. You can't buy these. So we're getting you on the guest list all week long, every hour, 7 a.m. to 7 p.m. So listen in. 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Cannons played No Vacancy for us a couple months back. This is Starlight.

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I keep forgetting this weekend is Memorial Day weekend. I don't know why I keep thinking it's the weekend after, but I'm stoked to have an extra day off this upcoming weekend. What are you doing? You going on a road trip, staying home, grilling, hitting the pool? 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

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It's gonna be so sick. I was actually on the Weezer subreddit earlier today, and somebody's selling a Weezer bra that they made. So I don't know, if you want to wear that to the concert, go for it. It's up for sale. Here's Weezer and Bethany from Best Coast. It's Go Away.

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13: 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I can't.

It's all 98.7 LA's alternative rock. I hope you're having an awesome week. Yesterday, I met with my... I'm doing this like tabletop RPG thing, kind of like Dungeons and Dragons, but it's wizard theme. But I bought a cloak for it. I've never really done anything like this, but I'm like going all in. I bought a cloak. I wear that every week. And I love the cloak so much. I kind of want to wear it like all the time. Is that weird? I'm going to wear it to work one day and just see what people say. Here's Somber. It's Homewrecker. All

98.7. I'm Danica Lopez. And for Kristen Limon while she's on maternity leave. Psyched for her. I want to play some Pierce the Veil, though. Gearing up for their sold-out show in a couple months at Petco Park in San Diego. If you're going, this is for you. It's So Far, So Fake. So Far.

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love that song. Super cool band out of LA. They're called Temper City. It's self-aware, Alt 98.7. You can see them play that song live June 10th at the Moroccan Lounge. They'll be there. 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

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I was just talking to someone the other day about all the crazy new albums we're getting in June. I mean, Death Cab for Cutie, Sublime, we got Modest Mouse, we got Muse, The Strokes, crazy. I want to play a new Muse right now, though. Other new record, The Wow Signal, out next month. This is Be With You. It's

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This Saturday, we want you to be at No Vacancy, a super small venue, super small space to see Youngblood. I can't believe he's playing that. I'm so excited. I love these No Vacancy shows. The only way in is to win. We'll get you on the guest list all this week, every hour, 7 a.m. to 7 p.m.

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What's been your favorite show you've been to so far in 2026? We got a lot of great shows ahead as well. In October, Weeze are going to be at Crypto.com Arena with the Shins and Silver Sun Pickups, which is like, honestly, a dream lineup for me. 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

97 LA's alternative rock. In August, we're getting Nimrods. It's a movie based around a band who go on this crazy road trip thinking they are going to be opening for Green Day. It sounds so fun. I can't wait to see it. I want to play Green Day right now. 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

LA's Alternative Rock, it's Alts 98.7. I have been loving this band. They're from Nashville. They're called Edge Hill. Young dudes, they are just on fire. I love all their music. They're going to be playing The Troubadour October 17th. This is the first song I heard from them. Hooked instantly. This is Double Take. 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Maybe.

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love those guys, Pierce the Veil, So Far So Fake, Alt-98.7. I remember many years ago when I was living in the Bay Area, I saw them at the tiniest venue up there. Now they're selling out Petco Park in San Diego. That show's going down September 12th. It's going to be so, so fun. I'm Danica Lopez. It's Alt-98.7.

Lee's Alternative Rock. It's Alts 98.7. One band that's been in really heavy rotation for me right now. Love every single one of their songs, dude. If you're new to them, you'll go down the rabbit hole for sure. But this is Dexter and the Moonrocks. Really, really cool band out of Texas. It's Freaking Out. Alt 98.7.

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7. Thank you so much for hanging out this Tuesday night. I got to get out of here, but you should definitely stay because our new music show emerging all up next with Alex Mack. He's got a lot of great stuff to play you. A new Death Cab for Cutie, new All-American Rejects, Mother, Last Dinner Party, Cannons, so much more. 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
1: I do always think Tuesdays are the toughest day of the week. Because, you know, Monday, you just expect to be a Monday. And you also still kind of have, like, weekend memories, right? Wednesday, at least, you know, you're halfway through the week. Then Thursday, Friday, basically the weekend, right? But Tuesday, you're sort of, like, in this weird, like, purgatory situation. So let me get you out of it. We got a full hour of the best new stuff. Some new bands I'm really loving right now. Jute's on the show with In Color, Temper City, Buffalo Traffic Jam. Plus, I want to get you, you know, some releases from bigger bands. Like, we got the new album from All American Rejects. We're going to talk about that. Got new Evanescence on the show with Sublime and Muse, all coming up. But I want to kick things off first with the new one from Death Cab for Cutie. The song's called Riptide.

Alternative Rock, Alt 98.7. That was Jutes. Song's called It Takes Two on Emerging Alt. I'm Alex Mack. It's truly a special time to be alive. In 2026, we have new music from the All-American Rejects. Like, that is insane. I'm stoked about it. I know that they were, like, kind of starting back up, doing some shows here and there. Saw them at Warped Tour. But now they're on, like, round two of their DIY house party thing. We got this new record that came out this past Friday featuring this song. It's called Get This.

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0: All American Rejects, their song Get This here on Emerging Alt. Also on their new album, Sandbox, that we just got this past Friday. If you've listened, and you want to hear a different, new song from the Rejects, let me know. I played you Jutes before them with Death Cab for Cutie. So any, requests, questions, comments, whatever you got, it can all go on a talk back on our free iHeartRadio app. Just, the same way you normally request a song. 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
0: Which reminds me, I had the funniest interaction with this guy at a bar this past weekend. He was like, you know, checking IDs at the door, got to do the hand stamp and everything. He goes, I was listening this past weekend. You guys played the last dinner party. I was like, yeah, dude, you got to start listening to the new music show. You know, find some bands. It's pretty cool for people to be excited, you know, about like us being a little different. I like it. Like this with Cannons right now, their new one called Starlight.

Alt-98.7, Julia Wolf. I was in my room here on Emerging Alt. I'm Alex Mack. I love this song from In Color. I've been listening to all their stuff recently, but this is the one that got me into them. And I was actually talking to the band about this. I'm like, okay, you guys are talking about, it's clearly some sort of distance in a relationship. I was like, is it a physical distance, like a long distance relationship, or is it like emotionally long distance? And they just looked right at me. The lead singer goes, that's up for you to decide. I was like, okay, fair. So it's called Headlights.

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1: It's Temper City. The song's called Self Aware here on Emerging Alts. I'm Alex Mack. Let me know what you thought about that. Newer band for me, In Color before them. Played Julia Wolf and Cannons, The Last Dinner Party. 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Their song, My Love, which is so good. But if you got a favorite so far, you know, chime in. You can always DM me, too. You know, talk back, DM, whatever's easier. It's at Alex Mack Live on Instagram. Hit me up whenever. At Alex, M-A-C-L-I-V-E.
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Alt 98.7, Violet Grohl on Emerging Alt. That song's called Thumb, T-H-U-M. We got her album coming out, Be Sweet to Me, on May 29th. Also, like, some really cool shows. She's doing, like, some headlining shows, but also thought it was really rad. She's doing a couple shows with the Breeders. Like, that would be awesome to see. Got to the Temper Trap right now. So that's called Giving Up Air.

on Emerging Alt. I'm Alex Mack. Hey, reminder, if you've been enjoying the show, which obviously I hope you have, remember we do this every weeknight at 11 o'clock, just a straight up hour of all the best news stuff. Like this one from Buffalo Traffic Jam. Great band name. I'll say it again. Song's so good. It's called Fool's Gold.

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2: How's it going, dude?
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0: 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Check in with us over to 22987. Coming up, we'll get to some of the trending news headlines. Also, a lot of entertainment stuff that I think you might find interesting. I know you want the birthdays and the porno birthday. We'll get to those. That'll all be coming up for you this hour here on The Woody Show. I mean, and just in general, how are you feeling about work these days? Now that we're getting into another new work day.
1: Yeah, how do you feel about it, Greg?
2: In general?
0: Yeah, just in general.
2: Like I said the other day.
0: Yeah, Greg was just telling us how he felt.
2: Loving it.
0: Yeah.
1: Yeah.
0: Yeah, now these are some new numbers from a study where the researchers, they looked at the state of the workforce, the current companies people work for, and the current financial issues like savings, rising costs, you know, retirement. Mm-hmm. One of the questions was, would you quit if you could? And then they got into the different reasons and circumstances. I could,
2: I mean,
0: and
2: it depends,
0: I don't.
2: Very heavily on the
3: you
2: amount.
3: You answer that question every day.
0: So I can't, yeah. Like every day I come in here and I come to work. Mm-hmm. So I could. I think I'd be fine for a couple of weeks, and then I would start going stir crazy.
3: Yep, yeah, exactly.
0: I would have to do something, but I think the idea is more to end up doing things more on your own terms. Agree or disagree?
3: Oh, 100%.
2: Yeah.
3: That's the goal.
4: Right. Yeah. These days, you don't need an excuse to do anything. Anything you want to do, you can find a way to do it.
0: Well, let's give us an example. So, Greg, this sounds like if you want more money, make more money.
2: Yeah, you say anything that you want to do.
0: Because Greg's very much a believer. Like, you know, you tell kids, like, oh, you could be anything you want. Nobody ever told him that they couldn't.
2: Well, nobody thinks otherwise.
4: Woody's a very easy example with his flight lessons. Like, he wanted to fly a plane, learn how to fly a plane. I can fly whenever he wants to. Yeah. But even if it's something like if you want to get into electrical engineering, you can get parts delivered to you. You can get 3D printers to design those things.
0: Yeah.
4: I'm watching a video right now where a guy made and built out of like internet plans and his own 3D printer an EMP gun.
3: So we can you hear that, kids?
4: Uh-huh. which electromagnetic pulses to like disable TV just for fun, just to see if you can do it. So yeah, it's so easy to get things with the internet and to learn how to do things with the internet anything you want to do, you can do.
1: Yeah, just don't be lazy.
4: Yeah.
1: That's it.
0: Yeah, you can do things. You got to have the time. Sometimes you need to have the finances to be able to, you know, do certain things or buy certain things or whatever. But like, would you quit if you could?
3: No.
0: No? Greg Zara says no.
2: I mean, it depends on the amount. Like, if I had a huge nest egg, sure.
0: Right. Then that goes more into, like, would you not work at all?
3: Or
0: would you just do things more on your own terms?
2: So, like, okay, taking the money factor out of it, no, I wouldn't work again. No.
1: Nah, I wouldn't quit.
0: I know. Men has got to stay busy, you know that.
3: Yeah.
4: So what would you do all day, Greg? Would you just go to open houses?
2: I don't know.
3: Would you make dinner all day?
1: Antique.
2: I probably would.
0: 53% said they are coasting, disengaged, or already planning to leave their current job.
3: Oh, fun.
0: So when they were talking to people, again, this is about the current state of the workforce. 50% would quit their job within 3 months if they felt financially secure.
2: Yeah.
0: 45% said their savings wouldn't last more than 3 months without income.
3: I feel that.
0: So your retirement will last a whole 3 months. Now, that's assuming that nothing else happens. Nothing else goes wrong in that time.
3: Your car doesn't explode.
0: An emergency doesn't come up of some kind. 60%, 60, said higher pay would motivate them enough to leave. 78% said that compensation is the top reason for changing jobs. That makes sense. 60% are confident they could find a similar or better paying job within 3 months.
3: Oh, wow.
0: So that's the other wild card.
2: See, then why not try?
0: Yeah.
3: Yeah,
2: if that's
3: go for
2: what you're
3: it.
2: Going
0: yeah.
2: for.
0: Yeah.
3: Challenge accepted.
0: Yeah, that is the other wild card.
3: Yeah.
0: Like, is there something available, something that you would want to do? There are those coaches. I hate to use the word coach. There are those people, and I don't know what they're called, placement?
3: Yeah, like
1: headhunters.
3: Headhunters, recruiters.
0: Yeah, but so you go and you meet with them, and just based on things that they can, you know, test or whatever they can give you or the conversations they have with you, they can kind of figure out, like, if I'm doing this now, this job now, but I want to do something else, I'm not quite sure what I'm cut out to do.
3: Oh, yeah, like the aptitude test.
0: Or what I might be capable of applying for or a job I might not even know it exists. You go and you meet with these people, and they go, hey, you should apply for jobs in this field or doing these kind of things. There was a guy, and he worked for Ramsey, Dave Ramsey, Seabass, Ken Coleman, I think is his name.
4: That name's familiar.
0: Yeah, and he's got like a whole system or a whole book. I can't remember what it's called. Look up Ken Coleman, C-O-L-E-M-A-N, and he's got like a whole system that can help you if you want to reinvent yourself.
4: Career coach.
0: Career coach. Yeah, career coach. Okay. See, coach, I don't like that.

0: It's kind of like, it's like life coach. We're talking about like BS professions.
1: Find the work you're wired to do.
2: Yeah.
0: Right.
3: Whoa.
4: Okay.
0: Yeah, kind of an interesting
3: ice
0: concept.
3: Cream eater.
1: Yeah, I know.
0: But that's the thing, like when you're
1: wine
0: stuck,
1: sipper.
0: I think because a lot of times, like you just get up and you go to work because you have to, because you got bills to pay and you got these, and you don't know what else you could do, so you just stay in the thing that you're already doing.
2: Yeah. Stay safe because it's safe. Right.
5: From paycheck to purpose.
0: Paycheck to price. See, that's another gross term.
2: I get that though.
5: My only problem with Dave Ramsey is now that he's like soft retired. Anytime I tune into Dave Ramsey, it's like three other people that are part of his team, but they're never as mean and funny as Dave Ramsey is.
3: Oh, weak.
5: The great thing about Dave Ramsey is when some dope's like, well, I got my Chanel bags and I make $12,000 a year.
0: You can't afford it.
5: Yeah, he calls him stupid, but all his, because he's so Christian, all of his like little buddies or all of his little people, like this Ken Coleman guy and his daughter and whoever, are like, well, now we need to talk about.
0: Well, that's
5: about
0: why
5: your
0: you go, if you go on to his podcast, go to the old episodes. You can pull up episodes from like 2019, 2020, and like it's just him at that point. Because you're right. I've done the same thing where it's like somebody else sitting in for him, like, forget it.
3: Really?
0: Yeah, it's not as good.
5: Right, because that's the whole point.
0: Uh-huh. Yeah. Anyway, Ken Coleman, K-E-N, like Barbie, mm-hmm. Ken Coleman, and if you're interested in that kind of thing, there was another question. I was talking to my buddy Riz, and he and his wife asked Menace and I a pretty pointed question, and you know, let me take the break. We'll come back on that one.
2: Ooh,
0: but it's another one, and just another way to like maybe.
3: It was kind of difficult.
0: It is it's a difficult question, but like
3: I didn't fully understand it.
2: I'm intrigued.
0: I understand it, but it's another way to attack your life. Like another approach to life that can help you out so that you're not getting up every day just dreading, oh, God.
1: Yeah.
0: You know.
1: I'm intrigued.
0: Yeah. All right, we'll get to that here in a second. 877-44-WOODY. 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
0: 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Mm-hmm. 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
3: Yep.
0: I've got that that question. It is a thinker.
1: Okay.
0: Next, you're on The Woody Show, Alt 98.7. Good morning.

0: here's the question. We're talking some of these numbers right before the break. People were asked the question, would you quit your job if you could? And they got into the different reasons and circumstances and things. Then we started talking about, you know, what else would you be cut out to do? Like, people who are, like, why are you staying in this job if you're not super happy with it?
1: But don't you think 90% of people just have a job?
2: Yeah, I mean, I've had a million jobs I wanted to quit.
0: Yeah, but then why don't you pursue something that you'd be more interested in? Because they get comfortable, they get
1: routine.
3: Or they're scared.
0: Yeah, right, exactly.
3: Yeah, they're scared.
0: And so we're talking with this guy, Ken Coleman, C-O-L-E-M-E-N. He's got a book, like Career Coach, basically, to help you take, you know, answers to these questions to give you the answer to what else you might be cut out to do.
2: Okay, those are interesting.
0: Define, like, the job that you're supposed to be doing, not just the job that you're currently doing. Anyway, Menace and I were going out to eat with my buddy Rizzuto and his wife, and they asked us a question because they were just having this conversation. And they were getting this, in this time of their life, you know, where their kids are in high school, one's about to get out of high school here kind of soon. What do we do next? Like, after these kids are out of the house, out of high school, then what? Mm-hmm. And Riz and I are very much in the same, you know, boat on that kind of thinking. My wife and I are having the same conversation. Yeah. But the question was, what's your perfect day? Now, the question being not a perfect day necessarily on vacation, but if you could just design your perfect day for your life, what would that be? Like, what time would you get up? What would you be doing that day? Maybe there is some time for work or whatever. Like, what kind of things would you be interested in doing? Because the idea is, and I forget who they were listening to or reading, the idea was you take your perfect day and then you build your work that you do around your perfect day to fit in, as opposed to fitting your life and the things you want to do into whatever you do for work and around work.
1: You create work in outside your perfect day.
0: Yeah. You create a life and a schedule and a whatever that then work has to fit into it. So it's kind of, it's an interesting.
3: Yeah.
1: So I'd have to work when I'm sleeping then. When you said that, the first thing that came to my mind was not like, all right, so 8 hours at work.
0: No, it's a thing. It's like, it doesn't have to be 8 hours at work.
2: Take the work part out of it.
0: Yeah, you could do something like, it's not that you're not working, you're not earning money or whatever.
3: Yeah. But don't restrict yourself. That's the part that I was like, what? Yeah. And then I go, okay, cool. I would kind of just like shift things around, the time that we did the show and things like that. And then it was a lot easier to answer the question.
2: Yeah, I think in a lot of ways, I live my perfect day almost every day because it involves,
0: except for the alarm clock part.
2: Right, but I'm saying just in general, I work on projects that are fun for me. I knit little things for people. Yeah. I work on, personal projects. I spend time with my kid and my husband and my dog.
0: So maybe yours is not that far off. Like,
2: yeah,
0: maybe
2: mine's
0: it's like,
2: close.
0: Okay, well,
2: go on little day adventures.
0: Let's just say eventually, doing a job like this just requires you to create a certain number of hours of content of show.
2: Right.
0: Per day or per week, whatever that would be. It doesn't necessarily have to be you get up in the middle of the night to do it.
2: Right.
0: You could do it at any time
3: of the day.
0: Like how podcasters do.
1: Yeah.
0: You know, kind of thing.
3: That was my thing. I was like, we would, do it at 10 a.m. or 11 a.m.
1: Right.
0: And right.
3: And we would record it and do it.
1: And it would take less time, obviously.
3: Yeah.
0: Correct.
1: Mm-hmm. I mean, I'm on board with that.
3: Like, I was like, yeah.
1: A perfect day would be getting up at like 6. Give or take, maybe even 5.
2: Oh,
3: yeah, mine was like, really I would actually like go out and have breakfast.
1: Yeah.
3: And like actually maybe go to a restaurant and then go record the show.
1: Ever since I've been a full-time worker, it's been my fantasy to do what I see in movies and TV where you get up and then you're have the breakfast at home, coffee, and they always have a pitcher of orange juice. Everybody's doing stuff. I'm like,
0: what's that like?
1: I'm like, who lives like this?
2: A glass carafe of milk.
1: Full morning before you go to work. Yep. It seems like a movie to me.
2: Yeah.
1: Like that would be awesome.
0: It's just another interesting way to kind of almost reverse engineer. Right?
2: Because
0: a lot of people, they just go with whatever they do for work, and then everything else has to fit around that,
2: and
0: as opposed to this is my life, and then everything else fits around whatever you want your life to be.
2: Right.
1: That reminds me of that question, like, if today was the last day on Earth, what would you do? And then the follow-up question is, why aren't you doing it?
0: Well, because it's not my last day, and I got to feed myself and shelter myself.
3: Exactly. And I don't know what my reaction to cocaine is.
0: Right. So what would yours be? Just think, something to think about. 877-44-WOODY. Text us over to 22987. We'll get into some of the entertainment stuff. Birthdays, porno birthday, next after the break.
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10: 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And Gina and I witnessed this. There's a grass fire in Valley Village. This is northbound 170 where it meets the 101, 134. Grass fire in that center divider area. CHP is there with it, so they're aware of that. And then Palmdale, you got debris. It's actually a rock slide northbound 14 at Avenue S, so that right lane is blocked with a rock slide. 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
11: All right. Thank you very much, Greg Goring.
10: You got it, Wood.
11: It is Wednesday, which is always a good, like a waypoint of the week. You know, it's a great place to kind of see where you're at. Day three of five.
6: Uh-huh.
11: But even more exciting because we're going into a three-day weekend.
6: Oh, the best.
11: Is anybody doing anything for Memorial Day weekend?
12: Yeah, I'm going to Montreal.
11: Oh, that's right. Yeah. We heard about that.
12: Mm-hmm.
11: Yeah. Anybody else doing anything?
6: I mean, I'm hanging with my daughter.
11: I don't know. See, now we're... I think you do that just to
10: delayed
6: irritate
10: getting.
6: You.
11: Yeah, no, you do it. You do it just to get me going.
6: I do. Because
11: I'm trying to be nice. I'm being nice. I'm, you know. Damn
6: my
11: it.
6: Cat, dog, daughter.
11: She's talking about her dog.
12: Oh,
10: your dogger.
6: My new dogter.
10: Yeah. What are you not telling us?
11: I'm not sure how this even happened. My wife and I were like, wait, is there really nothing on the schedule for this entire three-day weekend? I said, don't plan anything.
6: Yeah.
11: Don't answer any calls. Take nobody's calls.
10: Yeah.
11: Commit to nothing.
6: Yeah, exactly. Uh-huh.
11: Yeah, so man, just to chill. Yeah.
6: Oh, my God.
10: A whole lot of nothing.
11: So good. All right, anyway. Phones are open, 877-44-WOODY. 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
11: And let's get a headline. Closer to home here in the state of California.
10: Well, the big headline is the Sandy Fire that has burned nearly 1,700 acres. It's now 5% contained, and those flames are burning in the hills between Simi Valley and the San Fernando Valley. So far, one house has been destroyed in the Sandy Fire. Over 43,000 residents are under mandatory evacuations. Those flames are closing in on Bell Canyon, and federal funds are now being approved for disaster relief for the Sandy Fire because FEMA authorized that grant. That'll help with the firefighting costs because the Sandy Fire has become a major disaster. Also, multiple counties in SoCal dealing with smoke advisories because of the Sandy Fire. Also, the Santa Rosa Island Fire that's burned almost 17,000 acres. Also, the Bain Fire in Yurupa Valley at over 1,300 acres. And then you got the Verona Fire near Hemet that's burned over 430 acres. In other news, congrats to Santa Monica Pier. Once again, the second most polluted beach in California.
6: All right.
10: Oh, well done. The number one most polluted is down near the Mexican border. The rest of the top 10 most polluted beaches in California are in San Mateo County up in the Bay Area. Meanwhile, Irvine is the second best large city in America when it comes to parks. That's according to an annual survey by the Trust for Public Land.
7: So many parks.
10: I know. In Irvine, actually, 94% of residents can walk to a park in just 10 minutes. Other local cities with some relatively decent scores include Santa Clarita at number 42. Long Beach comes in at 54. L.A. has slipped down to number 93, though. Top spot for parks would be Washington, D.C.
6: Really?
10: And that is the latest Woody.
11: All right, what about the forecast today, Sammy?
12: Sunny today. High of 89 in the valley, 84 for downtown, 82 for Orange County, and 70s along the coast.
11: All right, it is the Woody Show. It's Wednesday morning. It's LA's alternative rock.

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3: All right, some entertainment stuff. We'll get the birthdays, porno birthday here in a second. So Millie Bobby Brown, Stranger Things, married to John Bon Jovi's son.
4: Yeah, your son's crush.
3: And they have this baby. They have a daughter, and now we know the name of the daughter.
5: Oh God,
3: old timey name.
5: Oh, let's see.
3: All right, Greg.
4: Olivia.
3: We use this name, but we throw this name around a lot.
4: Ruth?
3: Ruth.
4: No way.
5: Yeah. Ruthie.
4: Yeah. Ruth.
3: Ruth. Ruth.
5: I thought it was going to be like Pearl.
3: Yeah. Ruth.
4: Wow. Somebody named their kid Ruth.
5: Ruth Bon Jovi.
4: In the 2000s?
3: Yeah, I know.
4: Weird.
3: It's pretty funny.
5: Okay.
3: Ruth.
4: That's a... No matter who.
3: Yeah, Ruth Bon
4: name.
3: Jovi.
4: Yeah.
5: What's worse, Ruth or like Gert? Like Gertie.
3: Gertie would be worse.
4: Gert?
3: Yeah.
5: Gertrude.
3: Wasn't Gertie
4: would be worse than
3: wasn't Gertie the name of Drew Barrymore's character in E.T.?
4: Oh, yeah,
5: yes!
4: It was.
3: Wasn't that
5: yes,
3: the little
5: it was.
3: That was the little girl's
5: yes,
3: name,
5: it
3: right?
5: It was. Good call.
3: Gertie.
5: Gertie. Dirty Gertie.
3: Dirty Gertie. You guys watch Love on the Spectrum. I know you're a big
5: love
3: fan.
5: Love it. Never missed an episode.
3: All right, so Tyler White.
5: Yep.
3: From the Netflix show Love on the Spectrum, he released his very first country song.
5: Yep.
6: Sweet.
5: Nice. Oh, yeah, baby.
3: Oh, you heard it.
5: No, I've heard it many times. DJ Ty-Y. Oh, yeah, baby.
7: He's the guy who gave us the cameo, right?
5: Mm-hmm. No. That's David.
7: Oh, so
5: no,
7: different.
5: No, Seabus, I sent
6: right,
5: you this song, and
6: yeah.
5: you did not like it.
7: Well, I'll go ahead and let you guys play it first.
5: Okay.
3: Here's a little clip. This is, again, Tyler White, who's a fan favorite on the show, Love on the Spectrum, and this is his debut country song. This is called Oh, Yeah, Baby.

0: I'd be curious to hear him speak,
1: because that's not his voice.
2: Well,
0: oh, it's not.
2: Seabass's argument was that's obviously auto-tuned.
1: It's obviously AI.
2: Well, what I will give DJ Tywai is his thing is that he has perfect pitch. So, like, he'll hear any song, he goes like, "That's blah blah blah in the key of A flat." So maybe we're not giving him enough credit.
1: Tywai, let's see.
3: So he recorded his voice and then they AI'd that.
4: I was going to say, how does he speak on the show? Like, when he's speaking.
5: Does he speak
2: normally?
5: Monotone? Or?
2: No.
4: It's like, oh, you look very pretty today, and I want to.
2: He sounds like Tanner. Sounds like more of a regular dude.
6: Because he has Asperger's. So he doesn't, there's a spectrum, and that's specifically what he has, which is more of a social thing.
4: Yeah, my buddy Steve's got Asperger's. You have,
2: really?
4: Don't you think you have, you possibly have Asperger's?
1: I'm not going to claim stolen valor.
4: No, I'm saying.
2: Why would that be stolen valor?
1: That's the joke. I think.
4: I mean, a different part of the spectrum?
1: What does Asperger's actually mean?
4: Oh my God, we could put Seabass on Love on the Spectrum.
2: I would love that.
1: I think I'm not. Enough.
6: No, there was a girl on it, Kaylin, who was too normal, so she was only on our season.
1: Normal.
2: Because they kept setting her up with normal dudes, and then she'd tell them she was autistic.
1: Yeah. Here's what the National Autistic Society says. Asperger's is difficulty reading subtle social cues, interpreting body language, or understanding sarcasm and humor. I can do all that. Hyperfocus or special interests?
4: Check.
1: I mean, that's
2: where do you stand on trains?
1: This is here's the thing.
6: That's classic autism.
1: Right, I'm not a trains or videotaping every plane that lands sort of guy. Not at all. Yeah. Strong preference for predictability and strict daily routines? Not really. Hyperfocus, blah blah blah, and sensory sensitivities. No,
4: I don't know about that.
2: There's got to be another list.
4: You were the guy who like constantly put your fingers into your ears and
2: hold your little sheet every day and put it in the trash to make sure poison. Everybody sees it.
1: Well, that's because it's here. Yeah. First off, that's because I have good hearing, unlike you guys.
4: I've tested superior hearing.
1: Right. Yeah. Younger ears detect higher pitches more.
3: Get it, bro.
4: All right. Thank you. All right. After 30 years of musical greatness, let's file this under who knew they were even still a thing? Do you remember Aqua?
3: Yeah.
4: The song Barbie Girl?
2: That's the only song
5: sadly,
2: I know from Aqua.
4: Well, bad news, everybody. Aqua is calling it quits.
3: No.
2: They were still together?
3: Yeah, they were.
4: I thought
5: call it quits the day after the song got released?
3: I knew that they were still performing.
4: Really?
3: Yeah.
4: And they do what? They come out, they do Barbie Girl, and then that's it?
2: Is there another song?
3: Well, they have other songs. I just can't think
2: I'd like
3: of right
2: to know.
3: Now.
4: They didn't have any other hits. No. There were no other hits. They are one-hit wonder.
2: Are they German?
4: They're retired. Okay. They're not.
2: They sound like Swedish or German.
4: So they called it quits. We've talked about this guy before, the California handyman, Flash Shelton.
1: Yeah.
4: He's become known as the squatter hunter.
2: Oh, yeah.
4: After turning a personal situation into a whole business, helping homeowners reclaim their occupied properties that people were squatting in.
5: Yeah, he's a hero.
4: So the squatters had moved into his dad's house, his late father's house. And, hey, didn't you have a situation?
2: I sure did.
4: His journey started when they moved in, slow legal options, and then turned into like all these little workarounds. And so he legally positioned himself as a tenant so he could enter the property and pressure the occupants to leave. And then that experience just led him to start handling similar cases for other people. And now he runs a team, and he's featured in an A&E docuseries called Squatters.
1: I have watched it.
5: Cool.
4: Is it cool?
1: Is it satisfying? It is satisfying. And you know what? In all the cases, the squatters are losers.
4: Who know exactly
1: what they're doing.
4: Yeah, where they help people dealing with unwanted occupants.
1: My only problem is he could be funnier about it. And you could tell his helpers are just people he basically found on Craigslist. He'll go in with like a bullhorn and an air horn, and he'll change the locks, and he's saying, he'll go back to the actual owner, get a lease, and now he has the same thing they have.
4: Right.
1: And he takes doors off the hinges.
4: Although he's got if he's getting it from the actual owner of the property, he's got a legit lease,
2: right?
1: That's the loophole all these people use.
2: But that's so great. It's like the answer was right in front of us the whole time. Like, join them. Like, you be a squatter too,
1: he has like paintball guns and
3: nice.
2: Just so funny.
4: Now
2: scrappy.
4: He says the problem is widespread, worsened by confusing tenant versus squatter laws, while cities and all these different people like seem to do everything to be able to support the people who are squatting as opposed to the people who own the property.
3: I don't understand why no one ever campaigns on that. You never hear about that.
4: Because there are critics. And those people debate whether his tactics are being too aggressive.
6: Well, yeah.
4: I don't think it's aggressive enough.
5: You stole a home.
1: You have people who are called tenants' rights advocates.
3: Yeah, go to their
1: AKA
3: house.
1: AKA scumbag dirtbags.
4: Yeah. Oh, yeah,
1: there
4: for
1: to
4: sure.
1: To enable these losers.
4: Oh. Yeah. Hey, speaking of moving in together, Greg, what you got? Something about a couple of people from Modern Family?
5: Who are roommates. I find this kind of odd. And you know I'm obsessed with looking up celebrity net worth.
4: Oh, yeah.
5: So Ariel Winter, she played Alex Dunphy on Modern Family. And then Nolan Gould, who played Luke Dunphy, they're roommates.
3: No way.
5: They each have a net worth of $12 million.
3: Sweet.
5: Allegedly. Ariel Winter splits her time between Nashville and L.A., and she broke up with her boyfriend, but she still goes back and forth to Nashville because they share four dogs together. And so instead of just getting a place in L.A., she lives with Nolan Gould, which I find funny. So she says now, when people say, will there ever be a Modern Family reboot? She says, oh, we're already doing it at home.
2: Aww. You know what, though? She's had a weird life.
6: Yes.
2: Like, she was one of the ones that, didn't she try to like get emancipated? Yeah, and she was like, kind of acting out, and so
4: maybe she was trying to break up with her parents.
6: She did.
4: But
2: it's not about
4: money
2: for her.
5: Buy a place, or he would just buy a place.
2: Yeah, but she just might need the.
4: Yeah, they can
2: support.
4: They can save on expenses, Greg.
3: Yeah, come on,
2: they can save
3: up. Because you have it doesn't mean you got to spend it.
4: Jeannie Brad, what you got?
2: So Kevin Hart's media company is fighting with two former employees of his in this court case over claims that they used inside company information to secretly start their own like rival podcast business. And he says the former workers had access to all the private business plans and financial details and strategy info. And then they used it to build a competing company while they were still working for Hart, which I think is kind of a no-no. So the Kevin Hart's company, Heartbeat, they claim they even put
4: together... That's the name of the company?
2: Of course it is.
4: Oh, God.
2: They put together this pitch deck. They tried to raise $2 million from investors, and Heartbeat says the situation hurts its podcast division financially, and it led to layoffs. So they, of course, the two employees, they're denying any wrongdoing. But they also argue that the lawsuit is really just an attempt to stop them from launching, you know, and spreading their own wings.
4: I wonder how that works. Like, how do you prove that? Because, I mean, a podcast business, there's so many similarities. Like, what makes
2: you get a hold of that pitch deck and you see if it's the same thing you just learned.
3: I'm sure when you're working for them, yeah, you can't
2: like trade
3: go
2: secrets.
3: Make another podcast network.
4: Well, there's no such thing as a non-compete in certain states.
2: Right.
3: Yeah.
4: California, New York, being two examples of that, which I'm assuming is where Kevin Hart, it's got to be in one of those states.
3: Yeah, but they're probably just suing them, even though they know they'll probably lose, just to mess with them.
2: Like to cease and desist
1: them. It's at least giving them a roadblock, I guess. Yeah. I mean, it's a dick move, and who cares? No one's going to... By the way, smart move. We need another podcast network.
4: Oh, yeah.
1: So I said, let him go.
4: Yeah,
1: we need another podcast
4: company. Like, we need another hot chicken spot.
1: The only person paying attention to any of this is the people who care about Kevin Hart.
4: Yeah.
1: And he's the only reason anybody would ever listen to anything. By the way, I'm glad they made fun of him for his failed vegan restaurant thing on his roast.
2: Oh, yeah. Hart House.
1: Underrated.
2: Hart House. Yeah. All right.

0: We'll start with the celebrities. Happy birthday to Busta Rhymes, who's 54 years old today.
1: Bust.
0: He was Joffrey on Game of Thrones. Jack Gleason is 34.
2: Scary.
0: Timothy Oliphant?
2: Oliphant. He's so hot.
0: Okay. He's Justified. Deadwood.
3: He was one of the assassins. He was in Go, Menace.
0: Yeah.
3: Do you recall he was the drug dealer in Go?
0: He's 58 years old today. The NECAR NASCAR superstar, nicknamed Smoke, Tony Stewart.
1: Smoke.
0: 55 years old today. He was Balky on Perfect Strangers.
2: Oh, rip. Balky Bartokomis.
1: Oh, my God.
0: Bronson Pinchot is 67 today.
2: Oh.
0: You got to Cher.
2: Oh.
1: Really?
0: 80 years old.
2: That can't be right. Oh,
0: if
2: my
0: she
2: God.
0: Could turn back time, you know what I'm saying, right?
4: Yeah, she needs
0: she
4: to.
0: She tries a lot. But, you know.
2: That's crazy.
0: And you got Mindy Cohn, who is the fatty Natalie on Facts of Life. She is 60 years old. Oh, I did see something. She just had something go on, like, medically.
2: Really?
0: Yeah, something just got... Can somebody Google that real quick?
3: Mindy Cohn?
0: Yeah. She's, something just... She was, like, she posted some picture of her in the,
5: Her second battle with cancer.
0: Yeah.
2: Oh, breast cancer.
0: I feel bad.
4: Oh, Nat.
0: She was Natalie on Facts of Life, you guys. Mindy Cohn, 60 years old today. Your porno birthday is Gypsy Rose, not to be confused... With the Gypsy Rose, whose mom was killed and you know, got out of jail a couple years ago. This Gypsy Rose, she actually makes her parents proud, not dead. 135 fine films in her resume, including Which Outfit Do You Want Me to Get Banged In? She was in Toy Testing Adventures. Also, Street Heat Slut in a Box.
2: Oh.
0: She was in Passed Around Our Squirting Stepsisters.
4: Oh, gross.
0: Also, Friends with Big Double D Benefits.
1: Yeah.
0: Cucking the Neighborhood, Volume 1.
2: The Neighborhood.
0: Yeah.
4: The and whole who, thing.
0: Yeah, and then who can forget her unforgettable role in Her Rumptious is Scrumptious, Volume 9. That's Gypsy Rose, who is 27 years old today. And that's your porno birthday, your celebrity birthdays, and that is a little look at what's happening around the world of entertainment. Here with the Woody Show. Quick break. We'll be right back. Hang on.
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6: Well, there's one accident to report at the moment. It's in Costa Mesa, southbound side of the 405 right before you get to Highway 73. Right lane is blocked by that three-car crash. Look out for a big piece of wood in Mission Hills, southbound 405 at the 118. That wood's in the left lane. And another fire to report in Willowbrook. It's eastbound 105 on that Wilmington Avenue ramp, brush fire on the shoulder of that ramp.
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8: About to get into another new hour here on this Wednesday morning. News headlines will be coming up with Gina Grad, also their first alternative income keyword of the day to win $1,000. 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
8: 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Text over to 22987. So there's an article making the rounds where this mom says that she no longer schedules play dates for her 8-year-old son. Mm-hmm. And it's not because she wants to keep him home or anything. She lets him schedule his own play dates with friends, and she's been letting him do this for 2 years now. I love that there's an article about this because I don't know about you, but when I grew up, parents weren't making like arrangements for you to play with other kids.
6: Parents had nothing to do with it.
8: You went outside, you got on your bike. If you had to bike across town to find some other kid, you did. Yeah. Or you just went outside, knocked on the neighbor's door.
9: Right. Mm-hmm. Maybe they're
8: or the
9: home,
8: kids
9: maybe they're
8: just
9: not.
8: Knew to like to gather in a particular area. Totally. And that's where you hung out.
9: Yep.
8: There were no scheduled play dates.
6: Or you called them and said, want
8: to
6: play?
8: But now this is an article. Like, wow, this kid found his own friend to play with.
6: Oh my God.
9: What a hero.
6: Incredible.
8: Here's from the article. He doesn't wait for his mom to text other parents at all. Instead, he gets the class list, finds the phone numbers he wants, and calls whoever he wants to hang out with himself.
10: What?
6: Fascinating.
8: Mom still helps out with the logistics of a play date, but added that sometimes she feels like her son's personal secretary. She added that his independence has brought out the independence of his friends at the same age, but it's also brought her closer to her friendship circle with the other parents of the kids.
9: Okay. Wow.
8: Like, dude, this is
9: so.
8: This is a non-story.
10: Yep.
9: Couldn't be less of a story.
8: It is crazy how involved all these play dates and what you mean, you see it, Gina.
9: I'm in the middle of it.
8: And my wife is like, well, she's trying to coordinate with the other parent. I'm like, dude, let these kids just figure it out. Yeah. Go play.
9: Well, the thing is, too, I was thinking about why this is, and I have to think logistically one of the reasons is no one has a landline. So it's like, how is he supposed to call
11: her? Yeah, kids don't have their own phones.
12: Can you text
8: don't
12: his
8: they?
12: Mom?
8: Yes, they do.
11: No. Not at five.
8: She said she's aware that he's still a little kid, needs some help with social awareness, but at the same time, he's basically an adult in a kid's body.
6: Wow. Yeah. What a great kid.
9: See what happens when you let them live.
8: Right?
6: I think you're right, though. I think the landline affected it.
9: It's a big factor.
8: Here's some matches, kid. Go have fun.
6: Right.
9: That's how you learn.
8: 877-44-WOODY. 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Alt 98.7. News headlines with Gina Grad is next.

0: bought me like a jacket or something I don't want. And she'll describe it. And I'll be like, oh, that's great. That's not really my style. And I can hear her heart breaking. And that's the second I go, you know what? On second thought, I think it's going to look perfect. You get it, right,
1: that.
0: Morgan?
1: Yes, yeah. My mom does that as
0: so
1: well.
0: So you got to enable
2: mom. Why would
0: mom
2: you tell her that, oh, that's not my style? You take it and you bring it right to the donation bin as soon as you get it or something.
3: Or you put it in your closet and when she visits, you wear it.
2: It reminds me when my kids were smaller, we used to have this issue where, let's say they got something for Christmas or a birthday, but then they would see, you know, my parents or my wife's parents, and they got them something they already had.
3: Yeah.
0: Oh.
2: It took a while for us to instill in them. You don't say, I already have this.
4: Immediately.
3: Thank you.
0: The grandparents, it's not about the gift.
2: The grandparents are psyched to, you know, buy them something and get them something they're going to be excited about.
0: See the reaction.
2: Yeah. And then one's like, I already have this.
3: Yep.
2: Oh. Hey, Mom, look what I got. Trash. I got another one of these. Uh-huh. Like, oh, dude, shut up.
0: Yeah. And that's why when I force him to write thank you notes, I tell him he has to describe what it is and describe what he's going to do with it. Not just like, thanks. Like, oh, I love this new basketball. I can't wait to bring it to the playground. Like, you got to be specific because that's what people appreciate. So that's what I'm going to do when my mom sends me my bags.
2: Big story, guys.
1: Wait,
2: big story. It's going down.
0: Yeah,
2: big
1: How many is she sending you?
0: How many do you want?
1: Oh, I don't need any. Sammy, you get it?
5: There's usually a limit.
3: Yeah.
5: You can't just go in there buying up the bags.
0: She literally went in and like bankrupted them one time.
3: Yeah.
0: So
5: really?
0: I think it just depends which one you go to.
3: It's the number one story on World Star Hip Hop.
0: Yeah, exactly. All right. Well,
2: Trending news headlines.
0: Yeah. Well, cops are looking at video that was posted online involving Monday's shooting at the Islamic Center of San Diego. Apparently in this video, you can see the shooters going up to the center and opening fire. Then later in the video, it looks like one of the shooters can be seen reaching into the backseat of his car and shooting his buddy and then shooting himself. And before both of these guys had Nazi patches on their clothes. There was Nazi stuff written on the gun they used.
2: I mean, maybe his buddy was going back on their plan. You know?
0: Maybe he felt bad.
2: I'm glad they're both dead.
0: Same. Mm-hmm.
2: Yeah, no waste of a trial and time and all the
0: resources.
2: Know, money it's going to take just to keep them alive.
0: Yeah. Mm-hmm. Yeah. And they're also looking at this 75-page essay circulating online, allegedly written by these two douchebags. So, yeah, you won't be missed. Okay. I have to include this story because of how much I love true crime. Just get on board. So remember Alex Murda?
3: Of course.
0: We talked about Alex Murda. Okay.
2: Yeah.
0: So, you know, he's getting that new trial after he, I guess, maybe didn't kill his wife and son. Okay. Well, now he's suing the former South Carolina court clerk, Becky Hill, and accusing her of improperly influencing the jury. That's why he's getting a new trial. So this all started because a judge ruled that the clerk interfered with jurors, so Murda didn't get a fair shake. And it looks like, this idiot, she made comments about him during the trial to jurors like, pay attention to his body language and credibility while testifying. And they say she was motivated by fame and money because she wrote a book about it after the trial. So she's a dumb.
2: I was wondering why she was even involving herself.
0: Yeah, like they
2: like go to work.
0: They're not supposed to have that much contact with the jurors. And so I guess when she got her moment, she was saying dumb stuff.
2: Yeah.
3: You know your job and you know the rules.
0: Yeah. But
3: idiot.
0: She just wanted to be a true crime author, I guess. But like I said,
3: I get it. Like I get that you can't do that legally.
0: Yeah.
3: But what does that have to do with what he did? Nothing.
0: Well, they're saying that she swayed the jury.
5: Yeah. He didn't get a fair trial.
0: The jury.
2: Well, Greg, we were mentioning how neither one of us believe when something gets brought up in court and the judge says that will be stricken from the record.
0: Okay.
2: And the jury is to ignore.
0: I'll forget that.
2: Yeah. And somebody texts it in and goes, no, that's really how it works because the jurors will then cross their notes off.
0: Oh.
2: Like, yeah,
0: see, I didn't realize
3: that. And then you just
0: that.
3: Mentally block it.
0: Right.
2: The point is you already heard it.
3: Yeah.
2: So that has to have some kind of
0: influence
2: or it's rolling around in there.
3: Yeah.
0: And you know that lawyers do that on purpose. Like, oh, okay, that'll be stricken for the record. Okay, sorry, guys.
5: Just to get it out there.
0: Exactly.
2: Sorry, Your Honor.
3: That's what I'm saying. Even if you're barred from saying it, just say it.
0: Yeah.
3: They'll object.
2: Uh-huh. So this Murda guy.
0: Yeah, so he's, like we said the other day, even though his Murda conviction was overturned, he's still in prison for 60-plus years.
2: Yeah.
0: For stealing millions from his clients.
2: Or am I thinking about the Luigi guy, there's two different things going on. There's the state trial,
0: right?
2: And then there's the federal trial. So the guy, both these guys are screwed either way.
0: And they're putting the death penalty back on the table probably for the retrial. So
2: for Murda?
0: For Murda. So
2: fun. Yeah, because then that Luigi thing, people are like, oh, well, this part of evidence not going to be able to be submitted. But that's not necessarily true for the federal trial.
0: Right.
2: Federal's different.
5: Okay.
3: This is all just
0: two bites
3: waste,
0: at the apple.
3: Man.
2: Oh,
3: like,
2: dude, yeah.
3: What the hell?
2: Yeah, we know.

0: Well, we know these people did it.
1: Yeah.
2: How many hundreds of people are involved?
3: Yeah. Like, yeah. I know we knock other countries, but these guys would be like...
2: They'd be gone.
0: Chopped up by now.
1: This would be dealt with swiftly. Exactly.
3: You know what I'm saying?
1: Well, Google, yeah. Google's changing its search bar, so it's going to work more like an AI chatbot instead of just showing a list of websites. So now you'll be able to ask longer, more natural questions and get detailed AI answers that you can keep chatting with and having a little conversation. And the new search bar, you can also understand, you can also do things like upload photos and PDFs and videos or browser tabs and just ask the questions about those directly. So that's helpful. So Google's also adding AI tools for tracking prices, helping plan trips, and organizing stuff through apps like Gmail and Calendar. We're doing this with everything now. Just get on board, right? Like, they're trying to help us. Let them help us.
3: It's everything that we already do, but they're just going to simplify it and make it look cleaner.
0: I think it's also, as people started messing with AI, they started using that instead of Google search.
1: That's exactly right. You know,
0: they were using ChatGPT as a Google search instead of...
1: Wait, we'll do it.
0: Right, which in a way was better. Because, you know, Google search just brings up a bunch of stuff and you got to wade through it, filter through it. Whereas on, you know, ChatGPT, it explains, it kind of takes everything in and explains all the different things.
1: Yeah, and send you the direct link.
0: Yeah, then also gives you the reference link if you want to click on that. Because a lot of times you're just looking for an answer.
1: Right.
0: Yeah. But I want to go through like three or four different websites to find the answer.
1: So they do need to get on board. Also, I was showing Greg this morning, I was flipping through my ChatGPT. And I found, Woody, I think you found it before. I found the button that I can make the conversation, quote, less warm and less enthusiastic.
0: Yes. Oh, yeah.
1: And I feel so free now that I'm not being like patted on the head. I just get the answer.
2: Yeah, with ChatGPT, when it first came out, I'm always nice to things that are not sentient, like the A word that you use, you know.
1: Yeah.
2: And then I wrote on there after it gave me an answer. I said, "Aw, babe, thanks." And
1: from
2: that moment forward, it was calling me babe. Like, "You got it, babe." I'm like, "Okay." And so then I had to prompt it.
1: You've ruined it.
2: Stop calling me babe.
1: Yeah.
0: Alexa, play a fart sound.
1: That was so mean.
0: I wonder how many fart sounds are playing right now.
1: That was so mean.
4: Good one.
2: And then say thank you when she gives you a...
0: Alexa, what is a queef? I wonder how many are explaining a queef right now.
1: I'm glad you asked.
3: Right.
0: In a natural, warm tone.
1: Yeah. Well,
3: I always say to my AI, don't try to be funny on anything.
0: Yeah. We don't need jokes.
1: Yeah,
0: need
1: just
0: info.
1: Answers. Mm-hmm. Well, even with gas and airfare prices way up, AAA still says that 45 million of us will be traveling over Memorial Day weekend. 39 million of those are going to be driving, and 3.6 million are expected to fly. Big destinations, places like Orlando, Seattle, New York, Vegas, Miami, and San Francisco, and Rome, Paris, London, and Vancouver top the international list, you know, for a quick weekend getaway.
2: Weekend.
1: If you're driving, experts say the best time to leave Friday is before 11 a.m. since traffic will be totally effed between 11 and into the evening. And when you're ready to come back Monday, they say you really should leave before 10 a.m. So it's not really an extra day off.
2: Barely a three-day weekend.
1: At 10 a.m.
4: Who the hell's going to Seattle?
3: I don't know.
0: What do you mean?
4: What do you even do there?
1: I mean, Space Needle?
3: The fish market?
0: Yeah. It's a city to go see.
2: It's cool.
0: Seattle's a nice city.
1: It has
0: city.
1: Some issues right now.
3: Microsoft.
0: Yeah. Like every
3: Starbucks.
0: City.
1: Yeah.
4: Microsoft.
1: A lot of dudes just like frozen in place, like dope dropped. And
4: The Fentlane.
1: Yeah, exactly. The Fentlane.
4: Yeah.
1: Yeah.
3: Kraken.
1: Exactly. And finally, the TSA has quietly updated its guidelines to say that medical marijuana can now be carried on planes in both your carry-on and your checked bags as long as it follows certain rules.
5: Let's go!
1: Hold on, though, Menace. This is an important little catch, though. This doesn't fully legalize flying with weed, but TSA just says they're not going to be looking for it. They're not going to focus on
0: it. It's one of those, on the books, but we're not enforcing.
1: Yeah,
3: exactly. I don't think they have been looking for it for a while.
1: But they say what happens at the airport you're in, depending on what state you're in, that's up to them.
3: Yeah.
1: So in practice, medical marijuana can be allowed through security with this updated guidance, and TSA won't actively search for it. But if it's found, depending on what airport you're at, you could still get it taken away, get stuck with fines, or even get arrested. So, I mean, is that helpful?
2: That's too vague.
3: Well, it's definitely vague, but definitely like read up on where you're landing.
1: That's
3: what the
1: whole
3: rules
1: point.
3: Are.
0: Look,
3: idiots.
0: Even before, there were dispensaries on every corner in most cities.
3: Yeah.
0: Menace and I have been saying the same damn thing.
2: Just
0: there's no need
2: arrive.
0: To travel with it.
3: Yeah.
0: You can smoke your brains out before you leave.
1: Yeah. Mm-hmm.
0: Get on your plane. Get to wherever you're going, and then get whatever you need there.
3: Yeah.
0: You know? Like, you don't need to bring it with you.
1: Yeah. Mm-hmm.
0: And now, because there are dispensaries and stuff on every corner, even easier.
1: Get it there. Right. We have breaking news from your A-word, A-hole prank you just pulled.
0: Yeah.
1: Somebody wrote in saying, thanks, Woody. Alexa, let me know it's air coming out of a vagina.
0: Oh, yeah. We asked the question, you know, tell us what a queef was.
1: Yeah, uh-huh. And she did.
0: Yeah.
1: She
0: Alexa, what is a blumpkin? See if it explains.
2: Yeah.
1: A blumpkin is...
2: We are learning so much.
1: All right. Well, that's what's going on, Woody.
0: I have the show playing on my phone, and then my Alexa stopped playing reggae for my dog and started farting.
1: Yeah,
0: works. See, that's fun.
1: It
0: works. We're just having fun. All right, thank you, Gina Grad. More Woody Show's next.
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14: 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And the Culver City commute is slow going northbound 405 right before Washington Boulevard. You got a crash that has the two left lanes blocked. Behind it, there's stop and go from Century Boulevard. A Pomona accident, it's sitting on the shoulder, westbound 60 before Phillips Ranch Road. Brake lights start at Reservoir Street and heads up for tire tread in Azusa, westbound side of the 210, right around Citrus Avenue. There's tire tread in the carpool lane, and there's slow traffic from the 57. And facing production swings or a tough skills gap? 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
15: Well, yesterday was crazy exciting. It was just a last-minute decision with the Wheel of Gas cards.
16: Oh, yeah. Heart-stopping.
15: Yeah, so Jose from Victorville was caller number 98. And nice. So he chose Menace to spin the Wheel of Gas cards. And again, we're going to do that today. It's anywhere on the wheel from $300 all the way up to gas for a year.
16: Mm-hmm.
15: And it landed on $300, which... great, $300 in free gas.
17: Take it.
18: Yeah.
15: This was the last minute kind of wrinkle that I added. I asked Jose, I said, hey man, you can keep the $300 free gas, walk away right now, or you could put it on the line, let it ride.
14: Which I thought he would not do.
15: For another spin to try to get gas for a year. There's one spot. There's 10 spots total. One spot is gas for a year.
14: Right.
15: But if it lands on any other amount other than the gas for a year, you get nothing. So that's the risk.
14: Yeah.
15: He's like, let it ride.
14: Huge risk.
15: So Menace went over, spun the wheel again. This time it landed on the other interesting spot on the wheel, which is spin again.
16: Yeah. Which we did not account for.
15: Correct. So, of course, it's not an amount.
16: Yeah.
15: So spin again. Menace spins again. And a 1 in 10 chance. It landed on gas for a year.
18: Yeah.
15: And so he
16: I thought Menace was going to pass out.
15: Oh, no. Menace, I think Menace is more excited than Jose
16: was.
18: Yeah.
16: It's
18: awesome.
15: So that was fun yesterday.
16: That was
14: and
16: crazy.
14: It was awesome.
15: Because from a legal standpoint, like how these contests in our legal department insist that we have to videotape. So if anybody ever goes like, oh, that didn't really. Well, here's the video, dummies.
16: Yeah.
15: We have it all on video.
16: And
15: that's exactly how it went down.
16: We just all made up the exact same reaction at the exact same time.
15: No, I'm saying like it was so.
18: No one was saying that.
15: Nobody actually said that. But I'm saying like if you were just kind of casually listening, you'd be like, oh, this has got to be a setup. There's no way. No way.
14: Right.
16: Oh, there's
15: and
16: a way.
15: it just happened that way. It was a lot of fun.
16: It was crazy.
15: It was a lot of fun. So Jose, congratulations, Jose Reina from Victorville. He got gas for a year. Your chance at gas for a year today. With the Wheel of Gas card. So sometime between 8 and 8:15, we'll have you call in. We'll tell you to call in. Caller number 98 gets to choose who spins. And then whatever it lands on, that's how much you get. Or will you let it ride?
16: That was crazy.
14: Or, who knows?
15: We'll give you another chance to let it ride. Because then tomorrow and Friday, there is no wheel. It's just somebody wins gas for a year on both of those days.
18: Sweet.
15: And so tomorrow's song, because it's going to be a throwback Thursday, will be Metallica Fuel.
16: Hell yeah.
15: So if you want to just make a note of that to listen tomorrow between 8 and 9, listen for Metallica Fuel. And when you hear it, call in. Win gas for a year. That's big.
14: That's huge.
15: That's big. Alternative income keywords, too. We got those $1,000 with each keyword up for grabs. First keyword here of the day here on this Wednesday morning is win, W-I-N. So anytime between now and 7 o'clock, just hit up alt987fm.com. 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

0: Muse, Madness. It is Alt 98.7. This woman is in Brooklyn. She was in court, and her arraignment was happening for a drug possession charge. And she suddenly had a medical emergency.
1: Uh-oh.
0: Because she was 9 months pregnant, and she was going into labor.
2: Oh, no.
1: Lucky baby.
0: Hella classy.
1: Right.
0: Yeah. So the courtroom staff, they stepped in, I mean, kind of, helped her deliver the baby the best way that they could. Here, I have... I don't know. The audio of this is kind of funny to me.
3: Baby was unfortunately not delivered by the officer. The officer took her pants off and removed the baby who was hanging in the leg. She completed delivery with her hands behind her back.
0: What a way to come into the world.
4: Oh my god.
2: I mean, wouldn't they delay the trial? They knew this chick was like super pregnant.
0: She's super pregnant, but that doesn't mean you can't sit there and listen to your arraignment on, on a charge. They're not having her do physical labor. You're just sitting there. Just what happened? The baby's dangling there.
4: Oh, man.
0: She's in handcuffs. Oh, what a story.
4: Yeah. Read that in your baby book in 20 years.
0: So you had a natural birth. Good for you.
1: You got a good story for the rest of your life.
2: Life is going well.
1: Yeah. I told you I recently became a godfather. She had a C-section. And I must have repressed this knowledge because I think I knew this in the past, but then I was reminded that when you have a C-section, they cut you open and they take your insides and
0: like
1: take them out and set them aside in a bucket.
4: Yeah.
1: Oh, God.
4: Or, and some, then just
0: or sometimes just like on top of you.
1: Oh.
0: Yeah.
2: Good morning.
0: Yeah.
1: And then the husband witnessed it.
0: But
4: the miracle of childbirth.
0: But the husband's better with that because
1: down south is
0: nice tight.
1: Pristine.
0: You know what I'm
1: saying? Yeah, right.
0: You know what I'm saying?
1: Oh, but I would be that's mental
0: terrorism.
1: High five,
0: Gina.
1: Just scoop out your insides.
0: You know what I'm saying?
4: I pick up what you're putting down.
1: Oh
4: yeah.
0: That's right.
4: No more no extra stitches for the husband. I get it.
0: Yeah.
2: Is it odd that's something lucky. I never think about ever?
0: So woman was actually in the hospital shortly before her arraignment because she was experiencing drug withdrawal.
4: Oh.
0: But they discharged her. She went right to the courtroom and so man.
2: Wow.
4: Wow.
2: Sad.
0: You imagine giving birth in handcuffs while you're in court on your drug charges.
4: It's like a movie of the week.
0: Yeah, both the mom, moment. Both the mom and the baby are fine though.
4: Okay.
0: I know,
4: okay.
0: I know what you're wrong. You were wrong.
2: Yeah.
1: Yeah.
2: I mean, that's the thing though. It's just like there's so many kids that could be adopted. I know a lot of people are like they go through all this stuff to try to have their own kids, but there's a lot of kids out there, man, that need a home.
0: Yeah. Look how many people, and God knows why, you try so hard to have children.
4: I don't get it.
0: Like,
4: You know, the joke.
1: Tens of thousands of dollars.
4: I think it's Sarah Silverman who's like, everyone's so proud of getting their dog at a shelter. It's like, get your people at a shelter.
0: Yeah. Well, you know, I'm just saying, like, you know, it's so difficult for some people who really want it. And then other people, it's just, no, it's the wrong people. The wrong people have the easiest time, and the right people have the hardest time.
2: I know.
5: And I've been seeing kids in, like, the strangest places that parents just take their children. I was at Stagecoach, and there was a lot of toddlers there walking around. Like, I don't understand.
0: Well, I thought Stagecoach was pretty wholesome, no?
6: But it's a music festival.
2: It is, but it's a music festival.
5: And the Diplo tent, there's babies with giant headphones on and stuff.
0: You have
5: and
0: a baby in a bar.
6: That would ruin the vibe,
4: Yeah, for everybody else.
5: Yeah.
2: I mean, they were all the way in the back of the tent, but still, why?
5: There was a lot, and I even, people that I knew, I ended up seeing posted on Instagram later with their toddler at Stagecoach, and I'm just thinking, like,
2: why
5: leave him at home?
4: Yeah,
5: I don't get it.
0: Okay, so you have that opinion, but bring your dog anywhere you want.
5: I didn't bring my dog.
0: No,
5: to
0: Stagecoach. You didn't. But you think that people should
5: just
0: be able to bring their dog wherever they want?
5: To most places, yes. But I guess this is coming from when I was a kid. My parents didn't let us go to weddings. They were like, no, weddings aren't for children. They didn't take us to stuff like that.
4: Yeah. No, I get that. We weren't allowed to do like adult stuff either, like people stuff.
5: Right.
0: Yeah, because a lot of times, and as a parent,
4: it's
0: because you want a break from the kids.
4: 100%.
0: You know what? We're going to have a lot more fun at this wedding if we don't have to bring the kids.
1: Yeah, yeah. I think weddings should, I agree with your parents. Those
4: I did
1: should
4: that.
1: Be kid-free.
4: The only kid at my wedding was my kid.
1: Yeah.
4: Because I was like, I'm not going to be on the hook for a liability if this kid breaks something or we lose him.
0: A lot of people on text saying adoption is insanely expensive.
1: Yeah.
0: Is that probably the legal fees, yeah?
2: Yeah, yeah.
4: Tons.
2: Sure.
4: Well, and also private.
0: Yeah, it's not like you go down to the...
1: To the
4: rescue.
0: Yeah. You don't go down there to the orphanage.
4: We're waiving adoption.
0: And you pick them up, and then you know they make sure they give you a certificate that they got all their shots.
4: They're chipped. Don't worry.
2: And I do realize
0: they don't have the little card outside of the door of the room where the kid's in, where they flip it over, like you've got a home.
4: Yeah.
1: Or it describes their temperament.
2: Yeah,
0: I love those videos where they're going into the shelter and they're telling the dog, like, you got a family. And the dog's like freaking out.
1: And then the dog smiles.
0: Yeah.
4: Opens their little mouth.
0: Yeah, they get all excited and they're pumped.
4: Baby.
6: Is it illegal to just take someone's baby? Like, if you have
0: Is there a term for that, Greg? It's called...
1: It's called kidnapping.
2: Yeah, but if they want to give it to you.
6: Like, if me and Gina shook hands and she's like, you know what, take my kid. And I'm like, that's cool.
4: I think there's some paperwork involved.
0: It's a private adoption.
4: Yeah, but there's
1: good
4: some paperwork
1: question.
6: But if they never come find you, like,
0: I think it's a private
6: just go
0: adoption.
6: Get another kid, you know,
0: but you still have to, you have to make it legal.
6: There's paperwork. Well,
4: it can't just be a handshake deal.
0: I'm a family member. This is exactly how it went. There was the adoptive mom's father knew of this woman that was having this baby that couldn't keep the baby,
4: mm-hmm.
0: and knew that his daughter, my relative, wasn't able to have her own kids.
6: See, perfect.
0: And so had this conversation, and then they ended up adopting that baby. But it was a private setup.
1: But
0: you
1: they
0: know,
1: went
0: like,
1: through all the legal.
4: Then you become the legal guardian.
2: That's not saying that handshake deals don't happen.
6: Just spit in your hand and shake it.
4: Yeah, exactly.
2: I
1: agree. Because if I had a kid and I didn't want it, and you wanted a kid...
2: Here, have it.
4: What harm is being done?
6: Yeah.
4: But for couples that do adoption, a friend of mine, they did it. You know that there's a cottage industry where you make a pamphlet of yourself and you sell yourself, like Sears pictures. And like, this is why I'd be the great one.
0: Well,
4: right.
0: People do that to buy houses.
4: Are you serious?
0: Like if there's competition for a house, when you put an offer in on a house that you really want, if there's multiple offers, you submit a letter talking about your family and who you are. And we have two kids and this is blah, blah, blah, blah, blah.
2: Well, I know somebody in this building and it's just like, it sucks because like them trying to adopt a child that has like horrific parents, and you would think just automatically, okay, cool, this person already has a family with kids and they're obviously cool, but still has to go through so many hoops just to try to get this child.
5: And
2: it's
5: don't
2: insane.
5: You need to have like a certain amount of money in the bank and you need to go through background checks. Yeah. Yes, that's standard.
0: You gotta show that you can take care of the kids.
2: But meanwhile, like the trash ass parents, they don't have to do anything.
0: Meanwhile, what about those kids that were kept like prisoners in their own home and then they escaped and then they ended up in another place that was not as bad but like bad.
2: Terrible.
4: Yeah.
0: Like, what were the name of those kids? The Turpin.
4: Turpin.
0: Yeah.
4: Turpin. Yeah, the Turpin kids. Yep.
0: Yeah. Like how did that happen?
2: Super
4: horrible.
2: Sad,
4: like, these kids went to a foster home to be rescued and they were abused again.
0: These kids escaped hell.
4: Yes.
1: Right.
0: Only to end up at a foster place that was awful.
4: Horrific.
0: Weak. How?
2: So weak.
0: You would have thought they would have done a lot of research on that one because it was such a high profile.
2: Yeah.
6: God works in mysterious ways.
0: Going back to the C-section thing, Greg.
1: Yeah.
4: Oh, goody.
1: Oh, God.
0: Somebody said, my wife had a C-section 11 years ago. Doctors told me, don't look over the sheet. I did anyway, and I still can't forget what I saw.
1: I bet.
0: They tell you that. You know, my wife did not have a C-section, but during the labor, she told me, don't look down there.
1: Because
0: she said, you're never going to look at me the same after that. And she was worried about that. But man, and I was convinced that I wasn't going to look. You tell yourself, I'm not looking. But when you're there and you're holding a leg and, you know, I'm looking at her, like your head.
4: You glance.
0: Like, it's like your muscles don't work to keep it from turning that direction. You're like, no.
6: Like
0: inside, you're screaming, don't look. But you can't help but look. And you look.
1: Wasn't she worried she was going to poop, too?
4: I think you do. That's true. There's a nurse on Instagram that it's so funny. She goes, if you're going into labor and you're afraid, you tell me you're afraid you're going to poop.
1: Yeah.
4: The answer is always, you're not pooping. I'm pooping. Whatever you smell, it's not coming from you. You're princess. It's not you. Because, of course, you're going to poop.
1: You're not pooping. I'm pooping.
4: Yeah, because she's trying to make the mom feel
0: better. Doctors are quick, man. They're like sleight of hand magicians.
1: Right.
0: Yeah, it's like,
1: gone.
0: Like, wow, that was cool.
4: So what part did you see? Like the head coming out or the whole thing coming out?
0: I saw the whole thing. I saw the whole thing.
1: Disgusting.
0: Yeah, man.
1: So gross.
0: Yeah.
4: Your hero.
0: And it didn't ruin anything, but I, like this guy, I'll never forget what I saw that day.
4: Yeah.
0: Twice. I saw it. Yeah, I've seen it twice.
1: It's something out of an alien movie.
4: You didn't learn the first time?
0: Now, to be fair, by the time my daughter rolled around, it was a lot easier, you know?
4: No. Just marched right out.
0: It's like, boom. Just shot right out of there. No problem. Son was, you know, first time through.
4: Yeah.
0: Yeah. He really he really blazed the trail, you know? 877-44 Woody. 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
9: Well, you have a chance to win with the Woody Show Wheel of Gas Cards. 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We'll tell you to call in, and then you get to pick somebody here in the room to spin the wheel for you. Anywhere from $300 up to gas for a year, as we were telling you earlier. Jose Reyna yesterday from Victorville was the winner, and man, he got gas for a year. But just the way the whole thing played out was awesome. Insane. Incredible. It was so much fun. We got a video on our Instagram. If you Menace, like, scared everybody.
10: Yeah, yeah. Excited. Excited.
9: Yeah. Yeah. But yeah, your chance to win in the 8 o'clock hour. We've got Youngblood at No Vacancy in Hollywood on Saturday. We can get you on the guest list for that. 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
9: And let's get another headline closer to home here in the state of California.
11: Well, it's been a minute since we've had some sword news, but we have sword news out of Riverside County, where Michael John Keene just pleaded guilty to assault with a sword. The attack happened back in September when he got into some kind of argument with a neighbor at his condo complex in Murrieta. So Michael did what anybody would do. He decided to attack the neighbor with a sword.
12: Yeah, obviously.
11: Lacerated the guy's face and his hand, and then he ran back to his own condo, barricaded himself inside for hours, and it took a SWAT team hours later to eventually force their way inside and get him out of there. And yesterday, Michael got handed his sentence of 5 years and 4 months in state prison for that sword attack.
13: Fun.
11: Also earlier this month, Bill Dabney, he noticed some weird poop on the roof of his guest house in Pasadena.
12: Okay.
11: And now he knows where it came from because he just came face to face with a mountain lion. It was standing just a few yards away in his backyard. Bill says the mountain lion was in position mode as if it was ready to pounce on him. So he took off running. And not far from his house, somebody else spotted a mountain lion just a couple days later. And wildlife experts say that sightings are rare, but thanks to the Eaton Fire, they're out there looking for food and water. Aww. And they say if you see one, try to make yourself look bigger and make loud noises to scare them away. Then go inside and use a bidet to clean your soiled anus. They added that at the end.
12: I'm looking up mountain lion poop. It is weird looking.
11: Is it?
12: Yeah.
11: Yeah, he said he didn't recognize it.
12: Yeah, I wouldn't recognize it.
11: No clue what it was from. And then we have some news.
13: All right.
11: Tennis legend Billie Jean King, who I thought died in the 70s.
13: No.
11: She's alive, and she is now a college graduate. She graduated the other day with an undergraduate degree from Cal State LA at the age of 82.
12: Good for her.
11: Now, she started taking classes at Cal State LA 65 years ago, but she dropped out to become a tennis champion. She decided to finish her degree, and she hopes she's going to inspire others to complete their degrees.
12: She inspired me backwards.
11: Right.
12: I did it. I've just finished 20 years later.
11: And, Billie Jean King.
12: Ow.
11: Alive. Who knew?
13: Battle the sexes.
11: So that's what's going on.
9: All right, what's the forecast today, Sammy?
10: Sunny today. High of 89 in the valley, 84 for downtown, 82 for Orange County, and 70s along the coast.
9: That Smashing Pumpkins thing at the American Legion.
11: That was weird.
9: It seemed very, very strange. Cool.
13: Yeah.
11: Yeah.
9: You're a big Smashing Pumpkins fan.
11: Right. They announced a tour, which I support.
9: Yeah, that was cool. But the whole thing about it's a funeral.
11: It was a funeral for Zero.
9: Right.
11: It was very ethereal and strange.
12: And you had to wear black.
9: A lot of our listeners posting about it.
11: Yeah.
9: We won tickets that we were giving away.
11: But hell yeah to a tour.
9: Yeah. Nice. Pumpkins going out on tour. Saw a lot of clips from the performances.
11: Yeah.
9: Their last weekend. Smashing Pumpkins, it is the Woody Show, LA's alternative rock, Alt 98.7.

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1: Welcome back.
2: Yeah.
1: Some interesting, we were mentioning AI in the news headlines, and then we were talking about, you know, things like how it's so easy for that woman who just dropped a baby, had a baby right there in the courtroom, as she's handcuffed and it's dangling from her, like, and somebody mentioned C-sections and how, I made the point that it's always the people who shouldn't be having kids that have the easiest time kids than people who would really be great parents or good people. Like, it's, they're the ones who are going to have, you know, the hard time and have to go through all these other things. So AI, I guess, is now increasingly being built into IVF. And so it's pretty cool. Like, this new thing that they just developed, it can scan sperm samples and identify the viable sperm cells that humans might miss.
3: Oh, that's crazy.
1: So it could help out and make this whole process a lot easier.
3: Wow.
1: AI is also being used, according to the article here, to analyze embryos inside incubators, reviewing their development over time and helping doctors pick the ones most likely to result in a healthy pregnancy. Some systems even go further by estimating risks like genetic issues, though that raises ethical debates about how much prediction should be allowed.
3: I was waiting for that.
1: Yeah. All of it.
4: What's unethical about that?
2: Nothing.
5: But they already do that. With IVF, the embryos are graded. So there'd be an A or a B and that kind of stuff.
1: Sure.
5: So it's not like it's anything we don't do.
1: But if they can get dialed into the point where they go, all right, well, this, you know, blindness, deafness, mental retardation, whatever it is.
3: I don't like blondes.
1: What I'm saying, whatever it is.
3: Yeah.
1: Rather than have a child be born into the world who is going to have a lot of problems and it's going to create a lot of issues, you know, for parents and who's going to look after this kid after I'm gone, like one of those kind of situations. I understand the people, the pro-life, the pro-choice. That I think that's where this ethical thing comes in, because then if you determine, okay, well, now we're looking at this
3: eugenics,
1: and you decide, all right, well, you know, we're gonna not continue with this pregnancy, that becomes the pro-life, pro-choice thing, which I'm not getting into. I'm saying I would want to know.
3: You're allowed to have the information.
1: Yeah, like if you have the information, why wouldn't you want the information? But I mean, it goes even to a more basic level for my wife and I. We didn't even want to be surprised about if it's gonna be a boy or a girl. We wanted to know.
3: Yeah.
4: Oh, I would never want to be surprised.
1: My sister and her husband, for all 8,000 kids that she popped out, it was a surprise to them every time.
2: Why?
3: I can't imagine.
2: Why don't you just, like, plan?
1: I'm a planner.
3: Me too. I love planning.
1: I mean, look at the show. We prep.
4: Right. Yeah. You got to know what color to paint the nursery.
2: I want to know what kind of shoes to
4: buy. Yeah. What outfits are you getting?
1: Also, clinics are using AI to streamline the whole IVF process, from lab work to administrative tasks like scheduling and insurance processing. So, see, AI does have some good benefits. I know everybody's very scared.
3: Well, it's like everyone says, like, about guns. Like, AI is neutral.
1: There's good,
3: depends.
1: There's bad.
3: Yeah. Who's behind it?
1: Yeah.
4: But when it comes to other stuff, that I get. Medical innovations, awesome. But then there's some, you know, AI chat about making doing your laundry easier, or, you know, making your grocery list. At what point is society gonna say our lives are easy enough? Like, they've gotten so easy that
1: it could always be easier. You can always improve.
4: Mindless morons.
3: Then why do we even exist if everything's been being done for us?
1: It's a double edge, right? Because I think it can end up making it so you're not wasting your time. It could buy you time. You're not wasting time doing things that are taking up your time unnecessarily. It could just easily be done by this, right?
2: Yeah.
4: Right. But then you're not wasting time, so what are you using that saved time doing?
2: To be in a pool, Greg.
3: But that's the thing. We become totally useless.
1: Right. Yeah. This then goes to
3: the other
1: side of the thing with companies. And they're getting AI to do these things, and so that eliminates these different jobs.
3: Yep.
1: And so if nobody has any jobs, nobody has any money to be able to do anything they want to do with their free time because AI made their shopping list. You can't afford the groceries that the AI made
4: that your shopping list
3: that
4: AI
3: for.
4: Told you to get.
3: Yeah.
1: Now, of course, with all technologies, computers, for example, everybody's like, oh, computers, this can be the end of secretaries, which, okay, for the most part, yes.
2: It's always the end.
1: But it created a whole different department, the IT department, right? So, like, there's new jobs that come around with all the technology advancements, so who knows how it plays out, but...
4: Right.
2: We adapt, guys.
1: Good stuff and bad stuff, I guess.
4: Well, you got to be a barber or a funeral director.
3: Or a prostitute.
4: Or that.
1: Plumber, electrician.
4: Yeah, or that.
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0: good quote.
1: I keep a little note on my phone in the notes section every time I see or hear a good quote.
2: Quote folder?
1: Yeah. I bring them on the air from time to time. This one professor is getting some attention. Man, where the hell is it? Manhattanville University. Okay. Anyway, this guy, Joseph Fanso, and they turned all of the stuff that he's told them over the course of the year into like a book of his best advice.
3: Oh, I like that.
2: All right.
1: You know? So they kept notes too. It's a 152-page handwritten book.
3: Jeez.
1: Yeah, and I'm going to add some of these quotes and see what you guys think of these.
3: Okay.
1: You know what makes writing slower? Talking. Because that sounds a very much like a teacher thing to say.
2: Mm-hmm. Yeah.
1: Oh, like you're supposed to be doing this writing. You know what makes writing slower? Talking. So shut up. No. All right. Who taught you wonder, love, and learning were supposed to be easy? Oh. Which I have...
4: Wonder, love, and understanding?
1: Yeah. I have this conversation with my kids because they'll complain about how hard something is. And I go, I can't remember anything that I've done so far in my life that was easy, that had like any kind of like overwhelming benefit.
3: Yeah. Big payoff.
1: Yeah. Like all the big stuff, all the best stuff has all come at the end of doing something
4: really difficult.
1: Yeah. Really difficult. Yeah. Or have something that took time and effort. The only thing more painful than becoming yourself is not becoming yourself. Thought that was an interesting one.
4: Well, I like that one.
1: Let's try intelligence before we try artificial intelligence. That's good.
3: I love that.
1: That's a good one. You should like that one, Seabass.
5: I could go in Reader's Digest any day.
1: Every day of your life is a rough draft.
4: Yeah.
3: Okay.
4: Very true.
1: And then, like too much of expecting perfection.
4: What do they say, that life is not a dress rehearsal?
1: Mm-hmm. A box of chocolates. Yeah.
4: Yeah, that too.
1: Another day, another chance to make the mistake that will save you.
3: Oh, I like that too.
1: The defense mechanism causes more pain than what it defends you from.
3: Mm.
1: See, I read that as you spend too much time worrying about things that'll never happen.
4: Yeah,
2: for sure on that one.
1: Yeah, but psychological cheat codes is another term that I keep seeing. I've found more benefit in kind of seeing something like that and going, oh wait, okay, yeah, that does make a lot of sense. The control what you can control,
4: right?
1: Thing that I've applied to my life pretty heavily.
4: But sometimes you see a quote
1: that made things better.
4: You obsess about, and I saw one, I don't know, 5 days ago that I thought, damn it, I wish I had never read that. Every morning when you get up, it's not another day, it's one less day.
1: Oh, see,
4: oh, damn it.
1: That is the opposite.
3: Why did you tell everyone that?
2: So seize the day, Greg.
4: It's not another day, it's one less day.
3: One big leap toward the grave.
4: Oh.
1: Yeah.
4: And I can't stop thinking about it.
1: Oh, Seabass hates all this stuff.
5: I mean
1: do you find benefit? What do you find, like, what do you personally, and this is a serious question, I'm not trying to be a dick.
5: Right.
1: So, like, I'm saying, I see these things, I go, oh, you know what, that's a good thing to keep in mind. And I find that if I, you know, see something like that and I take a second just to kind of process it, sometimes it does help me because, you know, for the longest time I was concerning myself with all these things that I couldn't control or, you know, you have no influence over. So why sit and spending all your time worrying about something?
4: And I think overall it changed you.
1: Yeah, so that was me. But for somebody like Seabass,
5: a little higher, yeah.
1: My legitimate question for you, what do you find benefit in any, like, have you, like, where do you get any kind of perspective from? Like, has there ever been something that kind of made you stop and think or reevaluate?
5: Well, I talked about this a while ago where, like, any little thing you have in your life, there are so many people that are born with whatever, terrible allergies, migraines, astigmatism, club feet, people who suffer, you know, traumatic brain injuries, man.
1: Balding.
5: You know, there's all sorts of people that have all these problems in their lives that I don't have. I don't have to wear glasses. You know, there's a thousand different things. I didn't have childhood cancer. That comes out of nowhere for a lot of people. So, like, stuff like that, I think, is nice to when you're, like, complaining, like,
1: not complaining, but, like, is there anything that got you, like, you know, onto something that actually had some kind of, like, benefit to your life? Was it a book?
2: Are you trying to say
1: a person?
2: I think you're trying to say, is there anything out

0: or that's motivated you.
1: Well, there's mm-hmm. aspirational things, certainly. Yeah.
2: Sure.
3: But yeah. not like mm-hmm. not like what? A piece of advice.
1: Like, well, you're seeing that, like, I mean, I know I talk about it a lot, but like things like people I aspire to do work that they do, people who create great things.
2: Who is that for you now? Like these days, it's changed a number of times.
1: Well, I'd say
2: at one point he wanted to be Dan Balzerian.
1: Yeah, he's yeah. Well, he is a
3: how'd that work out?
1: He's yeah, so unfortunately,
2: your heroes change. You know,
1: he's a tragic figure in that he's a good example of what not to do. And I've seen a lot of people do what he did. Is you get into weird political things, and that becomes your personality.
0: That's your fall off.
1: And I know people in our industry who've taken that and lost and run themselves right out of the job because they get like super obsessed with things like that. That's kind of what he's done, unfortunately.
2: Yeah.
1: But there's people who...
2: Well, who's inspiring you now?
1: People like... I've always said Nathan Fielder like does the best work in the genre that I do. It's reality comedy to the next level. He's fully immersive, does like super weird stuff.
2: So like Nathan, for you, the what do they call the rehearsal?
1: Rehearsal.
3: Yeah. I mean, in some ways, he's fixing real problems.
1: I mean, I don't know. He didn't.
3: He's bringing attention to
0: awareness.
1: But,
0: awareness.
1: But he still is funny while he's doing it. That's the thing too. Is you
4: very
1: can get
4: funny.
1: A lot
0: Not
1: of people.
0: Preachy.
1: A lot of people who get weird in the arts world just get weird and unfunny, but he keeps the like let's still make people laugh while we're doing this sort of thing. So I think he's a good example. You were in this day, but like all like these business, the more you learn about people who create great businesses, the more you learn about how great they are. And it's a very much it's a
0: yeah. You should tour some HQs, man.
1: It's
0: you
1: very
0: find out, you meet a lot of those people
1: and how they. Like the world we live in isn't built just by, everybody went to a 9-to-5 job and everything was okay. No, it takes real people with real drive who work harder than everybody else and really do stuff and sacrifice so much. And the more you learn about their backstory, you're like, oh, wow, they deserve millions, billions, whatever of dollars because they created so much wealth and so much of a greater world for all of us.
0: But no, it was handed to them.
1: Millionaires shouldn't exist. No, they're creating a better world for all of you jackasses. So I think that's probably my most recent thing is like learning more. The more I learn about those people and what they actually do and what they actually did to get where they are, the more that's very inspiring.
2: Yeah. Mm-hmm. I mean, and the Nathan Fielder stuff is interesting because there's so much that goes into like talk about not the easy way. The easy way that people try to do things and be funny or whatever. They go into, you know, Walmart and fart in the pans like that chick.
1: I like her, but like, are they?
2: That could be funny, but like, this is like such. You talk about next levels. I mean, just they recreated the entire airport,
4: right? The production,
2: like
4: value
2: down
4: is
2: to the Panda Express,
4: beyond belief. There,
2: like, just to you know, test out these different theories,
1: right?
2: On this the last season of the rehearsal, it's trippy and it's. It is next level stuff,
1: right? So like people who take it, to the next level, I should say.
2: Yeah, I find that we're just talking about my buddy Andy Frisella and watching what he built, the company that he built, First Form, and all the other things that
0: it's
2: he's
0: insane.
2: Doing, and where he came from and how he did. Like, I find that inspiring. I find people like Joe Coy, Bert Kreischer, Gabriel Iglesias, like some of these comics and stuff, because I've said this before. They really don't answer to anybody but their fans.
3: Yep.
2: All you got to do is from a position where it's like, we need to make the listeners happy enough to tune in to something they don't have to necessarily pay for. That's the thing. There's so many things out there that you could choose. What makes you choose this and tune into this? So, yes, we have to do things that will make the people who are listening happy to want to come back and keep listening. But at the same time, we have these overlords of corporate and advertisers and things like that. Which, great, the advertisers make the world go around too, but we just can't do anything we want because you risk.
3: Yeah.
2: You see?
3: It's like not direct to consumer.
2: Whereas those guys, man, all they have to do is make their fans happy.
3: Yep.
2: And they'll, engage in their podcast. More importantly, they'll buy tickets to their shows, things like that. They'll watch their Netflix special.
3: They'll buy the merch.
2: That is huge. I find a huge inspiration in that. Someone who diversified, this role into a bunch of other things. Charlemagne the God, another friend. But like just being able to talk to him and see all the different things that he's got going on and, to really just, that's the stuff. The stuff that I think makes you more independent of obligation or dependency on anybody else or anything else. That's the stuff I find, whether it's mentally, physically, financially, that's the stuff I find the most motivating.
4: I would be remiss if I didn't tell you Charlamagne is going to be on the next episode of Hacks.
0: What?
4: Oh, you really?
0: No way.
4: He made it. He made it.
3: That's what success looks like.
4: I mean,
0: he can retire.
2: No kidding.
1: I just tour on that, really.
2: Doing what?
4: He's playing himself, interviewing Deborah Vance.
3: That's perfect.
4: I know. Okay. It's so cool.
1: Awesome. Is she not your inspiration, Greg? Because did you even know who she was before 5 years ago, really?
4: Who, Deborah Vance?
3: Jean Smart?
4: Jean Smart? Yeah, I knew who she was.
1: But you didn't know she was this talented, did you?
4: To play Deborah Vance? No, nobody knew. That just blindsided everybody.
2: Yeah. 877.
4: Like, who knew she would make the greatest show?
2: Yeah. 44 Woody. That's 877-44-WOODY. I want to open up the phones. A last man standing.
3: Oh.
2: I think everybody's gotten a good piece of advice, like something that, you know, they really just, the whole worry about what you can control and don't worry about things that you can't control. And even to the people get crazy on freaking out about if they're going to get cheated on. Mm-hmm. There's nothing you can do. Mm-hmm. There's no way to control. If someone's going to cheat on you, they're just going to cheat on you.
1: You can put stuff on their phone.
4: Trackers. You can improve your oral skills.
2: You can make yourself insane.
1: Yeah, thank you.
4: Yeah, get in better shape. You know?
2: Stop being such a rag.
4: There's a lot you could do.
2: No, but, you know, they get so just consumed by it, and there's nothing you can do. Like, if they're going to cheat on you, they're going to cheat on you. So that to me, was the best thing. So we'll open up the phones, and the last man standing works is we'll hear a call, we'll hear what they have to say, we'll go to the next one, hear what they have to say, you know, and then pick our favorite of the two.
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4: 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Going to start downtown this time around. Northbound 101 after the 110. A lot of brake lights there. On Akana, a crash sitting on the shoulder. There's stop traffic from 7th Street. Also a crash on the shoulder in Inglewood. Northbound 405 right before you get to Century. There's a backup to the 110. And then 2-4 Long Beach, south 710 before Anaheim Street. A left lane crash and a right lane crash. Westbound 91 before the 710. There's a backup to Bellflower. 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
2: All right, so we have one of those last man standing competitions going on right now. You have a chance to win a prize. Not sure exactly what it'll be, but best advice you've ever got. The best advice you ever got.
4: Yep.
2: That's what we want to hear. Best single piece of advice that you apply to your daily life, and we're going to take a call. 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
4: Narrow it down.
2: A decision will be made. 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At the end of the allotted time, whoever is the last man or woman, last person standing, will win a prize.
0: Nice.
2: 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If you can't control it, don't worry about it. 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
1: Oh, yeah.
2: And it takes some practice. 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Best advice you've ever got for last man standing? 877-44-WOODY. 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This one's good. 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
1: Yeah, agreed.
2: Somebody text it over. 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

0: Your chance to spin and win with the Wheel of Gas Cards coming up in the 8 o'clock hour. So between 8 and 8:15, that's your window that you want to just, you know, set aside to make sure you're here.
1: Because be here.
0: Somewhere in that 15-minute window, we'll tell you to call in, and then you get a chance to spin and win with the Wheel of Gas Cards. Yesterday, Jose Reina from Victorville, he was the winner, and he got gas for a year. 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
2: Nice.
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0: Last man standing. Best advice you ever got. 877-44-WOODY to call in. 603 texting over. In the context of working around heavy machinery, if you wouldn't put your pecker in there, don't put your finger in there.
4: Oh,
5: I like that. Yeah.
0: See, that's...
2: That's wise.
5: That's the standard.
0: Yeah, that's a good one.
2: It's always so tempting, though.
5: Yeah, I'm sure.
2: What if I put my hand in here?
0: Yeah, another good thing is, like, don't take any criticism from somebody that you wouldn't take advice from.
5: I love that.
0: I've heard that recently.
5: I also love, in the vein of, like, not worrying about what you can't control, if it won't matter in 5 years, it doesn't matter now.
0: That's a classic.
5: I love that one.
0: Seabass, here's how it's going to work, okay?
6: I'm listening.
0: Because we're emotional suckers, the rest of us.
6: Agree.
0: You,
6: know,
0: you
2: easily
0: are
2: swayed.
0: You are a hardened robot. So we'll hear out everybody's best advice they ever got. And then you, solely at your discretion, get to choose who moves on.
6: Oh.
2: So powerful.
0: Yeah. Right?
2: Yeah.
0: So we can
2: a
0: all.
2: A lot of power.
6: I still get to put these on my Pinterest board, though.
0: We can all chime in. We can all chime in, but Seabass gets the final decision because he's smarter than all of us.
5: Oh, yeah.
2: True.
0: Just ask him.
6: This is smart.
0: Uh-huh.
6: A smart move by you.
0: This is... Yeah. All right. Let's say hi to Audrey. Hey, Audrey.
7: Hi.
0: Hi.
2: Hey.
0: All right. So what's the best advice you ever got?
7: Best advice I ever got. I actually got it tattooed on me, which is be the best version of yourself. And then to add, find a job you love, you'll never find a job. Find a job you love, you'll never work a day in your life.
0: Okay, so be the best version of yourself. All right,
5: that's
0: Audrey's. And then we'll put her on hold and we'll say hi to Jacob. Hi, Jacob. Jeez.
8: How's it going? Good morning.
0: He's on a motocross course right now. All right, Jacob, the single best piece of advice you've ever gotten.
8: It's better to be hated for something you are than to be loved for something you're not.
5: Oh.
0: Okay. All right, so be the best version of yourself. This is really kind of be the most authentic version of yourself. Better to be hated for something that you are instead of loved for something that you aren't. All right, your vote.
5: I love that second one. That's a great one.
0: That's a good one.
2: That one resonates with me more.
0: Yeah?
2: Yeah.
0: Menace, Sammy?
9: Yeah, the second one, I agree.
0: Second one?
10: Yep. I guess... Yeah, second one.
0: Now, is Seabass just going to go against us? Because, like, if
5: we're
0: all, like,
5: out.
0: Say, like, say the majority of us like the second one, does he just go with the first one? Just because we
2: I
0: all
2: don't
0: like
2: think so.
0: No?
10: I'm like, what other version of yourself
0: and,
10: is
0: okay,
10: there?
0: Fine. Choose and then show your work.
6: Okay, well, my work, unfortunately, involves some cheating, but she did it by getting a tattoo of this thing on herself, and you know how much I think tattoos are smart and cool and are definitely good ideas and well worth the money and time, therefore the first one.
5: But that's not the advice. Right.
6: I mean, the advice is one, half a dozen.
0: All right, Audrey, hang on 1 second. Jacob, thank you for your call. Appreciate you listening. Let's go to Jeremy. Hey, Jeremy. Jeremy.
11: How's it going? Good morning, Woody Show.
2: Good morning.
0: Hey, Jeremy. All right, so what's the single best advice you ever got?
11: Single best advice I ever received was, if you believe you can or can't, you are right.
0: All right.
11: Believe in yourself. And you can do anything.
0: Okay, so if you believe you can or you can't, either way, you're right. All right, we'll go right to Seabass on this one. Between Audrey and Jeremy, which one sticks around for Last Man Standing?
6: That was nothing. I mean, it was true, but nothing too special. So we're sticking with Audrey.
0: Sticking with Audrey. Be the best version of yourself. All right, Jeremy, thank you for the call. Let's say hi to Douglas. What's up, Douglas?
12: Hey, what's going on?
0: Last man standing. What's the single best piece of advice you ever got?
12: When someone asks you a question, if you're wrong or right, answer the question. Because if you're just standing there waiting for them for an answer, you'll never get leadership out of yourself, you know?
5: I have that stenciled on a pillow just like that.
6: It's concise.
0: I'm not following.
10: Heard a version of this just recently.
0: Yeah.
10: It's just like, make a decision. even if it's right or wrong, just make a decision. Yeah. Don't like, yeah.
12: And you'll correct it later. You know?
10: Yeah, I'll get to that later. I'll give you an answer later. Like, just make a decision.
5: Yeah, you know, Menace, that's another famous quote that reminds me of is, the choice might be wrong, the choosing is not.
0: Okay, so this is another thing that I have employed more recently.
5: Mm-hmm.
0: I saw this thing, I'm like, you know what, man, because you could sit there and you could talk about something and think about something and try to plan something. And you're still on step number one, and somebody posted this, ugly action beats perfection, and it's two ladders.
5: Agreed.
0: One is like all jacked up and not looking perfect yet, but it has like seven steps on it, where the other one's only like that got the first two rungs on it.
5: Uh-huh.
0: So who's further ahead?
6: Well, right. That's the version of don't let perfection be an enemy of
0: good. Yeah,
6: well,
0: ugly action beats perfection. All right, Seabass, who sticks around?
6: Yeah, terrible delivery, so we're sticking with the first lady.
0: All right, Douglas, thank you. Let's say hi to Austin. Austin, what's up?
1: Yo, what are you showing?
0: Yo, hey. All right, last man standing, what's the single best piece of advice you ever got?
1: You know, this goes in hand with what you're talking about with your kids, and life is hard sometimes. No matter how hard something may be and no matter what challenges you may face, those challenges will make you into the person that you will become and the best version of yourself.
0: Okay.
10: Ooh. Adding on to the...
2: Mm-hmm. Just kind of embellishing.
0: All right. Let's see. Which one, Seabass? Austin or Audrey?
6: Austin's has got some big holes in it. Best like version what? Of yourself. Number one, best version of yourself is just, ugh. But number two, you went through all these challenges and suddenly you have PTSD and you're now a serial killer?
5: Mm-hmm.
6: Not the best version of yourself. So it's logically wrong, so we'll stick with the first lady.
10: Yep.
5: Seabass, I couldn't agree more because I see interviews with like crackheads and stuff and they always ask, what would you change? Nothing, because it made me who I am today. Exactly.
10: Yeah.
5: I see that all the time.
0: That makes sense.
6: Yeah,
0: that makes sense.
6: Yeah, just wrong.
0: All right, let's see. Mike is up next. What up, Mike?
4: Hey, good morning, Woody Show. Love you guys.
0: Love you, babe. Last man standing, yeah. Single best piece of advice you ever got.
4: So I received this advice from my mentor when I was in the military, and he said, if you want to do something and if you want to take advantage of an opportunity, ask for it. The worst someone can do is say no.
5: True.
6: Yeah. Yeah, that's a version of you don't get what you don't ask for.
5: Right. The squeaky wheel.
6: Right.
0: All right.
2: I like that.
6: He's right. I think you could take that a step further and say, make it happen, take it, and demand it. So I'm still going with the first lady.
10: Really?
5: Wow.
6: Ask for it. Oh, may I please?
5: See, I thought you'd think that was good practical advice instead of platitudes.
0: So, like, why is the first one better than that one in your mind?
6: Because
0: are you just going to say the first one for all of them? That's what he's doing, by the way.
6: Because she tattooed it on herself. So again,
2: I agree
6: that that's a bit of a cheat, but she offered that and she used it.
0: So unless anybody has this advice tattooed on them,
5: on their forehead,
0: they're not gonna overcome.
6: Not true. In fact,
0: I'm just asking. It's your decision.
6: I'm just trying to
0: get
6: real tough to get this call in. But there is one specific piece of advice said by one Elon Musk that I'm specifically looking for.
0: Okay.
6: And if you get through it, I'm not saying that's the only thing that can win, but if you get through with that, oh my God, I'll give you
0: $100.
6: Yeah.
0: $100.
6: Wow. I'm not, that's not just because it was the first one.
10: Yeah.
6: I'll
10: also say the quote that he just said is pretty much what I've done my entire career. It's
6: right. You can't wait for someone to give it to you.
10: Yeah.
6: I've said this to Morgan for like 2 years now. This company aren't just going to hand you things.
10: Well, that was going to be like one of my quotes is like, no one's here to save you.
6: Right.
10: Ever. You just gotta go.
6: That's
0: Let's say hi to Ezra. Hey, Ezra.
13: Hey, Michelle, how are you guys doing?
0: We're doing great. All right, so what's the single best piece of advice you ever got?
13: Best advice I ever got was, to be happy, you must eliminate two things. The fear of bad future and the fear of your bad memories.
0: All right, so fear of bad future, fear of bad memory. Those are the two things you have to let go of. All right, to be happy. All right, so Ezra or Audrey... Seabass. Now, Audrey. I'm sorry, Ezra. You don't happen to have this tattooed on you, do you?
5: You don't happen to want to tell us.
2: Your entire leg.
0: It's not like on a sign that hangs in your house, like somewhere like in the living room or something.
2: All kinds of word art.
5: It wasn't in your senior caption.
13: If I win, I'll get it tattooed on my butt cheek, if that works.
6: Oh,
10: nice.
2: That would help.
6: Every word's in a different font, right, Greg?
10: Them cheeks.
2: Yes.
6: Okay. I mean, that was a bit... No offense, but to be honest about it, it's a bit general and a bit blah.
10: Hold on. Seabass, can I make a case for this one?
6: I'm listening.
10: Because, yeah, she's kind of saying, like, look, something bad may have happened to you in your life, and a lot of things happen, bad things happen to a lot of people.
6: To everybody, yes.
10: To everybody, but a lot of people kind of make that their personality, or they never let it go.
6: Menace is helping you out, because all he needs to do to string this together is to add in, this is why therapy sucks.
10: And yeah.
6: he would really...
10: You know, and then they just, like, they never let it go, and they make it affect their life, and they project it onto other people constantly.
6: Menace,
2: right?
6: You're
2: totally right, because there are grown adults who bitch and moan about a high school experience 40 years ago, and they're like, well, I'm still angry about it.
10: Like,
2: dude, hey,
10: you got to move forward.
0: Right, okay, so you make Ezra or Audrey.
6: You make excellent points. However, because that never would apply to me in my life, I'm going to still pass over it. But you made a very good case.
10: Okay, I tried.
0: Thank you, Ezra. Appreciate it. Let's go to Al. Hey, Al.
14: Woody Show, you know?
0: You know?
10: Nope.
0: All right, last man standing, single best piece of advice you ever got.
14: Just because you can afford a payment doesn't mean that you can afford an item.
5: Oh.
0: That's good.
6: Sounds Dave Ramsey-esque. I like that.
5: I'm going to write that down.
10: That's a good one.
5: Yeah. I like that.
0: So say it one more time for Gina, who wants to write this down. Just because you can afford a payment
14: doesn't mean that you can afford the item.
5: I just wrote that down.
6: Mm. That's very, very true. And it goes to things I've talked about for years. And it goes to Dave Ramsey, obviously.
0: Okay.
5: This is good.
6: Oh, that's tough.
5: I've never heard that before.
6: Because that's actual, that's not pie in the sky.
2: That's practical
5: advice. Yeah.
6: That's actual practical stuff.
0: While you're thinking about that, somebody texted over, best advice, life is like a boner. Sometimes it's hard, but it doesn't stay like that forever.
5: My favorite piece of advice from the text is, best advice I ever received as a freaked out new mom, it's actually hard to kill a baby.
6: That's what Greg's been saying.
0: Yeah. All right, so between Al and Audrey.
6: Because his advice is actually practical, I'm going with Al.
5: Yes!
0: You're going to go with what? Yeah. I didn't see that.
5: I really like that one.
0: All right, Al, hang on 1 second. You are the new leader on the board. Audrey, you had a great run.
10: Damn.
0: You had a great run, but hey, thank you so much for listening to the Woody Show. We appreciate you. Oh, jeez.
15: Thank you.
0: All right.
2: Okay, bye.
0: But I mean, hey, solid run. All right, we have time for one more. Which one? Here, Greg, come over here real quick.
10: Mm.
0: Look at the the options. Let's see.
16: Any of those.
10: All right.
0: Yeah. Let's see. Which one does Greg think would have the best chance of beating out Al?
6: You can't just attribute a quotation to Elon Musk and automatically win.
0: Yeah.
6: I'm looking for a specific one.
10: Uh-huh.
0: Yeah.
10: Right.
0: Which one, Greg?
16: This one is resonating with me.
0: Okay. So you want to go that one?
16: Yeah.
0: All right.
10: Do it.
0: Don't hesitate.
10: All right,
0: just make a decision.
10: Yeah, make
0: Greg.
10: A decision.
0: Say yes, we're talking
10: about.
0: Yep.
16: Yeah, that one.
0: All right. Nathan, what's up?
17: Hey, what's going on?
0: All right, so last man standing. You get the last shot at it. What's the single best advice or piece of advice that you ever got?
17: Okay, it's three words, three different versions of the word. Moderate, moderation, moderately.
5: Mm-hmm.
0: All right, now, Greg, that spoke to you, you said.
16: Yeah, because... Everybody says, oh, everything in moderation, but I don't agree with that. Not everything has to be in moderation.
6: Aren't you saying the opposite of what he's saying?
5: No, to moderate moderation,
16: to moderate
5: moderately.
16: Moderation, moderately.
5: Oh, so it's like a double negative.
6: I didn't realize he was putting that as a sentence. I thought it was just
16: moderate moderation, moderately.
10: Sometimes it's fine to
16: indulge, right?
0: Yeah. Okay, yeah.
16: Yeah.
0: Right,
5: moderate your moderation.
0: Yeah, so Nathan, mm-hmm. say it one more time.
17: Moderation, moderately.
16: And it's just cool alliteration.
0: Which Greg
16: and
0: loves.
16: And it's memorable.
0: Yeah, which Greg's...
16: Moderate, moderation,
0: Greg's
16: moderately.
0: All right, cool. So between Nathan and Al, Seabass.
6: Still think.
0: Now that, by the way, Nathan, this wasn't either tattooed on you or from Elon Musk, right?
10: Should.
17: No, in fact, it's advice I give to people all the time.
0: Okay, all right. It
10: and
0: is
10: they
0: solid.
10: Go, what?
0: Yeah,
16: it resonated with me in the 14.2 seconds I had to glance over them.
6: I will say no on the this new guy, whatever Nathan. Yeah, just because it's like it's too cute, just trying to be too cute for what actually is not really getting any real information across.
0: All right, Nathan, thank you for the call. I appreciate you listening. And,
10: have a
0: hey,
10: bad day.
0: Congratulations.
6: PS sucks to you.
0: And hey, Al, congratulations! You are the winner of this round of Last Man Standing.
10: Yeah.
5: All right.
17: Awesome.
15: Sweet.
0: Again, just because you can afford a payment doesn't mean you can afford the item.
10: Damn it, but I want it.
0: That's good.
5: Such good advice.
0: So, Al, hang on 1 second. We'll get your information and so get you your prize. So what is the, just out of curiosity, what's the Elon Musk thing?
6: He said this at the Y Combinator in 2014, which is a big like tech startup thing. If you need inspiring words, don't do it.
0: That's good. Oh, right. If you need inspiring words,
6: you have the drive inside you. If you need someone to hype you up and give you some stupid phrase.
0: I was thinking, for whatever reason, I don't know, call me crazy. I was expecting something way more sarcastic or...
5: Yeah.
10: No.
0: Not legit. I thought Seabass would, you know...
5: No, but then remember, Elon Musk is going to hold a sink, and the caption is going to say, let that sink in, like he did when he
6: I always told him that, like, he could have used a better comedy writer, but...
0: well, that's... there you go. Last man standing, everybody. Congratulations to Al. We're going to take a quick break. More Woody Show is next. Woody, you already
18: 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Woody. 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
1: Keep
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2: Yes.
0: We're going to give you a chance to get on the guest list for that. 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And you could be there all day long, getting you on the guest list every hour through 7 p.m. here on Alt 98.7.

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1: Good morning, Woody Show. Let's start with our Dodgers. The Dodgers and Padres were tied going into the top of the ninth. And then this happened.
2: Páez slams one to right center field. Tatis back, makes the catch. Here comes Cole. Here's the throw. Relay to the plate. Not in time. Dodgers take the lead.
1: That was a great at-bat by Andy Páez, by the way. Dodgers win 5-4. They reclaim first place in the NL West. Today, a 5:40 start time in San Diego. Otani on the mound for the Dodgers. You can catch all the action, of course, on our sister station, AM 570 LA Sports, or on the free iHeartRadio app. Angels lost to the A's 14-6. Same two teams tonight at 6:30 at the Big A. NBA conference championships have been great so far, Woody Show. Last night, the Knicks went on a 44-11 run to come back from 22 points down and eventually win in overtime. So are you guys ready for some annoying Knicks fans celebrating like they won the championship already?
0: Yeah.
1: Here you go.
3: If you believe in miracles, believe in the Knicks, and nobody's telling me nothing.
1: I'm really afraid that if the Knicks end up winning the championship this year, that they might actually burn down Manhattan. Tonight, game two of the Spurs and OKC at 5:30. And finally this morning, Woody Show, MVP's MMA event on Saturday at the Intuit Dome. That's the Ronda Rousey, Gina Carano fight card. Was the most viewed MMA event ever, with a peak viewership of 17 million people Netflix. Congratulations to MVP. I'm Jeff G, and that's your SoCal Sports.
0: All right, Jeff G.
4: Yeah.
0: All right, let's give away a spot on the guest list. 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This is Yellow Card. 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
1: It was crazy.
0: Jose Reina from Victorville, he ended up winning gas for a year, but it was just the whole way it played out.
2: Very dramatic.
3: Awesome.
0: Yeah, there's a video of the whole thing. It's on our Instagram. You can check that out at The Woody Show there on Instagram. 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Congratulations to Jimmy in Orange, number one in Orange.
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0: know? 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
0: Just a follow-up. And I liked it for many reasons. Uh-huh. The Last Man Standing, the single best piece of advice you ever got.
2: That mm-hmm. was good.
0: There's some good stuff in there. Mm-hmm. I find myself liking that stuff more and more anyway. Yeah. But I like that we put Seabass in control of choosing.
1: So did he, I'm sure.
0: Uh-huh. Well, yeah, of course. Of course.
3: Now,
0: here's a couple more that came in on the text. There were some really good ones on the text. Don't wrestle with a pig. You'll both get dirty, but the pig will enjoy it.
1: Yeah.
0: So, you know, don't argue with losers.
2: Yeah.
0: 909 said, old man told me, watch your pennies. The dollars will take care of themselves.
1: Oh, okay.
0: Makes sense.
2: All right.
0: Greg, you cannot add days to your life, but you can add life to your days.
2: Aw, babe.
0: Babe.
3: Do it.
2: The truth.
0: Best advice. There are two types of pain in this life, and you get to choose yours.
1: Yeah.
0: Discipline or regret.
1: Love that.
0: And then there's stuff like this. Don't be silly. Wrap your willy. Somebody texted over to 22987 with that one. And the three Fs. If it isn't feeding you, financing you, or effing you, don't pay it no mind.
2: Mm-hmm. Got it.
3: Oh, damn.
2: Got it.
3: Somebody's about to break up today.
0: Well, that, it kind of reminds me of the if it doesn't float, fly, or F. You
3: rent
0: know,
3: it.
0: Yeah, you rent it. Yeah, you don't buy. It's like basically don't get married. Don't buy some super crazy car.
1: That's so funny.
0: Yeah, if it doesn't float, F, or fly, you know.
3: Yeah.
1: Rent it. If it does.
0: I'm not trying to think where it was from. Rent no, it. Right. I'm not, but that was like Ari Gold.
1: There you go.
0: Yeah, that was Ari. To Vince. To Chase.
3: The Rock also said that. Ballers. On HBO.
0: Oh, he did?
6: Two amazing shows.
0: I thought Entourage was a fun show.
3: Yeah,
0: it was fun.
6: They did fun.
0: They fun. It's not like, you know, changing the world kind of show, but it was fun.
3: It's good. So was Ballers.
0: Yeah, 877-44 Woody. Yeah, that's when I started watching it and never finished it out. That and Billions.
1: Yeah, I always get those mixed up. What's
0: Me
1: the
0: too.
1: Difference?
0: Ballers is like sports. It was like a sports agency.
3: Yeah.
1: And Billions is like corporate.
0: Yeah, Billions.
2: Is that the Paul Giamatti one? Billions?
0: Was that the Paul Giamatti one?
2: They're all the same to me.
3: I think that was Trillionaire.
0: No.
6: Yes, Paul Giamatti is Billions, Damian Lewis, Maggie, Sif.
0: Yeah. Right.
6: Yeah. Billions was more serious. Ballers is more douchey.
0: Right.
2: Oh, okay.
6: Much like.
1: Got it.
0: Yeah.
3: Yeah, it was much like very bro.
0: Yeah, it was a douchier version. Remember that show back in the day on HBO, Arliss?
1: Oh, I loved Arliss.
0: Arliss was kind of silly,
1: agent.
0: Fun, sports agent kind of thing. Ballers was, you know. Definitely, it was the Entourage version of Arliss.
6: Super
1: got it.
0: 877-44 Woody. Text over to 22987. We got some more Woody Show coming up for you next.
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2: Pretty sweet.
1: Now, if it lands on, like it did yesterday, $300, I will give you the opportunity, just like we did for Jose yesterday. I'll give you the opportunity. Do you want to walk away with your $300 in free gas, or
0: risk it all?
1: Do you want to let it ride?
3: Whoa.
1: And get another spin to try to get the gas for a year. I think my luck, I would feel lucky enough just getting through.
0: Likewise. Uh-huh. Yeah.
1: I've not had a lot of luck winning things in my life. So the fact that I would have gotten through and I would have gotten the $300, even though it was the lowest amount on the wheel, because here's the thing, if it lands on any other amount other than the gas for the year, then you get nothing.
2: Yeah, uh-huh.
0: Yeah, if I was Jose, I would have not risked it.
1: Right. I don't think I would have either. Yeah. Yeah. All right, we're good.
0: So,
1: goodbye, everybody. What was the George Costanza quote that somebody? That could have been their last man standing.
2: Yeah. Well, oh wait, I'm looking for it now.
3: I would have just let it ride. I would have done it. I was like, spin it again.
0: Really?
1: Yeah. I mean, you know.
0: Nope.
1: Menace is just all all stocked up on luck. So.
2: Yeah. Right.
0: Yeah, I would have kept it.
1: Can you find it?
2: No. I mean, I have 3 George Costanza quotes going through my head right now, but what was it?
1: God, we were just...
2: You drive me crazy.
1: Damn it.
0: I don't even know what you're referring to.
2: Oh, it's not a lie if you believe it.
1: Oh. Yeah, it's not a lie if you believe it.
2: Remember, Jerry.
1: It's not a lie if you believe it. 877-44-WOODY. That's the number you're going to need to call in and win. Sometime between now and 8:15, we'll have you do that.
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1: It was us to keep it classy. Keep it classy here today.
0: Always.
1: It is the Woody Show. Woody, Greg, Menace.
3: Yeah.
1: Gina.
2: Hi.
1: So if you want to call in, cool. Text in, cool. Find us, follow us on social media. Look for us there at the Woody Show. Keeping it classy. 44-year-old woman, Arizona. She's awaiting her sentencing. Last year, she had been running a criminal enterprise, selling drugs like coke and meth, and also some weapons. She'd sold somebody a gun illegally, and then just to make sure that she had all corners of the market for weapons covered, she sold someone a Bouncing Betty landmine.
2: Oh, my God.
1: Where do you get that?
5: Huh? Badass bitch.
3: Yeah.
1: Where do you get that?
2: I don't even want to look for that selling on my Google account.
1: Betty? A Bouncing Betty landmine.
2: That'll do it.
3: Damn.
5: Where to buy a bouncing?
1: Well, what is? Oh. I mean, it's a landmine. Like, where would you buy a landmine?
0: Oh, my God. Yeah, let's see.
1: Yeah, but then a bouncing Betty landmine.
0: And officially the German mine. It's a lethal World War II era bounding anti-personnel mine. It's triggered by a tripwire or pressure. And then a powder charge launches the mine to waist height, where it detonates and sprays hundreds of steel balls.
1: Jesus, where do you get that?
3: Yeah, okay. I'd be afraid to handle that.
2: Google is trying to save me from myself, because I said where to buy a landmine, and it said, did you mean where to buy a landline?
1: Yeah, where do I get a landline?
0: Are you sure you want to look for that?
1: Yeah. So the cops, they got wind of the sales. They raided the house. They found more coke, more meth, a really good amount of fentanyl, and several guns. She was arrested on a bunch of charges. She's looking at 14 and a half years in prison.
2: Bye.
0: Sounds like those stories you see every once in a while in the news when somebody's great-grandpa dies and they go through his attic and they find grenades.
2: Yeah, totally. Yeah.
0: Maybe she found it in grandpa's attic.
1: Yeah.
5: And decided to sell it.
0: Yeah.
1: Let's keep it classy. A Qantas Airlines flight on its way to Texas was forced to divert. Passenger got violent and disruptive. The guy had abused the staff. And he had come out of the restroom and at one point even bit a flight attendant while being restrained. The situation escalated. Passengers intervened, though. Like, we keep talking about that. Like, people can't act up on a plane and not expect to get your ass kicked.
3: You're getting choked down.
0: Stomp them.
3: Until you die.
1: So they diverted to Tahiti.
3: Oh, that sucks.
2: Boo.
1: Yeah.
3: Darn it.
2: Poor thing.
1: Yeah. Is anybody...

0: Anybody ever been to Tahiti?
1: No, it's been on my bucket list.
2: Tahiti always feels very out to me.
1: Really?
2: Yeah, like Tahiti and Acapulco.
0: Fiji, cool.
2: Oh, yeah.
1: Fiji, absolutely.
0: Is Fiji and Tahiti kind of the same? Like, kinda, as far as like the vibe and
3: the... for sure.
1: Sounds like
0: where you get like a hut over the water.
2: Yeah. Drink Mai Tais.
0: Uh-huh. Yeah, that's pretty cool.
1: Bora Bora.
0: Yeah, and then keeping it classy, a guy was just relaxing in his car in this parking lot in Florida. The police rolled up on him. They came up, guns drawn. They started tapping on the window, demanding that he get out of the car. He did, and they put the cuffs on him immediately, saying that they had a warrant for him because he violated his parole. Now, when they searched him, they found a bag of fentanyl in the guy's pocket, something that he claimed was sugar.
2: Oh, sure.
0: Cops found more of this sugar in his other pocket. But before the cops could question him about it, he took a huff and he blew the fentanyl in their face.
2: Greg, that's like your worst nightmare.
1: Totally.
4: But did they die?
1: I know. From what we're told in the news, they should all drop dead.
2: It depends on the batch, right?
0: Well, there was a time where people were saying, don't pick up, like, if it looks like a dollar bill in a parking lot, don't pick it up because even people are putting
1: speck of
3: say
1: sand
3: a pin
1: on
3: drop.
1: It.
0: Yeah, like a pin drop of fentanyl on there, and people are picking up the dollar to get the dollar, and then it ends up in the hospital because it's got fentanyl on it. Like,
2: who would give away fentanyl?
0: The man said it was because he saw the cop. He got some fentanyl on his hand. He thought he was just trying to keep it from going in the cop's mouth.
3: Oh, damn.
2: What?
0: Yeah, they didn't buy that.
2: You mean the sugar?
0: Yeah.
1: I was helping.
0: Found a bunch of other sugar in his car.
3: Didn't a wrestler Goldust used to do this and blow things into people's faces like that?
2: I don't know.
0: Or was it LeBron James?
2: With the chalk.
4: No, he does that every game.
0: Yeah,
2: that's his thing.
0: Here's from the body cam.
5: The sugar. Sugar. Yeah, that's
6: okay. Oh. You carry sugar in the baggies like
5: that? Yes, I do.
6: You mean the needles have sugar?
4: The needles have sugar.
6: Let me tell you something. Okay, You're not going to put your breath and, like, kind of spray on me. Do you understand?
5: I was just trying to blow that off your head so you didn't get it in your mouth. Look, it's blowing right around. Close it. You might get sick from it. Don't touch it.
6: That's why I wear gloves, right?
0: Yeah, see, he's just trying to help, guys.
2: Oh, my God.
1: You carry sugar around in your pocket? Yeah, I do. Don't worry about it. Not a problem.
3: Yeah, I'm a baker, dude.
0: Just in case. You never know when there's going to be, like, afternoon tea.
2: Yeah, the neighbor has to borrow sugar.
1: Yeah, that's not your problem.
2: Yeah, bitch.
0: Yeah, broke out the menace excuse generator on that one. 877-44-WOODY. 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
3: Oh, yeah.
2: Let's do it.
0: Yesterday, what a day. Jose Reyna was our winner, caller number 98 from Victorville. He spun, and it landed on $300.
1: Yes.
0: We asked if he wanted to risk it all to spin again to try to get gas for a year.
2: Yeah.
0: And it landed on spin again.
3: Yeah.
1: Yep. Which we did.
0: So we spun again. And on that third spin, it landed on gas for a year.
3: Yeah.
4: Crazy.
1: Crazy gamble.
0: All right. Well, today, what's going to happen? How much will you win? Caller 98 is going to find out. 877-44-WOODY. That's 877-44-WOODY. 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
26: Here's your chance to win. Just kidding. It's traffic.
1: 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In industry, westbound 60 before you get to the 605, there's a crash sitting on the right-hand shoulder. It got things heavy from Hacienda Boulevard behind it. Also slow through Long Beach, southbound 710 before Del Amo. There's a crash sitting on the shoulder and a backup to the 105. And a big four-car crash in South L.A., eastbound 105 right after the 110. Right lane is blocked. No word on the backup. That one just happened. 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
0: Well, we've got another alternative income keyword. 8 o'clock hour keyword is family. F-A-M-I-L-Y. 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Enter that keyword, family. But you guys,
1: what?
0: The moment is here.
27: It's a Woody Show, and now it's time for Wheel of
28: Gas
27: Cards.
0: Yeah, Wheel of Gas Cards.
28: Yeah.
0: Yesterday, it was super exciting. Jose Reina from Victorville was the winner. It landed on $300. We gave him an opportunity to let it ride. Then it landed on spin again, spun it again, and it landed on gas for a year.
1: Wouldn't you know?
0: If it landed on any other spot besides spin again, other than gas for a year, he would have walked away with nothing. But no, now he's got gas for a year.
28: Rip.
0: And now another person has that same opportunity. 877-44-WOODY. Let's say hi to Rayana.
29: Rayana,
0: how are you?
1: Rayana?
29: Good. Good. How are you?
0: We're doing great. How's everything in Canyon Country?
29: Good.
0: Right. Well, you are caller number 98, so...
29: Yay!
0: You get to spin. You get to choose who spins on your behalf. Woody, Gina, Greg, or Menace. Who's it going to be?
29: Gina.
0: Ooh.
30: Okay, well, I'm going to put you down.
0: All right, here we go. Gina is stepping up to the wheel. Give it a good spin there, Gina. All right. Wow, what a
1: baby spin.
30: I'm just scared the wheel.
28: We put it on top of a table. Oh.
1: Oh my God.
0: What an impressive spin.
28: All right, so it landed.
0: Give me that.
30: And a bolt came off. Yeah.
0: We told you it's a janky ass wheel.
30: Yeah. I know it's
0: all right, hold on.
28: Don't stand too close to it.
0: Put that there. All right, so Rayana, you landed on $500.
1: Oh,
0: $500 of gas is yours. Now, you have a decision. You can walk away with the $500 in free gas right now, or you can let it ride to try to get gas for a year. Now, if it lands on any other dollar amount, you get nothing. Gas for a year, you win that. But spin again, of course, we'll spin again. But this
29: I'm going with the $500.
0: She's
29: going
0: to go with the $500.
1: Wow, that's awesome.
0: $500 in gas is yours. Rayana, thank you for listening to the Woody Show.
1: That's incredible.
30: I got you, girl.
0: Yeah. You want to do it just for fun?
29: Thank you.
0: Hold on.
1: See what would have been?
29: Mm-hmm. Yeah.
1: Okay.
28: It's just one of the pins.
1: It is?
28: Oh, no, that's the actual bolt.
30: It's like a washer. It's like the middle of the wheel.
28: Yeah, the wheel would have definitely fallen off if he spun against me.
1: That is a big, heavy wheel. Yeah. That would have caused some serious damage.
28: Mm-hmm.
0: That's all right. It was like $4 worth of crap in there.
28: All right.
1: Okay.
30: Let's just see what
0: we're got. Just for fun, just to see. All right. Spin it toward you.
30: Yeah.
0: Okay. Oh, what is going on? Oh.
30: Hold on.
28: No.
30: This is terrifying. I think you did it too tight.
1: I think the table has thrown it off.
0: Spin it.
1: Okay.
28: Oh, my God.
1: Wow.
28: All right. We have Woody holding it up. It's on the table.
1: Okay.
28: I think the table idea
1: Oh, boy.
28: All right. Here we go. Oh, and... 500 again.
1: 500.
30: That's the lucky number.
0: I went on 500.
30: You did the right thing.
1: Very right.
0: Yeah, you did the right thing. All right, Rihanna, hang on 1 second. We'll get all your information. Number one in Canyon Country, by the way.
28: Yeah. Yeah.
3: You know.
0: So the deal with the wheel is that the...
30: scary.
0: The thing that the wheel hangs on, like the arm that hangs up, like the bottom needs to be tightened, the middle needs to be tightened, so it's just completely off balance. It's like an unbalanced washing machine.
28: Yeah. I mean, God forbid we ever get a new wheel.
0: Yeah. I know, there's got to be a better way. All right, it is the Woody Show. It is Alt 98.7.

0: Fallout Boy, Alt 98.7. It's the Woody Show. Tomorrow and Friday, both days, tomorrow and Friday, for Wheel of Gas Cards. There is no wheel. Thank
1: right.
0: God. The wheel damn near died today. Yeah. Although I took the Fallout Boy song time and I readjusted it.
2: You did some real maintenance on that thing.
0: Yeah, now it's back to working
1: nice
0: fine.
1: And smooth.
0: Yeah. But tomorrow and Friday, you're listening for a particular song in the 8 o'clock hour each morning. Now, it's a little bit different, not as fun as spinning the wheel, but here's what's more fun. Whoever wins gets gas for a year. Not
2: That's
0: a chance.
2: Definitely fun.
0: Spin a wheel, land on something else. No, it's gas for a year, both tomorrow and Friday. The song for tomorrow, since it will be a throwback Thursday, we're going to go with Metallica Fuel.
2: Love it. Makes
0: so
2: sense.
0: So Metallica Fuel will play sometime between 8 and 9 tomorrow morning. When you hear it, call in and be caller number 98 to win gas for a year.
2: And I saw that glint in your eye, and I knew you were banging.
3: Okay, we'll do it.
2: Oh my God.
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0: And because we're all competitive, we like to have these little competitions. Now, this one always ends up, it's like any kind of a family gathering. There's always a fight. There's always an argument of some kind that breaks out.
1: But no alcohol during these.
0: Yeah. Woody Show Weakest Link?
6: Yes.
1: Let's do it.
0: Woody Show Weakest Link, much like the TV version. All right, we have a minute of time to try to answer correctly 8 questions. And if we can get 8 questions in that time, we'll have food delivered.
2: Ooh. Right.
6: Oh, rip.
0: Yeah, a food delivery.
2: Yeah. Whoa. Big deal.
0: That'll be the reward.
1: Right.
0: Food delivery.
1: And you can't vote for yourself.
0: Yeah, you can't vote yourself out. So at the end of the round, whoever's the weakest link will be asked to leave, and it gets narrowed down. So the idea is to have the strongest players so we can get the food, you know?
6: Right. Yep,
0: right. That's what we're trying to do here.
7: Welcome to the weakest link.
0: Yeah, because Greg has a wet dream about being a game show host.
1: No.
2: Wet dream.
0: He loves him a good game show.
1: I would like to be a game show announcer.
0: That would be so fun. But you love game shows.
1: I do love game shows a lot.
0: He does love game shows. So... Greg will have the questions. We'll go around the room. Who do we start with?
1: That's up to you guys.
0: I start with Seabass.
1: Work our way around the room
0: clockwise.
6: Lock in, everybody. Okay. Don't waste time.
8: Yes, thank you.
0: That's the other thing. But you have to give an answer. You can't just say pass. You got to give an answer.
2: Right. Okay.
0: All right. You ready for round number one?
1: I believe so.
0: Woody Show Weakest Link.
1: Seabass, in the movie Goodfellas, which airline gets robbed in a massive heist?
8: Qantas.
1: Lufthansa. Sammy, the last frontier is the nickname of which U.S. state?
9: Indiana.
1: Alaska. Menace, in the movie Stand By Me, what cartoon character does Vern think could take on Superman?
6: Popeye.
1: Mighty Mouse. Gina, how many swimmers are in a medley relay team?
9: 8.
1: 4. Woody, back in 1971, Starbucks opened their first store in what Seattle market?
0: Public market.
1: Pike Place. Seabass, who replaced Michael Keaton as Batman in the Batman movie series?
8: George Clooney.
1: Val Kilmer.
0: Damn.
1: Sammy, which fruit can restore your health in the game Donkey Kong?
9: Apples.
1: Watermelon. Menace, in the 1990s, supermodel Claudia Schiffer was engaged to what magician for 6 years?
0: Yes!
6: I know who
9: Pass.
6: He is. He
9: Jackass.
6: Hates me. Yeah,
2: hurry.
6: David Blaine.
1: David Copperfield.
0: Yeah.
1: Okay. Gina.
0: Damn
2: it.
0: You know what? Congratulations, guys. A perfect round.
6: Yeah.
8: we got 2 8 questions.
0: We got 2 8 questions.
8: And got 0 of them.
0: Uh-huh. Not one person got one right.
2: Has that ever happened before?
0: No.
6: I don't think it has.
8: Especially when one of us has had a personal interaction with one of the answers.
6: David Copperfield.
1: I know.
6: Yeah.
1: Menace could,
6: I always
1: knew
6: mine
1: it.
6: Erase him.
1: I know.
0: I've been to Seattle.
6: Hates me so much. Mm-hmm.
0: All right. Well, it's you
2: is
0: can't
2: there
0: even...
2: a gas leak in here?
6: Yeah. And those weren't like super hard questions.
2: No.
8: You could make excuses for most of those questions. Like, it's just a part they didn't know, kind of specific or niche.
6: Yeah.
8: Except for the David Copperfield one, which
6: I understand.
0: I'm going to say everybody stays in.
8: Okay. Yes, I agree.
0: Everybody stays in.
1: We might run out of questions if that's the case. If we're going an extra round.
0: All right. No, we're not going to go an extra round.
1: Oh, okay.
0: Right. It's just everybody stays in because everybody sucks. Because
2: that was an abomination.
0: I mean, we could just end the segment altogether.
8: Because
0: everybody sucked.
1: Okay.
0: All right. Next
1: round. So now
0: round.
1: We're going to start with Sammy, I believe, right? We go in a circle?
8: Yeah.
9: Okay.
8: Yeah. It's Fat Sammy, though.
0: Actually, you would start with Gina because that's where you were about to ask her the question.
1: Oh, okay.
0: All right, you ready? Woody Show Weakest Link.
1: Gina Dana Elaine Owens is the birth name of what female rapper and actress?
2: Queen Latifah.
1: Correct. Woody, Pine Valley was the fictional town where what soap opera took place?
0: Days of Our Lives?
1: All My Children. Seabass, which guitar manufacturer makes the model called the Stratocaster?
8: Fender.
1: Correct. Sammy, a broken laser pointer was the first item ever sold where?
4: At Walmart.
1: eBay. Menace. In the 2003 movie Monster, this actress portrayed serial killer Eileen Wuornos.
6: Sarah Jessica Parker.
1: Charlize Theron. Gina, Hyperion, the world's tallest tree, is what species?
2: Oak.
1: Redwood. Woody, the Duke was the nickname of what old-timey Hollywood actor?
0: I don't know. Martin Landau.
4: John Wayne.
1: John Wayne. Seabass, what common medical apparatus was designed by using aerosol hairspray as an inspiration?
8: The respirator?
1: The inhaler. Oh, Sammy, in 2019, this person became Time Magazine's youngest ever person of the year.
2: Steve Carell. Yeah.
0: What year?
1: 2019.
0: Oh.
2: Steve Carell.
4: Yeah, I have no idea.
8: Malala, right?
1: Greta Thunberg.
8: Oh, that bitch.
2: Oh, how dare you?
8: Well...
0: All right, well, I got two, right?
2: Oh my God.
8: Seabass and Gina both got one.
2: Oh my God.
0: All right. Well,
8: now, were we hyping up Pine Valley because we were thinking it was going to be Back to the Future?
2: No, it was Pine Valley because that was the only soap
0: I
2: ever watched.
0: Twin Pines Mall, Lone Pine Mall. Yeah.
2: No, All My Children.
6: I actually knew the Redwood question.
0: Yeah.
6: I grew up in
0: Is
6: Redwood
0: it true
6: City.
0: You don't regain health in Donkey Kong?
8: The original
4: trick question.
0: Yeah, I don't know.
1: Yeah, that was the question.
0: Yeah, that I'm not sure.
1: Which fruit can restore your health in the game Donkey Kong?
8: Okay. I mean, that's a boy.
2: Can you have?
0: Well,
4: no, like an apple a day keeps the doctor away, so that's why I thought apples.
0: All right, well, who gets voted out? We'll go with your vote, Gina Grad.
2: I mean, I guess Sammy.
0: All right, Sammy, who gets your vote?
4: Menace,
0: who gets your vote?
6: Sammy.
0: Sammy. All right. Well, Sammy, I'll vote for you. Otherwise, we're going to be stuck in a situation.
5: You are the weakest link.
0: All right, so Sammy is out.
8: Sammy. Yeah, AI says there is no regain. There's no health system in the original Donkey Kong.
2: But
8: the
2: original. But AI over here says, yes, restoring health is a core mechanic in the Donkey Kong series.
0: With what?
8: With what game version?
0: With
8: though?
0: What?
2: And one of them is eating apples. Donkey Kong Bonanza.
8: Right. But the original Donkey Kong.
1: Well, then, in that first round, you got one right.
4: Yeah, so then I was the only one that got one right first round.
2: That's true.
0: All right. Woody Show Weakest Link. Here we go.
1: Who's first here? Woody. On the show South Park, which character wears a blue hat with a red pom-pom?
0: Stan.
1: Correct. Seabass, what color was Oscar the Grouch before he was green?
8: Brown?
1: Orange. Menace, how many candles are on a menorah?
6: Seven.
1: Nine. Gina, which river carved the Grand Canyon?
2: Colorado.
1: Correct. Yeah. Woody, what are the names of the children in the Addams Family?
0: Booger and Barfer.
1: Pugsley and Wednesday.
0: Never watched it.
1: Seabass, on The Origin of the Species is an influential book on evolution written by who?
8: Charles Darwin, thank
1: Correct.
8: You.
1: Correct. Menace, what is the oldest active ballpark in Major League Baseball?
6: Wrigley Field.
1: Fenway Park. Gina, saffron, the world's most expensive spice, is derived from what flower?
2: The sunflower.
1: The crocus. Woody, which actress won an Oscar for portraying a ballet dancer in Black Swan?
0: Natalie Portman.
1: Correct. Nice. Seabass, which state in the contiguous 48 has both the highest and lowest points?
8: Colorado?
1: California.
0: All right. How many was that? Nine?
8: One, two, three. Right? Three out of nine.
0: Free food?
8: Four to nine.
6: Yeah, yeah.
0: Four?
1: Four.
2: That's hard.
8: Woody, technically, and rarely, with the top score.
0: I know.
2: Damn. Sorry, you're not getting out of this.
6: Bruh.
8: Menace, I think he's gotten all of them wrong so far. Is that right?
6: Yeah.
0: Well, he's perfect.
2: It's a perfect score?
8: Yeah. Every single run incorrect?
0: Yeah. He's rolling perfect. All right. I can't vote for myself. I will vote for Menace.
6: Ah, weak.
8: Aw, little buddy.
0: Menace, who gets your vote?
6: Seabass.
0: Seabass, who gets your vote?
8: Well, we'll go with Menace.
0: Menace.
2: Yeah, damn,
0: Menace.
2: Bro.
0: All right, sorry, Menace.
5: Well, you are the weakest link.
0: See, that very rarely happens. Yeah. I really am
2: You're
0: around
2: so
0: this
2: pissed.
0: Long. I really get the questions. All right, saffron, that's a... Would that be an easy question? Like the flower?
2: I thought you were going to tell me what color is that.
8: Yeah, that's not an easy question. Although you should at least know Wednesday because your son is in romantic love with the star of that show.
4: Right.
0: Oh, Jenna that's
2: Ortega.
0: True.
2: Yeah, gotten,
0: that's
2: but true. There's no half point.
0: Didn't think about that.
2: Booger and barf for
8: it's
2: everybody.
8: Called trying. Thank you.
0: Booger and barf because you have to give an answer. I'm trying to be quick. All right.
1: So who's first this round?
2: Who went last?
8: Back to me.
6: Seabass.
8: Right? Back to me. Yeah.
0: All right. Seabass.
1: So it's Seabass, Gina, Woody.
2: Yeah.
1: All right.
0: Last round. Last opportunity. At some free food, Woody Show Weakest Link.
1: Seabass, two under par in a hole of golf is referred to as a what?
8: An eagle.
1: Correct. Gina, what two alcoholic ingredients are used to make a traditional martini?
2: Vermouth and gin.
1: Correct. Woody, in computing, what does CPU stand for?
0: Computer penis unit.
1: Central processing unit. Seabass, what is the capital of Australia?
8: Sydney.
1: Canberra. Gina, what does a cartographer make?
2: Maps.
1: Correct. Woody, what gas makes up most of the Earth's atmosphere?
0: Carbon dioxide.
8: Nitrogen.
1: Seabass, what is the only U.S. state that has only one syllable?
8: Maine.
1: Correct. Gina, in the term G-force, what does the G stand for?
2: Oh, gravity?
1: Gravitational.
2: Oh, come on.
1: Woody, in the TV drama Ozark, who plays the role of Marty Bird?
0: Yes.
8: I know that.
0: Jason Roland.
1: Jason Bateman. Seabass, prior to Ronald Reagan, who was the last U.S. president whose first and last name started with the same letter?
8: McKinley.
1: Herbert Hoover.
2: Gina. Oh, come on.
0: Thank you.
1: All right, Gina. The four primary ingredients of beer are water, malt, yeast, and what?
2: Hops?
1: Correct.
2: Come on. And gravity, gravitational. That's so mean.
0: Yeah, I would have given her that.
1: I mean,
8: it's not the gravity. Not pulling gravity forces.
2: Seabass, trying to get breakfast.
8: Well, I wouldn't have made it, so it doesn't matter.
0: How many did we get?
8: Only five.
0: Well, how many did y'all get?
1: I got one.
0: I didn't get any of that one.
2: Yeah, I think I got like three or four.
8: Yeah.
6: Damn it.
0: Look, not our best showing, guys. As a whole, not our best showing. The first time ever we had a round where not one person, not even the all-knowing, almighty Seabass, could come up with a correct answer.
2: That was shameful.
0: That never happens.
8: But to miss a Jason Ruhlman question, Greg...
1: I know, that was kind of sad.
0: I've heard of the show, not watched a single moment of
8: We've
0: it.
8: We've told you, but you'd like it. It's mobbish.
0: Yeah, but I didn't commit to who's in it or anything. Yeah.
1: I've watched a couple episodes. All I know about it is that he's
0: in
1: it.
0: Damn it. All right. Well, nice try, guys. Better luck next time. Nice hosting job, Greg Gorey.
1: Thank you.
6: Yeah.
0: More Woody Show's next time.
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0: All right, well, you still got a chance to win something this hour. 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
2: Wow.
0: Youngblood Saturday at No Vacancy in Hollywood tomorrow is a special ticket takeover day. So not only get on the guest list for the No Vacancy in Hollywood mm-hmm. thing, which is invite only, but also get a pair of tickets in addition to.
2: Right.
0: You also get a pair of tickets to the sold-out show, The Greek, which is on Friday night.
2: So what you're saying is the only losers are us.
1: Right.
0: Exactly. Because we work here, we're not eligible to win anything.
2: We didn't win breakfast.
3: Uh-huh.
0: Yeah, but your chance to win coming up.
4: Local news.
0: And let's get a headline closer to home here in the state of California.
2: Well, the big headline is the Sandy Fire that has burned nearly 1,700 acres. It's now 5% contained. And those flames are burning in the hills between Simi Valley and the San Fernando Valley. So far, one house has been destroyed in the Sandy Fire. Over 43,000 residents are under mandatory evacuations. Those flames are closing in on Bell Canyon, and federal funds are now being approved for disaster relief for the Sandy Fire because FEMA authorized that grant. That'll help with the firefighting costs because the Sandy Fire has become a major disaster. Also, multiple counties in SoCal dealing with smoke advisories because of the Sandy Fire. Also, the Santa Rosa Island Fire that's burned almost 17,000 acres. Also, the Bain Fire in Yurupa Valley at over 1,300 acres. And then you got the Verona Fire near Hemet that's burned over 430 acres. In other news, congrats to Santa Monica Pier. Once again, the second most polluted beach in California.
1: All right.
2: Well done. The number one most polluted is down near the Mexican border. The rest of the top 10 most polluted beaches in California are in San Mateo County up in the Bay Area. Meanwhile, Irvine is the second best large city in America when it comes to parks. That's according to an annual survey by the Trust for Public Land.
3: So many parks.
2: I know. In Irvine, actually, 94% of residents can walk to a park in just 10 minutes. Other local cities with some relatively decent scores include Santa Clarita at number 42. Long Beach comes in at 54. L.A. has slipped down to number 93, though. Top spot for parks would be Washington, D.C.
1: Really?
2: And that is the latest Woody.
0: All right, what about the forecast today, Sammy?
5: Sunny today. High of 89 in the valley, 84 for downtown, 82 for Orange County, and 70s along the coast.
0: All right, it is the Woody Show. It's Wednesday morning. It's LA's alternative rock. Blink.

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1: Getting that neck sucked in.
2: Oh my god.
3: The Woody Show.
0: Yeah. So you can do that. You can get your neck sucked in.
4: Do it. Looks good.
0: Yeah. Oh, you know, it looks great. Huh. And why wouldn't you want? Why wouldn't you want to do this on purpose? Did you see how they're saying guys in Russia are getting work done on themselves?
4: Oh no!
0: To give themselves cauliflower ear.
2: I saw that. I thought it was a joke.
4: I didn't know that part. I thought you were gonna say they're young men in America are doing this thing where they're like taking hammers to their face.
1: Oh, yes, and breaking facial bones.
4: Facial bones, yeah.
2: Yeah, break their jaw.
4: They're legit doing it. Normally, on video, I would say fake news, but there was a whole report on it.
1: Right.
4: Yeah.
1: There's even, a documentary about it.
0: Because one person did it on video?
1: Many people did it.
4: You know me. I'm the first to say, like, oh, this is just something.
0: Oh, we know.
1: Yeah, yep. And then they showed the result, this one dude with his jaw.
4: Because you guys fall for it all the time. I got to call it out. But this time it's legit. It's for real.
0: So they're doing what now?
4: They're taking hammers and they're breaking bones in their face to like change the structure of their face.
5: And it's called bone smashing.
2: But yeah, to chisel it.
4: Yeah.
5: But I'm still not.
1: Gives a very cartoonish jawline, like a big jawline.
5: Like who said that's the way to do it?
0: Yeah. But
1: not doctors. It's
2: a cheaper way.
0: Wouldn't it just look like a bunch of cornflakes in a garbage bag? Like
5: yeah,
0: if you broke
5: up
0: a bunch of bone, it's not. You're not.
4: It's to make it like more like.
0: Chiseling anything,
4: structuring anything, makes it more like puffy and like tight. It's so weird. People are really doing this.
1: Yeah. Yeah, so much so that Dr. DeBrow had to put a warning out against
0: from botched.
1: It. Yeah, he rules.
5: Okay,
1: so they're purposely giving themselves cauliflower ear. Do they not know how gross that looks?
5: To look like fighters.
0: Well, I mean, Greg, your people are from this area of the world.
1: Yes, they are.
0: You know, men in Russia, they're getting it done. Combat sports super popular in Russia, and because of that. Men are paying for procedures that give them the cauliflower ear on purpose so they can, quote, instill fear in other men.
5: No, it's to attract chicks like Morgan.
0: Oh, that's true.
1: Yeah, look how tough I am.
5: Yeah.
0: I saw somebody at the concert that we were just at over the weekend.
4: Yeah.
0: Where this guy was, I'm the guy with the cauliflower. This guy.
5: He's proud.
0: I don't even know how he hears. It looks like it was closed up.
4: Yeah. But with all that said, if you're at a bar and you see a guy with the ear like that, there's no way I'm gonna mess with that guy, even if it was fake or real.
0: Now, how does that happen? Like, I know wrestlers. Like when I remember, there were like kids on the wrestling team.
4: They're constantly every once in a while on the mat.
0: Is that what it is?
4: Yeah.
0: But like, what does it do? Does it break up the how does your ear permanently end up like that? If everything else on your body can heal,
1: Why does the ear get so mangled?
5: It separates the skin from the cartilage, and so it just kind of is like flopping out there.
4: Yeah,
5: and it creates a hematoma. Yeah, it creates a blood pocket that cuts off the blood supply to the cartilage. So if you don't treat it, it just sort of dies and looks folded.
0: Hey, but best deal going, Greg. $80 an ear.
5: Oh, Greg, you want to do this so bad?
1: I'll take it. Oh, some of these. Ears look like buttholes.
5: Yeah, they're so gross.
1: So gross.
0: And they go in for several sessions to make sure the ear looks just right.
5: Why don't you just get in a fight or wrestle?
1: Yeah, right. Get punched a bunch of times.
0: Yeah. Dumb.
1: Oh, that's gross.
0: One of the many things that people do. I'm like, man, you paid for that.
5: Yeah.
0: You paid for that look?
1: Yeah. And when you Google cauliflower ear, some of the examples are... Oh,
4: not good.
1: It looks like a baboon's butthole.
5: Yeah. It's nauseating.
0: Right.
4: But some guys like to rock it, though.
1: It protrudes. It's all crinkled up.
0: I could see if you earned it.
4: But to fake it?
0: Yeah, to fake it.
5: So
0: that's
5: gross.
0: So weak.
5: Like, remember there was a trend of dudes getting like pecs and calves put in, silicone pads.
1: Yeah, implants.
5: Gross, yeah.
0: But you got to feel like at some point, every guy's got a cauliflower ear is going to be put to the test.
5: Uh-huh.
0: And if you can't meet the moment.
4: Well, if you meet another guy that has a cauliflower ear.
0: You know how silly you're going to look?
1: Right.
4: Yeah.
0: How'd you get yours?
5: Say it on the count of three.
0: Dr. DeBrow.
1: I want to get ab sculpting one day. And then I also hope, I don't even know if it's a thing. Do they have ear reduction surgery?
5: I mean, they can pin your ears back.
1: I would
5: back.
1: Like to get ear reduction surgery.
0: Yeah. Well, because your ears continue to grow.
1: I know. Is it your ear?
0: I'm asking, is that true?
5: Ears and nose.
1: Ears and nose.
0: That's true.
5: Because the cartilage, Because it's cartilage.
6: Yeah. Just continues to grow for your entire life.
5: That's why old people all suddenly have giant ears.
1: They do.
6: Yeah.
4: Craig, let me see your ear.
1: My ears are huge.
5: Ooh, oh, I guess you can.
4: It kind of almost looks like it's pierced.
1: Both ears are pierced.
4: Oh, they are?
1: Yeah.
6: Princess,
1: but no, this one has like a fold in it.
4: Yeah, yeah.
6: My new intern at work has two cauliflower ears. And Menace is right. I wouldn't F with them.
4: Yeah, I wouldn't.
2: Intimidating.
5: So you can just be a scrawny guy with cauliflower ear?
6: Yeah.
4: Still.
1: I'm going to stick to my rule and not F with anybody.
5: Yeah.
6: Oh.
4: Yeah.
1: I'll just do that.
6: Also, probably.
1: I'm not going to pick fights with anybody.
6: Sure. I'm also not going to. Here, you know, you don't mess with a guy who even goes to get this done on purpose.
5: True.
6: Because that just shows that they're crazy.
5: Yeah, they have bad judgment.
6: That's a different level. Maybe not like they'll beat be able to beat you up, you know, crazy.
1: Yeah.
6: But they're insane.
5: They make bad decisions.
6: They make poor decisions.
5: Yeah.
6: That's right. 877-44-WOODY. 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
2: 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And in industry, this crash has yet to be cleared. Westbound 60 before Crossroads Parkway, it's still up against the center divider. Backup is now to about Azusa Avenue. In Long Beach, if you're heading northbound 710, it starts to slow down at Pico Avenue because right before you get to PCH, there's an accident. And a crash in Sherman Oaks, of course. Southbound 405 at the 101, not blocking any.

0: describe what it is and describe what he's going to do with it. Not just like, thanks. Like, oh, I love this new basketball. I can't wait to bring it to the playground. Like, you got to be specific because that's what people appreciate. So that's what I'm going to do when my mom sends me my bags.
1: Big story, guys.
2: Wait,
1: big story. It's going down.
0: Yeah, big
2: How many is she sending you?
0: How many do you want?
2: Oh, I don't need any. Sammy, you get it.
3: There's usually a limit.
4: Yeah.
3: You can't just go in there buying up the bags.
0: She literally went in and like bankrupted them one time.
4: Yeah.
0: So
3: really?
0: I think it just depends which one you go to.
4: It's the number one story on World Star Hip Hop.
0: Yeah, exactly. All right. Well, yeah.
1: Trending news headlines.
0: Yeah. Well, I have to include this story because of how much I love true crime. Just get on board. So remember Alex Murda?
4: Of course. We talked about
0: Alex Murda. Okay.
1: Yeah.
0: So, you know, he's getting that new trial after he, I guess, maybe didn't kill his wife and son. Okay. Well, now he's suing the former South Carolina court clerk, Becky Hill, and accusing her of improperly influencing the jury. That's why he's getting a new trial. So this all started because a judge ruled that the clerk interfered with jurors, so Murda didn't get a fair shake. And it looks like, this idiot, she made comments about him during the trial to jurors, like, pay attention to his body language and credibility while testifying. And they say she was motivated by fame and money because she wrote a book about it after the trial.
1: Oh.
0: So she's a dumb.
1: I was wondering why she was even involving herself.
0: Yeah, like they
1: like go to work.
0: They're not supposed to have that much contact with the jurors. And so I guess when she got her moment, she was saying dumb stuff.
1: Yeah.
4: You know your job and you know the rules.
0: Yeah. But she just wanted to be a true crime author, I guess. But like
5: I
0: said,
5: I get it.
0: Yeah.
5: Like I get that you can't do that legally. Yeah. But what does that have to do with what he did? Nothing.
0: Well, they're saying that she swayed the jury.
3: Yeah, he didn't get a fair trial.
0: With the jury.
1: Well, Greg, we were mentioning how neither one of us believe when something gets brought up in court and then the judge says that will be stricken from the record.
0: Okay.
1: The jury is to ignore.
0: I'll forget that.
1: Yeah. And somebody texts it and goes, no, that's really how it works because the jurors will then cross their notes off.
0: Oh.
1: Like,
0: okay. Yeah, I didn't realize that.
5: Mentally block it.
1: Right. The point is you already heard it.
5: Yeah.
1: So that has to have some kind of
0: influence
1: or it's rolling around in there.
5: Yeah, yeah.
0: And you know that lawyers do that on purpose. Like, oh, okay, that'll be stricken for the record. Okay, sorry, guys.
3: Just to get it out there.
0: Exactly.
1: Sorry, Your Honor.
5: That's what I'm saying. Even if you're barred from saying it, just say it.
0: Yeah.
5: They'll object.
1: Uh-huh. So this Murda guy.
0: Yeah, so he's, like we said the other day, even though his murder conviction was overturned, he's still in prison for 60-plus years.
1: Yeah.
0: For stealing millions from his clients.
1: Or am I thinking about the Luigi guy? There's two different things going on. There's the state trial, right?
0: And
1: then there's the federal trial. So both these guys are screwed either way.
0: And they're putting the death penalty back on the table probably for the retrial. So
1: for Murda?
0: For Murda. So
1: okay,
0: have
1: good.
0: Fun.
1: Yeah, because then that Luigi thing, people are like, oh, well, this part of evidence not going to be able to be submitted. But that's not necessarily true for the federal trial.
0: Right.
1: Federal's different.
3: Okay.
4: This is all just
0: two bites
4: waste,
0: of the apple.
4: Man.
1: Oh, dude. Yeah.
4: What the hell?
1: Again, we know these people did it.
0: Yeah.
5: How many hundreds of people are involved?
4: Yeah. Like, I know we knock other countries, but these guys would be like,
5: they'd be gone up by now.
0: This would be dealt with swiftly. Exactly.
4: You know what I'm saying?
0: Well, Google's changing its search bar, so it's going to work more like an AI chatbot instead of just showing a list of websites. So now you'll be able to ask longer, more natural questions and get detailed AI answers that you can keep chatting with and having a little conversation. And the new search bar, you can also understand, you can also do things like upload photos and PDFs and videos or browser tabs and just ask the questions about those directly. So that's helpful. So Google's also adding AI tools for tracking prices, helping plan trips, and organizing stuff through apps like Gmail and Calendar. We're doing this with everything now. Just get on board, right? Like, they're trying to help us. Let them help us.
4: It's everything that we already do, but they're just going to simplify it and make it look cleaner.
1: I think it's also, as people started messing with AI, they started using that instead of Google search.
0: That's exactly right.
1: You know, they were using ChatGPT as a Google search instead of...
0: Wait, we'll do it.
1: Right, which in a way was better because, you know, a Google search just brings up a bunch of stuff and you got to wade through it, filter through it. Whereas on, you know, ChatGPT, it explains, it kind of takes everything in and explains all the different things.
0: Yeah. And send you the direct link.
1: Yeah, then also
0: anyway.
1: Gives you the reference link if you want to click on that.
0: Yes.
1: A lot of times you're just looking for an answer.
0: Right.
1: Yep. But I want to go through like three or four different websites to find the answer.
0: So they do need to get on board. Also, I was showing Greg this morning, I was flipping through my ChatGPT. And I found, Woody, I think you found it before. I found the button that I can make the conversation, quote, less warm.

0: And less enthusiastic.
1: Yes. Oh, yeah.
0: And I feel so free now that I'm not being like patted on the head. I just get the answer.
2: Yeah, with ChatGPT when it first came out, I'm always nice to things that are not sentient, like the A word that you use, you know.
0: Yeah.
2: And then I wrote on there after it gave me an answer, I said, "Oh, babe, thanks." And from that moment forward, it was calling me babe. Like, "You got it, babe." And I'm like, "Okay." And so then I had to prompt it.
0: You've ruined it.
2: Stop calling me babe.
0: Yeah.
3: Alexa, play a fart sound.
0: That was so mean.
3: I wonder how many fart sounds are playing right now.
0: That was so mean.
4: Good one.
2: And then say thank you when she gives you one.
3: Alexa, what is a queef? I wonder how many are explaining a queef right now.
0: I'm glad you asked.
5: Right.
3: In a natural, warm tone.
0: Yeah.
6: Well, I always say to my like AI, don't try to be funny. On anything.
3: We don't need jokes.
0: Yeah,
3: need
0: just
3: info.
0: Answers. Mm-hmm. Well, even with gas and airfare prices way up, AAA still says that 45 million of us will be traveling over Memorial Day weekend. 39 million of those are going to be driving, and 3.6 million are expected to fly. Big destinations, places like Orlando, Seattle, New York, Vegas, Miami, and San Francisco, and Rome, Paris, London, and Vancouver top the international list, you know, for a quick weekend getaway.
2: Weekend.
0: If you're driving, experts say the best time to leave Friday is before 11 a.m. since traffic will be totally effed between 11 and into the evening. And when you're ready to come back Monday, they say you really should leave before 10 a.m. So it's not really an extra day off.
2: Barely a three-day weekend.
0: At 10 a.m.
4: Who the hell's going to Seattle?
6: I don't know.
3: What do you mean?
4: What do you even do there?
0: I mean, the Space Needle?
6: The fish market?
3: Yeah. It's a city to go see.
2: Right. It's cool.
3: Seattle's a nice city.
0: It has
3: city.
0: Some issues right now.
6: Microsoft.
3: Yeah. Like every
6: Starbucks.
3: City.
0: Yeah.
4: Microsoft.
0: A lot of dudes just like frozen in place, like dope dropped. And
4: The Fentlyne.
0: Yeah, exactly. The Fentlyne.
4: Yeah.
0: Yeah.
6: Kraken.
0: Exactly. And finally, the TSA has quietly updated its guidelines to say that medical marijuana can now be carried on planes in both your carry-on and your checked bags as long as it follows certain rules.
7: Let's go!
0: Hold on, though, Menace. This is an important little catch, though. This doesn't fully legalize flying with weed, but TSA just says they're not going to be looking for it. They're not going to focus.
3: It's one of those. It's on the books, but we're not enforcing.
0: Yeah, exactly.
6: I don't think they have been looking for it for a while.
0: But they say what happens at the airport you're in, depending on what state you're in, that's up to them.
6: Yeah.
0: So in practice, medical marijuana can be allowed through security with this updated guidance, and TSA won't actively search for it. But if it's found, depending on what airport you're at, you could still get it taken away, get stuck with fines, or even get arrested. So, I mean, is that helpful?
2: That's too vague.
6: Well, no. It's definitely vague, but definitely like read up on where you're landing.
0: That's
6: what
0: the
6: whole
0: rules
6: are. Look, idiots.
3: Even before, there were dispensaries on every corner in most cities.
6: Yeah.
3: Mm-hmm. Menace and I have been saying the same damn thing.
2: Just
3: there's no need to travel with it.
6: Yeah.
3: You can smoke your brains out before you leave.
0: Yeah. Mm-hmm.
3: Get on your plane.
6: For
3: get
6: an hour.
3: To wherever you're going, and then get whatever you need there.
6: Yeah.
3: You know, like you don't need to bring it with you.
0: Yeah. Mm-hmm.
3: And now, because there are dispensaries and stuff on every corner, even easier.
0: Get it there. Right. We have breaking news from your a-hole prank you just pulled.
3: Yeah.
0: Somebody wrote in saying, "Thanks, Woody. Alexa, let me know it's air coming out of a vagina."
3: Oh, yeah. We asked a question. You know, tell us what a queef was.
0: Yeah. Uh-huh. And she did.
3: Yeah.
0: She
3: Alexa, what is a blumpkin? See if it explains.
2: Yeah.
0: Blumpkin is.
2: We are learning so much.
0: All right. Well, that's what's going on, Woody.
3: I have the show playing on my phone, and then my Alexa stopped playing reggae for my dog and started farting.
0: It works.
3: See, that's fun.
0: It works.
3: We're just having fun. All right. Yeah. Thank you, Gina Grad. More Woody shows next.
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13: 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There's another fire to report. This time it's in Griffith Park. So if you're going eastbound 134, right around Riverside Drive, there's a fire in that center divider. Looks like a Pico Rivera crash in the carpool lane, southbound 605 before Whittier Boulevard. Got some stop and go from Peck Road. And it's slow through Sherman Oaks, obviously, but now there's an accident as well to deal with south 405 right after 101. 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
3: 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And I just found out yesterday, this is the final week of this round of alternative income.
13: Oh, yeah. Okay. Right. 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
3: Yeah. I think we're launching into something new directly after the holiday weekend.
13: Oh,
3: all right. I don't think I can tell you about it yet. 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We got a chance to get on the guest list for Youngblood on Saturday at No Vacancy. That'll also happen between now and 10. Phones are open, 877-44-WOODY. Text us over to 22987. I forget, we used to open up the floor for somebody on the show who they always wanted to talk about the same damn thing. Mm-hmm. And so we gave them their own segment, and we said, look, you could talk about it as much as you want right here, right now, but then outside of that, no more talking about
11: yeah.
3: it.
11: Yeah.
3: We might be at that point with Gina and the dog.
8: Yeah.
13: Oh, no, yeah.
3: So
8: already.
3: Every subject out of her mouth. Oh, the dog this, the dog that.
8: I know, I do love that dog.
3: She is so completely consumed.
13: It's still brand new.
8: Yeah. Little Pip.
3: And I know a lot of you have been trying to help her out.
8: Yeah. Mm-hmm.
3: And so a lot of advice. Do you want to tell everybody the latest thing?
8: Yeah, so I've been getting a lot of advice from listeners, some really good, some, you know, we're trying with. And I got a piece of advice that went so horribly wrong, I almost hate the dog.
14: What?
13: Holy.
8: Yeah. I've been told by multiple listeners that, you know, I told you she's peeing where she's supposed to pee, but she just poops wherever she wants.
14: Mm-hmm.
8: So a ton of listeners said, take a piece of the poop and put it on the grass pad where you want her to poop. And I said, that's a great idea.
13: That sounds accurate.
8: That's reasonable. So I did that last night. She pooped right next to it. I took it off the floor. I put it on the grass pad. I went to go brush my teeth, and I hear Andy screaming, Gina, come here. And I run in, and he goes, please tell me you moved the poop.
3: Oh, she ate it. Yeah.
8: She ate it.
3: That's what dogs do.
8: She ate it.
3: That's what dogs do, man.
13: She's disgusting.
8: She's disgusting.
11: What a pig.
3: Yeah, how's that the listener's fault?
8: Because they told me to do it.
3: Your dog's just a turd eater. Mine is too.
8: My dog is vile.
3: Most dogs eat turds. They just do.
13: Yeah, they do.
8: Do you want...
3: Yes, my dog. I've told the story about my dog a billion times. Yeah. She loves her own brand.
11: And what's sad is they're doing it this young, then that means it's over.
8: She loves it.
11: Yeah, they're going to do it all the time.
14: But she also is.
3: Enjoy those puppy kisses.
8: Don't touch me. Girl.
3: Enjoy.
14: She'll eat anything. Of course, anything you leave on the ground, she's going to eat.
8: Poop.
14: Yes.
3: Yep, that's right.
13: Yeah, that's what they do.
3: Welcome to it, Gina.
8: So do you leave? Oh, I don't know.
3: Puppy kissing.
8: And she loves to lick my face.
3: 877-44-WOODY. More advice for Gina, she'll take it. Text over to 22987. It's Sum 41 on The Woody Show. 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

0: This woman is in Brooklyn. She was in court, and her arraignment was happening for a drug possession charge. And she suddenly had a medical emergency.
1: Uh-oh.
0: Because she was 9 months pregnant, and she was going into labor.
2: Oh, no.
1: Lucky baby.
0: Hella classy.
1: Right.
0: Yeah. So the courtroom staff, they stepped in, I mean, kind of helped her deliver the baby the best way that they could. Here, I have... Yeah, I don't know. The audio of this is kind of funny to me.
3: Baby was unfortunately not delivered by the officer. The officer took her pants off and removed the baby who was hanging in the leg to sweatpants. She completed delivery with her hands behind her back.
0: What a way to come into the world.
4: Oh my god.
2: I mean, wouldn't they delay the trial? They knew this chick was like super pregnant.
0: She's super pregnant, but that doesn't mean you can't sit there and listen to your arraignment on a charge. They're not having her do physical labor. You're just sitting there. Just what happened? The baby's dangling there.
4: Oh, man.
0: She's in handcuffs. Oh, what a story.
4: Yeah. Read that in your baby book in 20 years.
0: So you had a natural birth. Good for you.
1: You got a good story for the rest of your life.
2: Life is going well.
1: Yeah. I told you I recently became a godfather. She had a C-section. And I must have repressed this knowledge because I think I knew this in the past, but then I was reminded that when you have a C-section, they cut you open and they take your insides and
0: like
1: take them out and set them aside in a bucket.
4: Yeah.
5: Yep.
1: Oh, God.
0: Or sometimes just like on top of you.
1: Oh.
0: Yeah.
1: And then the husband witnessed it.
0: But
4: the miracle of childbirth.
0: But the husband's better with that because
1: it remains. Down south is
0: nice to.
1: Pristine.
0: You know what I'm saying?
1: Yeah, right.
0: You know what I'm saying?
1: Oh, but I would be... That's mental terrorism.
0: High five, Gina.
1: Just scoop out your insides.
0: You know what I'm saying?
4: I pick up what you're putting down.
1: Oh,
4: yeah.
0: That's right.
4: No extra stitches for the husband. I get it.
0: Yeah.
2: Is it odd? That's something lucky. I never think about. Ever.
0: So this woman was actually in the hospital shortly before her arraignment because she was experiencing drug withdrawal.
4: Oh.
0: But they discharged her. She went right to the courtroom. And so, yeah, man.
4: Wow.
2: Sad.
0: Can you imagine giving birth in handcuffs while you're in court on your drug charges?
4: It's like a movie of the week.
0: Yeah, both the mom and the baby are fine, though. Okay. I know what you were wondering.
1: Yeah.
2: I mean, that's the thing, though. It's just like there's so many kids that could be adopted. I know a lot of people are like they go through all this stuff to try to have their own kids, but there's a lot of kids out there, man, that need a home.
0: Yeah. Look how many people, and God knows why, you try so hard to have children.
4: I don't get it.
0: Like,
4: you know, the joke.
1: Tens of thousands of dollars.
4: I think it's Sarah Silverman who's like, everyone's so proud of getting their dog at a shelter. It's like, get your people at a shelter. Yeah.
0: Well, you know, I'm just saying, like, you know, it's so difficult for some people who really want it. And then other people, it's just, no, it's the wrong people. The wrong people have the easiest time, and the right people have the hardest time.
4: I know.
5: And I've been seeing kids in, like, the strangest places that parents just take their children. I was at Stagecoach, and there was a lot of toddlers there walking around. Like, I don't understand.
0: I thought Stagecoach was pretty wholesome, no?
6: But it's a music festival.
2: It is, but it's a music festival.
5: And in the Diplo tent, there's babies with giant headphones on and stuff. And
0: you have
5: I'm
0: a baby
5: thinking,
0: in a bar.
6: That would ruin the vibe, yeah.
4: Yeah, for everybody else.
5: Yeah.
2: I mean, they were all the way in the back of the tent, but still, why?
5: There was a lot. And I even, people that I knew, I ended up seeing posted it on Instagram later with their toddler at Stagecoach. And I'm just thinking, like,
2: why?
5: Leave him at home.
4: Yeah.
5: I don't get it.
0: Okay, so you have that opinion, but bring your dog anywhere you want.
5: It's I didn't bring my dog
0: no,
5: to
0: no,
5: Stagecoach.
0: No, you didn't, but you think that people should just be able to bring their dog wherever they want.
5: To most places, yes. But I guess this is coming from when I was a kid, my parents didn't let us go to weddings. They were like, no, weddings aren't for children. They didn't take us to stuff like that.
4: Yeah. No, I get that. We weren't allowed to do, like, adult stuff either, like people stuff.
5: Right.
0: Yeah, because a lot of times, and as a parent,
4: it's
0: because you want a break from the kids.
4: 100%.
0: You know what? We're going to have a lot more fun at this wedding. If we don't have to bring the kids.
1: Yeah, I think weddings should, I agree with
4: and
1: your parents.
4: Those I did
1: should
4: that.
1: Be kid-free.
4: The only kid at my wedding was my kid.
1: Yeah.
4: Because I was like, I'm not going to be on the hook for a liability if this kid breaks something or we lose him.
0: A lot of people on text saying adoption is insanely expensive.
4: Is.
0: Is that probably the legal fees,
2: Yeah.
4: Tons.
2: Sure.
4: Well, and also private.
0: Yeah, it's not like you go down to the
1: baby
4: the
1: store.
4: Rescue?
0: Yeah, you don't go down there to the orphanage.
4: We're waiving adoption.
0: And you pick them up, and then you know they make sure they give you the certificate that they got all their shots.
4: They're chipped. Don't worry.
2: And I do realize
0: they don't have the little card outside of the door of the room where the kid's in, where they flip it over, like you've got a home.
1: Or it describes their temperament.
2: Yeah,
0: you know, videos. I love those videos where they're going into the shelter and they're telling the dog like, "You got a family," and the dog's like freaking out,
1: and then the dog smiles.
0: Yeah,
4: opens their little mouth.
0: Yeah, they get all excited and they're pumped.
5: Baby, is it illegal to just take someone's baby? Like if you have not take it.
0: Yeah, there's a term for that, Greg. It's like, called.
1: I think it's called kidnapping.
2: Yeah, but if they want to give it to you,
5: like if me and Gina shook hands and she's like, "You know what? Take my kid," and I'm like, "That's cool."
4: I think there's some paperwork involved.
0: It's a private adoption.
4: Yeah, but there's some paperwork involved.
5: But if they never come find you, like.
0: I think it's a private
5: adoption.
0: Just
5: go get another kid, you know?
0: But you still have to, you have to make it legal.
4: Yeah.
5: So, right.
4: Yeah.
5: Like there's paperwork. Well,
4: it can't just be a handshake deal.
0: I'm a family member. This is exactly how it went. There was the mom, the adoptive mom's father knew of this woman that was having this baby that couldn't keep the baby and knew that his daughter, my relative, wasn't able to have her own kids.
5: See, perfect.
0: And so had this conversation, and then they ended up adopting that baby. But it was a private setup.
1: But
0: you
1: they
0: know,
1: went through all the legal.
4: Then you become the legal guardian.
2: That's not saying that handshake deals don't happen.
5: Just spit in your hand and you shake it.
4: Yeah, exactly.
1: I agree. Because if I had a kid and I didn't want it, and you wanted a kid.
2: Here, have it.
4: What harm has been done?
5: Yeah.
4: But for couples that do adoption, a friend of mine, they did it. You know that there's a cottage industry where you make a pamphlet of yourself and you sell yourself, like Sears pictures. And like, this is why I'd be the great one.
0: Well,
4: for
0: people do that to buy houses.
4: Are you serious?
0: Like if there's competition for a house, when you put an offer in on a house that you really want, if there's multiple offers, you submit a letter talking about your family and who you are, and we have two kids, and this is blah, blah, blah, blah, blah.
2: Well, yeah, I know somebody in this building, and it's just like, it sucks because, like, them trying to adopt a child that has like horrific parents, and you would think just automatically, okay, cool, this person already has a family with kids and they're obviously cool, but still has to go through so many hoops just to try to get this child.
5: And
2: it's
5: don't
2: insane.
5: You need to have like a certain amount of money in the bank, and you need to go through obviously background checks. Yes, that's standard,
0: you gotta show that you can take care of the kid.
2: But meanwhile, like the trash ass parents they don't have to do anything.
0: Meanwhile, what about those kids that were kept like prisoners in their own home, and then they escaped, and then they ended up in another place that was not as bad, but like bad,
2: terrible.
4: Yeah,
0: like, what were the name of those kids?
4: Turpin. Yeah, the Turpin kids.
0: Like how did that happen?
2: Super horrible. Sad, like,
4: these kids went to a foster home to be rescued, and they were abused again.
0: These kids escaped hell.
4: Yes,
1: right.
0: Only to end up at a foster place that was awful,
4: horrific. Weak.
0: How?
2: So weak.
0: You would have thought they would have done a lot of research on that one because it was such a high profile.
2: Yeah.
5: All right, going
0: back to the C-section thing, Greg.
1: Yeah.
4: Oh, goody.
1: Oh, God.
0: Somebody said, my wife had a C-section 11 years ago. Doctors told me, don't look over the sheet. I did anyway, and I still can't forget what I saw.
1: I bet.
0: They tell you that. You know, my wife did not have a C-section, but during the labor, she told me, don't look down there. Because she said, you're never going to look at me the same after that.
2: Yeah.
0: And she was worried about that. But I was convinced that I wasn't going to look. You tell yourself, I'm not looking. But when you're there and you're holding a leg and, you know, I'm looking at her, like your head.
4: You glance.
0: Like, it's like your muscles don't work to keep it from turning that direction. You're like, no.
5: Like
0: inside, you're
5: crash.
0: Screaming, don't look. But you can't help but look. And you look.
1: Wasn't she worried she was going to poop, too?
4: That's,
0: yes.
4: I think you do. That's what there's a nurse on Instagram that it's so funny. She goes, if you're going into labor and you're afraid, you tell me you're afraid you're going to poop.
1: Yeah.
4: The answer is always, you're not pooping. I'm pooping. Whatever you smell, it's not coming from you. You're princess. It's not you. Because, of course, you're going to poop.
1: You're not pooping. I'm pooping.
4: Yeah, because she's trying to make the mom feel better.
0: The doctors are quick, man. They're like sleight of hand magicians.
1: Right.
0: Yeah, it's like,
1: gone.
0: Like, wow, that was cool.
4: So what part did you see? Like the head coming out or
0: the whole thing coming out? I saw the whole thing. I saw the whole thing.
1: Disgusting.
0: Yeah, man.
1: So
0: gross. Yeah.
4: You're a hero.
0: And it didn't ruin anything, but I, like this guy, I'll never forget what I saw that day.
4: Yeah.
0: Twice. I've seen it twice.
1: It's something out of an alien movie.
4: You didn't learn the first time?
0: Now, to be fair, by the time my daughter rolled around, it was a lot easier, you know?
4: No. Just marched right out.
0: It's like, poof. Just shot right out of there. No problem. Son was, you know, first time through.
4: Yeah.
0: Yeah. He really blazed the trail, you know. 877-44 Woody. Text over to 22987. The Woody.
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1: On the guest list for Youngblood at No Vacancy in Hollywood on Saturday. Mm-hmm. Now, tomorrow, it's going to be a special ticket takeover. 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
1: And let's get another headline closer to home here in the state of California.
4: Well, it's been a minute since we've had some sword news, but we have sword news out of Riverside County, where Michael John Keene just pleaded guilty to assault with a sword. The attack happened back in September when he got into some kind of argument with a neighbor at his condo complex in Murrieta. So Michael did what anybody would do. He decided to attack the neighbor with a sword.
3: Yeah, obviously.
4: Lacerated the guy's face and his hand, and then he ran back to his own condo, barricaded himself inside for hours, and it took a SWAT team hours later to eventually force their way inside and get him out of there. And yesterday, Michael got handed his sentence of 5 years and 4 months in state prison for that sword attack.
2: Fun.
4: Also earlier this month, Bill Dabney, he noticed some weird poop on the roof of his guest house in Pasadena.
3: Okay.
4: And now he knows where it came from because he just came face to face with a mountain lion. It was standing just a few yards away in his backyard. Bill says the mountain lion was in position mode as if it was ready to pounce on him. So he took off running. And not far from his house, somebody else spotted a mountain lion just a couple days later. And wildlife experts say that sightings are rare, but thanks to the Eaton Fire, they're out there looking for food and water. Aww. And they say if you see one, try to make yourself look bigger and make loud noises to scare them away. Then go inside and use a bidet to clean your soiled anus. They added that at the end.
3: I'm looking up mountain lion poop. It is weird looking.
4: Is it?
3: Yeah.
4: Yeah, he said he didn't recognize it.
3: Yeah, I wouldn't
4: recognize it. No clue
3: him.
4: What it was from. And then we have some ow news.
2: All
4: the
2: right.
4: Tennis legend Billie Jean King, who I thought died in the 70s.
2: No.
4: She's alive, and she is now a college graduate. She graduated the other day with an undergraduate degree from Cal State LA at the age of 82.
3: Good for her.
4: Now, she started taking classes at Cal State LA 65 years ago, but she dropped out to become a tennis champion. She decided to finish her degree, and she hopes she's going to inspire others to complete their degrees.
3: She inspired me backwards.
4: Right.
3: I did it. I've just finished 20 years later.
4: And, Billie Jean King.
3: Ow.
4: Alive. Who knew?
2: Battle of the sexes.
4: So that's what's going on.
1: All right, what's the forecast today, Sammy?
5: Sunny today, high of 89 in the valley, 84 for downtown, 82 for Orange County, and 70s along the coast.
1: All right, it is the Woody Show. It's Wednesday morning. It's LA's alternative rock.

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1: Welcome back.
2: Yeah.
1: Some interesting, we were mentioning AI in the news headlines, and then we were talking about, you know, things like how it's so easy for that woman who just dropped a baby, had a baby right there in the courtroom, as she's handcuffed and it's dangling from her, like, and somebody mentioned C-sections, and how, I made the point that it's always the people who shouldn't be having kids that have the easiest time kids than people who would really be great parents or good people. Like, it's, they're the ones who are going to have, you know, the hard time and have to go through all these other things. So AI, I guess, is now increasingly being built into IVF. And so it's pretty cool. Like, this new thing that they just developed, it can scan sperm samples and identify the viable sperm cells that humans might miss.
3: Oh, that's crazy.
1: So it could help out and make this whole process a lot easier.
3: Wow.
1: AI is also being used, according to the article here, to analyze embryos inside incubators, reviewing their development over time and helping doctors pick the ones most likely to result in a healthy pregnancy. Some systems even go further by estimating risks like genetic issues, though that raises ethical debates about how much prediction should be allowed. All of it.
3: That. I was waiting for that. Yeah.
1: All of it.
4: What's unethical about that?
5: Nothing.
6: But they already do that. With IVF, the embryos are graded. So there'd be an A or a B and that kind of stuff.
1: Sure.
6: So it's not like it's anything we don't do.
1: But if they can get dialed into the point where they go, all right, well, this, you know, blindness, deafness, mental retardation, whatever it is.
3: I don't like blondes.
1: What I'm saying, whatever it is.
3: Yeah.
1: Rather than have a child be born into the world who is going to have a lot of problems and it's going to create a lot of issues, you know, for parents, and who's going to look after this kid after I'm gone, like one of those kind of situations, I understand the people, the pro-life, the pro-choice. That I think that's where this ethical thing comes in, because then if you determine, okay, well, now we're looking at this
3: eugenics,
1: and you decide, all right, well, you know, we're gonna not continue with this pregnancy, that becomes the pro-life, pro-choice thing, which I'm not getting into. I'm saying I would want to know.
3: You're allowed to have the information.
1: Yeah, like if you have the information, why wouldn't you want the information? But, I mean, it goes even to a more basic level for my wife and I. We didn't even want to be surprised about if it's going to be a boy or a girl. We wanted to know.
3: Yeah.
4: Oh, I would never want to be surprised.
1: My sister and her husband, for all 8,000 kids that she popped out, it was a surprise to them every time.
5: Why?
6: I
5: can't imagine. You just, like, plan.
1: I'm a planner.
3: Me too. I love planning.
1: I mean, look at the show. We prep.
4: Right, you got to know what color to paint the nursery.
5: I want to know what kind of shoes to
4: buy. Yeah, what outfits are you getting?
1: Clinics are using AI to streamline the whole IVF process, from lab work to administrative tasks like scheduling and insurance processing. So, see, AI does have some good benefits. I know everybody's very scared.
3: Well, it's like everyone says, like, about guns. Like, AI is neutral.
1: There's good, there's bad.
3: Yeah, who's behind it?
1: Yeah.
4: But when it comes to other stuff, that I get. Medical innovations, awesome. But then there's some, you know, AI chat about making doing your laundry easier, or, you know, making your grocery list. At what point is society gonna say our lives are easy enough? Like, they've gotten so easy that
1: we can always improve.
4: Mindless morons.
3: Then why do we even exist if everything's been being done for us?
1: It's a double edge, right? Because I think it can end up making it so you're not wasting your time. It could buy you time. You're not wasting time doing things that are taking up your time unnecessarily. It could just easily be done by this, right?
5: Yeah.
4: Right. But then you're not wasting time. So what are you using that saved time doing?
5: To be in a pool, Greg.
3: But that's the thing. We become totally useless.
1: Right. Yeah. This then goes to the other side of the thing with companies. And they're getting AI to do these things, and so that eliminates these different jobs.
3: Yep.
1: And so if nobody has any jobs, nobody has any money to be able to do anything they want to do with their free time because AI made their shopping list. You can't afford the groceries that the AI made.
4: That your shopping list AI told you to get.
3: Yeah.
1: Now, of course, with all technologies, computers, for example, everybody's like, oh, computers, this can be the end of secretaries, which, okay, for the most part, yes,
5: it's always the end,
1: but it created a whole different department, the IT department, right? So like, there's new jobs that come around with all the technology advancements, so who knows how it plays out, but
5: we adapt, guys.
1: Good stuff and bad stuff, I guess.
4: Well, you've got to be a barber or a funeral director
3: or a prostitute
4: or that
1: plumber, electrician,
4: or that
1: 877-44-WOODY. text us over to 22987.
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1: 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Got a couple of problems involving Baldwin, as you might call it. So Arcadia, westbound 210 at Baldwin Ave, got a center lane crash and a backup to Myrtle. And then in Sebastopol Park, southbound 605 before Valley Boulevard, there's a big pothole in the right lane and then this big piece of concrete right next to it because it's magical how it just popped right out. So there's a lot of slow traffic through the area, south 605 before Valley Boulevard. And then south LA, you got a left lane crash northbound 110 at Exposition, also real heavy through that area. In Vegas summers, start by the pool. 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
2: 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We are back tomorrow. 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
1: Yes.
2: Because tomorrow we are giving away gas for a year. Like somebody, no wheel.
3: Right.
1: Yep. Mm-hmm.
2: Just somebody wins gas for a year. Tomorrow's also going to be a throwback Thursday.
4: Yeah.
2: We'll get to that in a second. But tomorrow you're going to hear Metallica Fuel sometime in the 8 o'clock hour. That's when you call in, caller number 98, when you hear Metallica Fuel tomorrow on Throwback Thursday. Wins gas for a year.
3: Oh, all right. So awesome. Yeah,
2: by the way, congratulations to our winner this morning. Rihanna Brandis won $500. She's from Canyon Country.
3: Rules. Good.
2: Between 8 and 9 tomorrow. Gas for a year when you hear Metallica Fuel. And yeah, tomorrow will be a full-blown Throwback Thursday. So a bunch of your favorite throwback requests will be in the mix. Also tomorrow, a special ticket takeover for Youngblood. So just like we've been doing, Youngblood at No Vacancy in Hollywood on Saturday. You'll be on the guest list for that. But we're also, in addition to, going to throw in a pair of tickets to the sold-out show Friday at the Greek Theater. So tomorrow's popping.
1: Here
2: on The Woody Show. Anything you got for us in the meantime, you can leave on the After Hours voicemail. That number is 877-44-WOODY. 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You can look for us there at The Woody Show. Greg Gorey.
1: Yes?
2: Parting words of wisdom, please.
1: Yeah, posting pictures of your kids going to prom, that's cool, but what's even cooler is not having kids.
2: A lot of people will tell you that. Even people with kids.
5: Yeah.
2: Yeah, I was reading something, and there was a picture, and I saw it, and I thought, man, kind of sad.
1: Oh.
2: Greg would think it's sad. It's this setup that this married couple, young married couple have. It's a gaming setup, and it's a bigger room, but, like, she has her side. It's all, like, gamed out.
1: Uh-huh.
2: And he has his side. So their backs are to each other.
1: Uh-huh.
5: Yeah.
2: And they just sit there and game.
5: Sweet. But do they talk to each other on the game?
3: Yeah. Are they gaming together?
2: See, that I don't know.
1: Yeah. Do they have headsets on?
2: Yeah. Right. And, you know, it's cool. You could do whatever. The people in the comments are like, oh, like, so instead of having a family and do this is what you're doing with your time.
3: Yeah.
2: Yeah.
5: It rules.
3: Yeah. And they're going to go the distance.
2: As dorky as it looks and everything
1: dorky.
2: Else and antisocial and everything else, are you guys even connecting? Do you guys speak to each other? You can make all those arguments, but other than that, sounds pretty cool.
5: Yeah.
1: Instead of like taking the kids to soccer or something like that.
2: Yeah, it's a double income, no kids. It's a dinkwad. Double income, no kids with a dog.
3: Oh, yeah.
5: Yes.
3: Dinkwad. Yeah.
2: They call themselves dinkwads.
3: Got it.
5: Yep.
1: I guess I'm a dinkwad then.
2: It sounds pretty cool to be a dinkwad.
3: You're such a dinkwad.
1: It's a good life. Bad word, though.
2: Thank you very much, Greg Gorey.
1: Jewett.
2: Oh, yeah. And Greg, here's a video of their setup. What do you think?
1: Oh, God.
2: See, I knew Greg would find it depressing.
1: Nuclear door.
3: It's very tacky.
1: That is so sad.
5: Awesome.
2: All right. Thank you very much, Greg Gorey.
1: You got it, Woody.
2: 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You got Nicole Alvarez and the Alt 120. Plus another chance between now and 11 o'clock on two different things. Number one, you're on the guest list for Youngblood at No Vacancy in Hollywood on Saturday. And also another alternative income keyword to win another $1,000. Both of those things. With the commercial-free music here in the next hour on Alt 98.7. We thank you so much for giving The Woody Show some of your valuable time this morning. You know we love and appreciate you for that. The rest of you guys can suck it. We'll catch you back here on Thursday. Have a great day. SMD double M.
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made me stay at, but that's neither here nor there. And I've been here for 2 months. If you're new to Alt 98.7, welcome. I love new friends. I love old friends. I love people. I am the best friend that your parents warned you about. 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

0: her music passion is like Jason Momoa pounding tall can Modelos and a Pennywise mosh pit on steroids. 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

0: All right, Alt. Alt 98.7, Ellie's Alternative Rock. Every time I crack this mic, I'm going to say good morning and hello to our diehard listeners, and then I'm going to welcome anybody new that might be hearing us for the first time. My name is Nicole Alvarez, mi casa, tu casa. I have a story for you. I always have a story. I took NyQuil last night because I'm not feeling well, and I woke up groggy. I opened my email, and I have a letter from Marcus Mumford, who I love. So instead of reading it like a normal, decent human being, I threw my phone across the room, and I ducked. I ducked.
1: Like the legend of the phoenix, all ends with beginnings. What keeps the

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3: 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I'm Nicole Alvarez, and yesterday I was talking about it's awesome to be surrounded by familiar songs because they start to feel like friends and family, and you know you're safe, right? You know you're safe. But every once in a while, more often than not, actually... You should open the door to new songs because that's kind of what makes life feel different and it breaks up the monotony. A little bit of this, a little bit of that. This is a super group. I'll tell you about it later, but they're called Mother. And this is My Love, brand new music. It's New Music Discovery on Alt 98.7, LA's Alternative.

0: 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And for me, it was Love at First Listen, Alt 98.7. So the band is called Mother, and it's a super group. It's got a dude from the Big Pink, The Kills, and Jamie T, who's very, very popular in London. And the band is Mother, which stands for the mythical organization that honors epic rock.
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7, Ellie's Alternative Rock. I'm Nicole Alvarez. Hello. If you're new here, welcome. If you're not, you know the business I'm about to get to. So one thing I'm good at is having a good time. Like I can tell you where to go, things people don't know about. I've been a party goblin since I was 4. With that said, the most white hot ticket in town this weekend would be our No Vacancy show with Youngblood. It's bananas, the things that people are saying to try to get in. Your chance coming up after this.

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0: Do you ever wish that you were like laying by the beach with your eyes closed and you just hear the crashing waves, and then all of a sudden there's a shadow over you and you look up and it's like a beach bartender with like a fruity beverage that has alcohol in it? Same. What's up?
1: Hi, you got winners?
0: I got winners left and right, buddy. The question is, are you a winner? What's your name?
1: I sure hope. My name's Gonzalo.
0: Gonzalo, what? Tell me, give me one good reason why you belong in this tiny little awesome freaking space that is No Vacancy to see an artist as huge as Youngblood. Give me one good reason.
1: Because Youngblood's the new Ozzy, bro. I have to be there.
0: You know what? Good enough for me. Congratulations, you're caller 98.
1: No freaking way, Nicole.
0: Yes freaking way, Gonzalo.
1: Oh my God, thank you so much.
0: My pleasure. Thank me after your hangover on Saturday. All 98.7 more chances coming up till 7 p.m.

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Alt 98.7, Ellie's Alternative Rock. I'm Nicole Alvarez. Hello. If you're new here and you don't know me, well, I'm going to be the person that has your back all the time. But honestly, all are welcome. Yesterday, I've only been here for 2 months, and yesterday we had our first, well, my first staff meeting, like with the whole crew, and it's so different than the other places that I've worked because –

the mentality in the other places was me, me, me, me, me. We need to win. We need to beat the competition. Whereas here, it's more, how do we better serve Los Angeles? And it just made me think, like, the ultimate victory, I would say, is to make people feel better because they were in your company. So I'm going to give you lots of good things and lots of love. It's all 98.7 Ellie's Alternative Rock.

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Alt 98.7, Ellie's Alternative Rock. It is a freaking beautiful Wednesday. And not just because I woke up with an email from a hero of mine. I can't even discuss that yet, but I'm going to give you a little assignment. And if you want to do a little music journalism, you can. So Pearl Jam has a song called Daughter. And at the end of Daughter, he said, "The shades go down, the shades go down." But then there's this other Pearl Jam song called Rearview Mirror. And at the end of that song, it says, "Finally the shades are raised." Do you think one has to do with the other? But I'm going to play you the first song. This is Daughter off of Versus and my beloved Pearl Jam, Alt 98.7.

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You know, the second that I figured out what growing up was, you know, because people keep shoving it in your face, adulting, I bust a bitch. Like, I got out of there. I got out of that, like, growing up territory, and I'm back. I'm back to where I belong, which is living my delusional, whimsical, playful life and being fiscally irresponsible. Anyways, All 98.7, LA's Alternative Rock. I'm Nicole Alvarez. Next hour, the new feature that we've been doing called Song Behind the Story is airing at 12:35, and I'm going to play you a new Foo Fighters song, which methinks most of you have not heard yet, but it would be an honor to introduce it to the Alt 98.7 family. Coming up shortly, more tickets to Youngblood and another chance at $1,000.

Wait, no, I'm here. I wasn't ready. I was responding to an email that I got this morning from one of my musical heroes, and I don't even know. I'm reading it back to myself, and boy, am I babbling, but I'm going to write my hero back, and then I'm going to hide under the desk. All 98.7. More tickets to you. I'm glad next.

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So that song, or at least the title, was inspired by Priscilla Presley, who was married to Elvis Presley. She wrote a book in which she calls Elvis my personal Jesus. It's not about the Lord Almighty above. It's the other one. The one with the hips. Alt 98.7, LA's alternative rock. Youngblood winner. Color 98. I swear, I'm coming to get you.

98.7 Ellie's Alternative Rock. I am Nicole Alvarez. I hope you're having an awesome day. So starting this Friday at noon, I am going to kick off our Alt-98.7 Memorial Day, spinning nothing but the best of the 2000s. And I think I should declare Friday to be tomorrow. Who would I talk to about that?

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I think I have a chance to see Youngblood. No vacancy? 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So come to me. 800-72-7987. 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

0: 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The question is, can you guess the song behind the story? Now.
1: I love doing this. I love doing this because I get to play you new songs, old songs, but just there's songs that pack a punch in one way or another. So usually I give you the story behind a song, and sometimes the story doesn't have to do with where it was recorded or who's it's about, who it's about. Sometimes it's how it found me. I was at a listening party and they were playing the new Foo Fighters record, My Favorite Toy. And immediately this song grabbed me, because I do believe that sometimes songs look for you. So if one stops you in your tracks, that song is looking for you. This is also the first one, I think, with in-studio Elon Rubin drums, but it's about letting the light in. Something or someone. Sometimes it's a song. Foo Fighters. This song is called Window, and it's so badass. Put your windows down if you're driving. Let the day in and just drive. It's the Foo Fighters, Window.

0: 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But the story, it doesn't end there. To be continued.
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3: 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But here's the headline. 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

All 98.7, I'm Nicole Alvarez. For those of you that know me, what up, homie? For those of you that are new, if you're fresh ears, my name is Nicole, and from 10 to 2, I have the pleasure of hosting you, and I'm only 2 months. I mean, yeah, 2 months I've been here, maybe a little over, but I wanted to share this with you that I shared this morning, and I thought it was important. I went to my first, like, staff meeting at Alt 98.7 yesterday, and I worked at another station before this, and I worked at other, let's just call them other stations. And the mentality over there was always like, how do we win? How do we beat the competitor? Me, me, me, us, us, us. And the mentality over here, which I noticed yesterday, was how do we better serve LA? And I had never really been exposed to that, but not just LA, like Panorama City, Pomona, Rancho Palos Verdes, Long Beach, Redondo, Whittier, Lancaster, all of you know who you are. And what we figured out, or what I figured out, is be the most gracious host at the table, be authentic, and leave people feeling better than they came in. That's it, because at the end of the day, none of this is for us. It's all for you, and that's cool. So $1,000 coming up, and a chance to join us Saturday at No Vacancy for Youngblood.

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0: over 365 band t-shirts. 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
1: Pull me out of this.
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Alt 98.7, Ellie's Alternative Rock. I'm Nicole Alvarez. Welcome. If you're new, if you've been around for a while, just welcome. Saturday, we're hosting private events, a show in this incredible place in Hollywood called No Vacancy. It's with Youngblood, who is possibly the most sought-after artist at the, like, right now. He is the moment. But what you don't know is how cool No Vacancy is. It's been around since 1902. It was a Victorian house. Then it got turned into a schoolhouse where Charlie Chaplin sent his kids. And now it's decorated like 1920s Prohibition-style bar. It's my absolute favorite spot in all of Los Angeles. And some say it's haunted. So Youngblood there in the porch with the string lights. And honestly, I don't know. This could go real debaucherous real quick. I'm hoping so. Your chance to get in next, 800-782-7987. 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

0: up Thursday on The Woody Show. It's going to be another throwback Thursday. But here's the headline. Someone tomorrow is going to win gas for a year. Spin the wheel of gas cards. You're going to win gas for a year. 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

0: 30 seconds left to this song. I'm Nicole Alvarez, and I feel that because it's Booker's birthday, I can just like gracefully bow out of this. Because I want you. There's nothing graceful about me.
1: Nah.
0: Wow. Anyways, it's Chris Booker's birthday, and we've been friends for a long time. So I brought him some gifts, and I hope that today, all day, you call him at 800-782-7987 and just shower him with love.
1: Now, she got me flowers, which I'm pretty sure she stole from like an old lady's grave at the graveyard or something.
0: How actually dare you?
1: And then she also, I mean, thank you for going the extra mile, but then she got me all of these, what are those?
0: Balloons.
1: But it's an assortment of expired balloons. So it's like Mother's Day, and I think St. Patty's Day is up there somewhere. I don't know what's got, like Ninja Turtles.
0: Wait, what about Es Niño?
1: Yeah, it's like the bargain basement, but it's literally perfect, so thank you.
0: Do you know what I'm really going to get you?
1: I think I've had enough.
0: A lot of tequila shots Saturday.
1: Oh, let's do that.
0: Give the people their tickets. Booker and Stryker coming up next. Yo, Booker, seriously, you're one of my favorite humans on
1: thank
0: the planet.
1: You. I love
0: Happy
1: you.
0: Birthday.
1: Thank you very much, Nicole.

0: we go. Booker and Stryker locked in at Alt 98.7, LA's alternative rock. Stryker, how you doing, bud?
1: Booker, thanks for asking. Let's just start with this. Happy birthday, Cher. Cher, it's Cher's birthday today, everybody.
0: That was pretty good. Thank you. Should just leave now. Nothing will top what you just did. Just leave. It's over, Stryker. It's over. That was beautiful.
1: Thank you very much.
0: Well executed.
1: Thank you. Everyone in here was nodding. Booker was already, he had thank you coming out.
0: Yep. He's ready to accept my happy birthdays, but no. Happy birthday to my nemesis, Cher.
1: Cher, you know, she's out there, you know, singing, having a good time.
0: Believe it in a thing called love or whatever. I believe in whatever she believes in.
1: You just combine the darkness in Cher, which I love. Listen, when you're the age you are now, you just forget everything. No, but we'll start off for 10 seconds of serious.
0: All right.
1: Happy birthday, man.
0: Thank you.
1: You're looking great. You're looking happy.
0: Thank you.
1: 50 this year, 19. What year are we? 2026 is going to be an awesome year for you, man.
0: Yeah, okay.
1: So enjoy it all.
0: Thank you.
1: And let's have a fun afternoon together.
0: Let's do that. We'll get you tickets to our official celebration. Saturday night, we're going to get crazy with Youngblood in Hollywood at No Vacancy. That place is awesome.
1: Yes, it is.
0: Youngblood, as you know, is awesome. We'll get you in this hour. Hang out with us, Booker and Stryker.
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0: was listening to Kings on my way into work today. Booker and Stryker. It is Alt 98.7, LA's alternative rock. And how about this? Youngblood, Saturday night. I can't tell you how many people have rolled into my DMs. They got a death in the family or something. You know what I mean? Like, everybody's got an excuse why they need to go to this show. Oh, my dad loved Youngblood. You don't understand.
1: I've been saying no so fast. Not because I hate saying no to people, but it's a hard no. It is such a small place, and our listeners who are calling in while streaming and listening should get all the tickets.
0: Right.
1: It's a hard no, everybody.
0: Your chance to win in 20 minutes, Booker and Stryker. Alt 98.7 Stryker with everything happening in the world.
1: Aaron Rodgers said he's retiring after this upcoming season. He's 42. He's won 4 MVPs, 1 Super Bowl, and 3 dark retreats. And
0: did he win in these dark retreats?
1: I don't know. I think he came out more positive on the other side, which led to him playing one more season. Booker is a huge, and it's Booker's birthday. We've celebrated. We will continue, but he's a huge Steelers fan. Mm-hmm. Are you excited for Aaron Rodgers to be the quarterback
0: sure.
1: for this season?
0: Why not? What else is there out there? I don't feel like there's anybody else we're missing out on. Fine. They could start one of the kids. Fine. Either way, I'm there for the ride. You know what I mean? I'm there for the run.
1: They're going to go 9-7. No, sorry, 10-7. Make the playoffs and lose by 30 in the first round.
0: Second round this year.
1: All right.
0: I got him for the second round.
1: Okay, that'd be nice. That's not bad if you make it to the second round.
0: I'll take it.
1: It's official, old buddy. The Cliff Booth movie. You know, Brad Pitt plays that character based on the Once Upon a Time in Hollywood movie. It's coming to theaters and IMAX.
0: Wow.
1: Thanksgiving. It's going to have a 2-week run. Kicks off November 25th, and then it moves to Netflix on December 23rd. Directed by David Fincher, written by Quentin Tarantino. Take my money right now. I 1,000% want to see it in the theater.
0: Now, clear this up for me. Is it a movie first and then a series on Netflix? Because I think when they initially reported this, it was a Netflix series. Now it's a movie?
1: Now I'm confused.
0: Yeah, right? Because that's
1: because
0: what
1: you
0: we
1: and
0: reported.
1: I discussed a series, and then I think at one point I did say a movie, and now I'm saying movie again. But it's going to be in the theaters.
0: In the theaters, okay.
1: Yes.
0: Okay.
1: Yes. There's a Grey's Anatomy spinoff that has been greenlit, and I bring this up for the following reason. The log line, or the plot line of the upcoming spinoff, sounds actually really cool.
0: Oh, boy.
1: Here we go. You ready? An edgy drama about the medical team at a West Texas rural med center. It's the last chance for care before miles of nothing.
0: Okay.
1: Sounds not bad. It's a good idea. Guys, here's our pitch. I can just imagine. It's going to be Friday Night Lights meets Grey's Anatomy.
0: Right.
1: Imagine the people from Friday Night Lights that need medical care.
0: I'm predicting a lot of snake bites is what I think is going to happen.
1: Rollover, trucking accidents,
0: yep.
1: football injuries for high schoolers,
0: yep.
1: cheerleaders falling off the pyramid. I go wrong. Angels are home versus the A's. The Dodgers are in San Diego. That's a 5:40 first pitch. I'm Stryker. That's all I got.

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1: Booker, I know you have something in 10 seconds from now, but I want to give you some love on the text line. It's Booker's birthday today. If you're just tuning in, happy birthday to my man Booker. That's my verbiage to him. But 310, happy birthday, Booker. 714, happy birthday, Booker, from Sylvie in Long Beach. 310, I just want to wish Booker a very happy birthday. And there's many of those coming in. 323, happy birthday, Booker. Can you give me the Youngblood tickets, please, for Saturday night?
0: Those are coming up in a couple of minutes.
1: Like, literally in like 2 to 5 minutes from now.
0: Yeah, after the next song. So, and by the way, speaking of birthdays, the funniest thing happened. You missed it, Regulate. So we came in, and, you know, Stryker's got the positive energy. He comes in. He knows it's my birthday. He put together this really cool montage on Booker and Stryker. Thank you for that.
1: You're welcome.
0: And he's all excited, and he's like, wants to hear about my day and my morning, right? So he's like,
1: birthday morning.
0: Right. He's like, how was your morning? What did you do with your wife? Did you guys, you know, did you do something? And I was like, well, I had a good morning. I said, I went out. I leaf blew my lawn.
1: You said you blew the leaf blower. Excuse me. Pardon me.
0: I don't think I said that. I think maybe you said that.
1: Misstep.
0: But that was it. Like, that's all I did. And to me, that's a really good day. And he was trying to like sugarcoat it to like, oh, well, that sounds nice. Which, meanwhile, sounded like the worst morning in the world to Stryker. But to me, I was like, it was peak happiness. I'm out there on a weekday with my leaf blower.
1: I love a good leaf blower. And you know I don't put down the leaf blower.
0: I know.
1: But I was thinking you were going to have maybe some sort of breakfast burrito with 9 different items in it. Your feet would be kicked up. You'd be watching replays of the Pittsburgh Steelers with Terry Bradshaw from 1977, whatever you're
0: Nothing
1: winning
0: Super
1: of
0: the Bowl. Sort happened,
1: you
0: know, this morning.
1: The Mets DMing you on Instagram saying happy birthday.
0: No. But it was, honest to God, it was a great morning. I didn't have a lot of work to do, and I got my leaf blower out. So, hey, top of the world, man. Top of the
1: happy
0: world.
1: Happy birthday.

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0: Booker and Stryker, number one with the bullet. Nowhere. Maybe in your hearts.
1: Every line ringing, we're number one with them. You know, but then we'll slide to number 10 when we see when we say you're not the winner for Youngblood in Hollywood Saturday night. At No Vacancy, we need caller 98. The number to call Booker and Stryker on Alt 98.7 is 800-782-7987. You hope it rings. We hope it's you live with us right now.
0: So before you came in, we had a call from somewhere in Oregon that wanted to go to the show, right? Our caller now is from Santa Barbara. That wants to go to the show
1: Who
0: in town this weekend. Natalie. Hi, Natalie.
2: Hi, Booker and Stryker.
1: Yeah. How are you doing?
2: I'm doing great. How are you?
1: Good. Have you been listening or streaming Alt 98.7 for days, weeks, months, or years?
2: Oh, since I've grown up in the LA area.
1: Okay.
0: Love that. So we got tickets for you Saturday night. We'd like to see you in Hollywood. No Vacancy. Youngblood's going to play. Were you interested?
2: Oh, my God.
3: Disconnect.
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1: 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So if our voices sound weird, it's because we're on a delay and now we're catching up. But yeah, no S-bombs, please, on the show.
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0: Booker, Stryker, Foo Fighters, Alt-97.
1: Happy birthday, Booker.
0: Thank you. Back to the Foo Fighters for just 1 second. So they're doing this like Hot Ones spinoff show, right?
1: Where we discussed it yesterday show.
0: It's a spinoff. I don't want to get too much into it, but they ask him questions and blah,
1: they
0: blah,
1: ask
0: blah.
1: Each other questions in the band, yes.
0: And one of the questions asked was something like, what's the cringiest lyric that Dave Grohl's ever written? And, you know, I guess it's from like DOA or something. Do you have the lyric?
1: I know the lyric.
0: You got it?
1: Okay. This is Dave Grohl's cringiest lyric, according to him. It's a shame we have to die, my dear. No one's getting out of here alive.
0: So he finds that to be cringy, and he was pissed at the bandmates for not yelling at him because they were making an album. They needed some lyrics. He just kind of thought of something, spit it out, didn't think too much about it. In retrospect, he finds that it's cringy. However, put that all aside for just 1 second. Do you ever listen to an interview with an artist that you've interviewed like 50 times, and someone asks them such a good question, and then you get pissed off that you didn't think of that question? Because that's what happened to me. I was like, oh, that's such a good question. Like, what lyric has bothered him? Because I can think of all the lyrics that touch me, but not the other end of it.
1: When the band is speaking to each other, they can use the word cringy with Dave. I don't think we want to say what lyrics makes you cringe to him.
0: I would.
1: We would use a different word that means cringy. Mm. We would say, hey, what lyric don't you care for too much these days?
0: Right.
1: And maybe he would have thought of the line from DOA, or maybe it would be something else.
0: Right.
1: But that word, the word cringe is just not good. What makes you cringe? It's a great question. Whoever asked him from the band.
0: Right. Just perturbed me, though. I was like, oh, we could have thought of that. But it's not like Dave's been in here with us lately there, Stryker.
1: Knoxville didn't ask him.
0: Solid point. Solid point. He did the iHeart interview, not Booker and Stryker. We're not salty about it or anything.
1: Nope.
0: Nope.

0: friends. It's your afternoon buddies, Booker and Stryker.
1: Your chance is now to win $1,000.
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2: LA's

0: stand up. Booker and Stryker, Alt 98.7. Couple young blood things. Of course, we have tickets in about 20 minutes for his show Saturday night. No vacancy in Hollywood. Tomorrow, Thursday, ticket takeover. Tickets every hour tomorrow. And when you win the tickets, you'll also get to see him at the Greek. And a little heads up, we just found out that Youngblood will be joining Booker and Stryker live in studio on Friday afternoon before the show.
1: Right at about 2 to 2.05, he's going to be in here, and who knows how many tickets he will bring that we can give to you for any of the two shows.
0: Very nice. Yep. Stryker, now with everything happening in the world.
1: What the F is up, Denny's? Do you know it's been 13 years since that viral moment? Let me play you the clip, and if you don't remember, I'll explain to you. Core band in Texas. 13 years ago, they played in Denny's, and when the singer says three times, "What the F is up, Denny's," it went viral. Mm-hmm. So much so that Blink-182 and Pierce the Veil took that band, Live Without, out on tour. Well, Denny's, 13 years later, just announced a collaboration with that band, and they've got, I don't want to go through everything on this hamburger, but they have a hamburger available at Denny's that coincides with 13-year anniversary of What the F is Up, Denny's.
0: Very
1: Again,
0: cool.
1: The band is Live Without.
0: Very nice.
1: I like that, man. Do you know the sweet spot?
0: Oh, I do. I mean, there's this spot.
1: For sleeping time, how many hours you should put in every night. Now, I'm not talking about a range. I want you to be very exact. It's about an hour window. And the new study that I read today, it'll hopefully you'll live longer, lower dementia risk. So be very specific. Give me a hour range.
0: What do you mean?
1: Like how many hours you're getting a night, but be super specific. Just
0: how many?
1: Say, yep.
0: 7.5 hours.
1: I'll give you that.
0: Okay.
1: The range, though, is 6.4 to 7.8. That is the sweet spot. Sleeping way more than that, they say, is actually not great for you.
0: Really?
1: And sleeping less than 6.4, not 100% great. It's not going to ruin your life.
0: I'm about a 7 to 15 a night. 7.15. 7 hours, 15 minutes. That's what I go for.
1: That's a good amount of time.
0: All right,
1: right
0: good,
1: there.
0: Good.
1: Ricky Bobby, Talladega Nights, The Ballad of Ricky Bobby is coming back to theaters.
0: Is it?
1: Yes, it is. I want to thank Baby Jesus for this moment. June 28th, June 30th, and July 1st. What year are they celebrating the anniversary? Like, how many years has it been since Talladega Nights was released?
0: 20 years, right?
1: Can you believe it? 20 years?
0: 20 years, wow.
1: Other than our guy Will Ferrell and John C. Reilly, name another person in the movie.
0: I can't think of the wife's name, but she's pretty famous. What's her name?
1: I don't remember.
0: I
1: thought you'd say Sacha Baron Cohen, who's in it.
0: Oh, yeah, you're right. He's in it.
1: Yes, and Gary Cole is in it as well. I have some Disneyland news. Okay. Starting June 9th, if you have a park hopper, you don't have to wait till past 11 o'clock to hop parks.
0: Really?
1: You can do it at any time now.
0: Oh, no kidding.
1: People have been, I think, calling for this for a little bit, so now you can make it happen.
0: Good news. Nice.
1: We'll keep it in Anaheim for three seconds. The Angels are home versus the A's. Dodgers are in San Diego. I'm Stryker. That's all I got.
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0: I never know what you're up to. Booker and Stryker.
1: I'm right here.
0: Out of breath.
1: No, not at all. I'm great.
0: All right. It is Alt-98.7, LA's alternative rock. Youngblood and No Vacancy in Hollywood Saturday night. You're getting in just a couple of minutes.
1: Good for him. It is Booker's birthday today, everybody. The texts have been rolling in. Happy birthday, Booker, from the 818-323. I listen to you guys every day. Want to shout out Booker. Happy birthday to you.
0: Thank you.
1: Now, listen, I've been working very hard on the Booker birthday gift.
0: Oh, you have? There's a gift?
1: It's in this room right now, and you haven't even seen it yet. It's not very visible from where you are. It's just below my waist. No, there's...
0: not much to see there.
1: True. I'm going to give you your birthday present right now, buddy.
0: There's a gift.
1: Can I have a drum roll? I gotta walk to this side of the room.
0: I can't believe there's a birthday gift.
1: There's a birthday gift.
0: We're grown men. Do we need? We're really doing gifts, huh?
1: It was between a Sears gift card and the item that's in my hand that I'm giving to you in a bag, which you can open up right now.
0: All right.
1: Yes, we are grown adults here. I'm gonna hand it over the thing.
0: Okay.
1: Here, take this bag. It's fragile. Be careful.
2: It's heavy too.
1: Here he goes. Booker's birthday present.
0: Oh, hold on. I got to get sound effects. Bottle of my favorite tequila, Lala. Thank you.
1: You're welcome.
0: Nice. And Nicole got me some tequila mix. Did you two collaborate? Because we could probably just rip these open right now.
1: We did not collaborate.
0: We could have a Paloma mix party.
1: Man, that would be fun at 3:40. So enjoy the Lalo.
0: Thank you. Thank
1: Happy
0: you.
1: Birthday to you.
0: Thank
1: He's
0: you.
1: Already starting the song because he doesn't want this to go on. I have 17 more minutes about toast and like
0: toast.
1: Thanks for being part of my life and so fun
0: sweet.
1: Co-hosting.
0: Thank you.
1: You deserve the best.
0: By the way, it's your turn in what? Two and a half weeks. Stryker and I are what? 10 days apart or 12 or something like that.
1: Yeah, keep it on you. Forget me. No, back to me. Here's what I would like. No, Booker, happy birthday, buddy.
0: Thank you. I did nothing. I was just born today.
1: Accept the praise. Enjoy it. Enjoy the text. And
0: you're right.
1: Love.
0: It's good to be alive.
1: Yes.
0: It really is. It's good to be here and healthy and employed, especially employed, and hanging out with you every day, buddy. Thank you. And everybody for texting. I appreciate you all. It is Alt-98.7.

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0: There we go. Those are our guys. Yellow card, better days, Booker and Stryker. 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
0: I mean, you did it!
1: Oh my God.
0: You're good.
1: I don't know how I got that.
0: How do you do that? How do you remember that? It is my birthday today, and I wanted to shout out one of our good listeners, Angel Castro. His wife's birthday is this weekend, and I guess they're going to go to San Diego. Her name is Melissa. He wanted to wish her happy birthday and asked if I would do that, so I just did that.
1: Good for you. And by the way, Angel Castro, he's a frequent texter to the show. We appreciate the support and the nice words for Booker. We go to the 760 before we grab our Youngblood winner. Happiest birthdays to Booker. I'm a prison guard, and I listen to you guys all the time. My birthday just passed on the 18th. That is from Greg.
0: You know my first love is now a prison guard?
1: Your first love is now a prison guard.
0: My first girlfriend now is a prison guard. Isn't that weird?
1: That's very, very cool.
0: I just, you know, she's a little thing, too. Like, I can't imagine her as a prison guard. You got to be, like, a badass to be a prison guard, no?
1: I would say yes.
0: Right?
1: The attitude has to be there.
0: She's gotta be
1: not afraid of anything.
0: Trust me. She had an attitude, I'll tell you that.
1: What's up, guys? Happy birthday, Booker. This is Darlene from Edwards Air Force Base.
0: Nice.
1: We've got prison guards. We got the Air Force Base. All we need now, we need, like,
0: we just need, like, a cop.
1: Yep, a firefighter.
0: That'd be amazing.
1: A magician would be cool. 22987 is the text line. By the way, say happy birthday to Booker on the text line and tell us what you do.
0: There we go. Katie and Los Feliz, what do you do? We want to know what you do.
2: Hi.
0: Hi.
2: I'm a registered nurse.
0: Oh, perfect. Perfect.
1: Yeah, she's a registered nurse.
0: We got the working people. I like
1: you.
0: Hey, we would like to get you out of the hospital and litter your liver a little bit with young blood on Saturday night. Are you down with that?
2: I would love that so much. Thank you guys so much.
1: You're very welcome. Thanks for everything you do. Bring anyone you want to bring with you as long as you're 21 and over. Have a great time in Hollywood Saturday. And thanks again for listening.
2: Thank you so much. Happy birthday. Love you guys.
0: Thank you, Katie. All right, Booker Stryker.

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1: You want to hear what our listeners do for a gig every day while wishing you happy birthday?
0: All right.
1: Booker, happy birthday. I'm a cop here in Ventura County Sheriff's
0: Office. That's what I'm talking about.
1: Happy birthday. Enjoy the celebrating. I'm going to Stryker's favorite place right now, Palm Springs, to celebrate our third wedding anniversary.
0: That's awesome.
1: Dan, thanks for everything you do. Chris Booker and Ted Ramon Stryker, happy birthday to Chris Booker. It's JT. I'm a machinist for SpaceX. 714.
0: Wow.
1: I want to wish Booker happy birthday. My son is a magician. Happy birthday.
0: What kind of magician?
1: I don't know. He makes it disappear. Happy birthday, Booker.
0: Has he seen our ratings?
1: I'm Charlie from Reseda, and I'm a propulsion technician at SpaceX. That's two people now.
0: We have two rocket scientists listening?
1: From different areas in the city right now.
0: Wow.
1: Happy birthday, Booker. It's Carlo from Fullerton. I work at Costco. I miss your phone commercial, Booker, when you say you're going to Mexico for your mom's enchiladas. All right, there's a lot more coming in. We're a little behind, so we got to go to break. But keep the text coming in at 22987. And two quick things. Happy birthday to Booker, and thank you guys for listening.
0: And thank you, Stryker, and thank you all for listening. We do appreciate you.
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0: Booker and Stryker. It is Alt 98.7. We are LA's alternative rock. And yeah, we're having a party, baby. Yes. Youngblood kicking off the Memorial Day weekend, Saturday night in Hollywood. No Vacancy. I just got a text from the owner of No Vacancy. He's ready to go. He knows it's my birthday. I think there's going to be some alcohol involved, everybody. You're going to want to get on this list.
1: I have a feeling that during Youngblood's third song, you won't know the song, but you're going to get up there and just throw in your own words. And everyone's like, hey, Booker, what are you doing? It's Mental Man is what Youngblood is going to say.
0: That's going to be the name of my song. It's Mental. That's
1: easy to write a song.
0: Easily.
1: Mumble, mumble, mumble, Mental.
0: Blink 182, do it.
1: All right, did you know that Super Bowl 64 has a host city? So next year, or this upcoming season, SoFi. Then we go to Atlanta the following season.
0: Okay.
1: Then it's in Vegas. That's when the Killers are going to headline, I believe.
0: Nice.
1: And then the year after that, it's going to be in Nashville.
0: Nashville.
1: Which leads me to this. If you love country music, it's not SoFi, it's not Atlanta, it's not Vegas. They're putting it in Nashville, I believe, and announcing it within the last 48 hours. Because that's when all the country artists will do it.
0: Yeah, that'll be the country
1: Super Bowl.
0: Is that
1: a fair, good take?
0: Oh, 100%. That's not going to be like hip-hop night. It's definitely going to be country night.
1: Right.
0: And it'll be great. But I wonder if they'll get like legends. Like they'll have Shania, maybe Garth and things like that. Or do you think they'll have like Jason Aldean or whomever's like hot now?
1: No, I think it's going to be a variety of country stars. Just like when the Super Bowl was at SoFi, you had Dr. Dre and you had Kendrick Lamar and you had Snoop Dogg and you had Ice Cube. I mean, you have the pillars of country music play.
0: That would be badass.
1: That's what they should do. And again, in Vegas in 2-3 years from now, get the Killers and Wayne Newton. I don't know if he's alive or not, but if he is, throw him out there.
0: Let's make sure he's alive first.
1: I'm not sure if Wayne. 22987 on the
0: Stryker
1: text line.
0: Stryker killed Wayne Newton.
1: Ay. It's official, old buddy. The Cliff Booth movie. Based on the character from Once Upon a Time in Hollywood, Brad Pitt won an Oscar for that character. Take my money right now. They're putting it in theaters. IMAX, Thanksgiving. It's a 2-week run starting November 25th. Then you can stream it on Netflix right at Christmas time. You know, David Fincher directed and Quentin Tarantino.
0: That's incredible. David Fincher's a part of this and Brad Pitt. This is Fight Club all over again. This is going to be amazing.
1: And Brad Pitt, you know, kudos to him because he won the Oscar for this character already.
0: It's true, yeah.
1: He's peaked. And he's like, you know what?
0: I'm going back.
1: I'll do it again.
0: Going back for seconds.
1: Let's run it back. Give me that Netflix money. I'm going to run it back. Hey, Travis Barker has a documentary world premiering on June 13th. It's going to be in New York City at the Tribeca Festival. Mm-hmm. It's called Louder Than Fear. That's the documentary. It'll be on Hulu in mid-August. Also, Blink-182 played last night. This, it's a good paid gig. Mm-hmm. It was on the bridge in downtown. They closed it down.
0: Yeah, I saw an interview with him about the whole film that he's putting out. And he said that they had one show left to do this year, and it was a paid gig. So that must have been it. I think Mercedes-Benz was?
1: It was. Mercedes-Benz was rolling out of your car.
0: Can you imagine the check they got for that? Milli a piece.
1: Really good. I saw the set list. I think it was 7 songs. And 7 of them, everyone listening knows every word to the song.
0: Oh, damn it.
1: That's
0: a Blink song, damn it.
1: You know, Mercedes said, guys, we're going to give you all this money, but please play What's My Age Again.
0: All the small things, please?
1: Let's play this. Keep this going. Angels home versus the A's. Dodgers are in San Diego. Tom DeLonge loves the San Diego Padres. I'm Stryker. That's all I got.
0: Here is a band that is definitely inspired by Blinking 182. There's no doubt about that. Paradox, get the message, Booker and Stryker. 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

0: Booker and Stryker, Youngblood, Saturday Night Hollywood. No Vacancies, the place. We'll get you in just a few minutes. It's Alt 98.7, LA's alternative rock.
1: We're celebrating Booker's birthday today. He is looking fantastic. He is glowing in the text line, absolutely in fuego with messages for you.
0: All right.
1: But the first one, Stryker, Ice Cube didn't play the Super Bowl halftime show in LA with Kendrick and Snoop, LOL. He did play the World Series,
0: that's probably what you were thinking.
1: Happy birthday, Booker. It's Karina from L.A. I'm a nanny to a special needs kid. It's very rewarding.
0: Nice.
1: Happy birthday to Booker. I have a question for you. Do you prefer cake or cheesecake?
0: Cake.
1: Happy
0: cupcakes,
1: birthday.
0: To be precise.
1: Cupcakes.
0: I like a cupcake, yeah.
1: Cupcakes are a little overrated, but we'll talk about it a different time.
0: No. Cupcakes are great. Let me tell you why. Because it's... You can get different kind of cakes. You know what I mean? Like you could get a red velvet cupcake, get chocolate. You could get a vanilla. You could get a banana. You could get all kinds. So that's why I like the cupcakes.
1: The good old banana cupcake.
0: You're not married to one like, great, I had one piece of cheesecake. Now I got to have nine more. No, cupcakes rule.
1: What's up, Booker and Stryker? Happy birthday, Booker. I'm a superintendent, and your birthday is my work anniversary. It's my favorite job that I've ever had. Hope you have a great day.
0: Oh, nice.
1: Booker, I'm a beer distributor
0: in Anaheim. Hell yeah.
1: Happy birthday, buddy.
0: PBR,
1: cheers
0: boys.
1: To you. We'll end on this. 818. Just wanted to wish Booker a very happy birthday. Have the best day. I'm an actor, but my day job is an animal educator. Like, I bring animals into classrooms, and I teach kids about them.
0: No way.
1: Today's animal was a blue-tongued skunk.
0: What a gig, right? What's protocol on, like, social media? Because you know when it's your birthday, everybody gives you the birthday wishes, and, you know, you end up with thousands of them. Anybody that you follow, it's almost, like, mandatory that they have to happy birthday you. Is it mandatory to respond, or do you just let them go? Because it's your birthday. Do I have to go on and like heart everything?
1: I would.
0: Heart everything?
1: Yeah, absolutely.
0: So I got to get a heart on?
1: Get a heart on and use that pointer finger of yours and just tappy, tappy, tappy, tappy.

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1: You know, their album drops June 26th. They're playing the Hollywood Bowl on August 31st. They've dropped now 4 songs from the album, and they just released a new one called Hexagons.
0: Okay.
1: I want to give you a taste of it.
0: So let's skip around a little bit, because it's trippy. It starts out, it's like very guitar-y, almost like Van Halen tapping-ish. This is like Eruption.
1: Matt Bellamy is a properly rated guitarist. He's awesome.
0: But this is very Eruption, right?
1: Oh, sure.
0: So it does this for about a minute.
1: Perfect for the radio.
0: Perfect. I mean, radio audiences love guitar solos.
1: This is one of my favorite bands of all time right here, Matt Dom and Chris Muse.
0: Okay, let me fast forward when it kicks in a little bit. Still a lot of guitar. Now it's starting to turn into a Muse song.
1: How trippy is this? It's very trippy, but if you look at all the Muse songs over the years, they all have huge intros going into the lyrics. With severed strings.
0: God. You could pre-order the album. I've never pre-ordered an album in my life. Have you ever pre-ordered an album?
1: I don't even pre-order my food. The Wow Signal, the album, again, is June 26th. We love those guys, Muse.
0: Tell everybody what the Wow Signal is. I told you what it is. Do you remember?
1: I already knew what it was.
0: You didn't know what it was.
1: It's a signal from outer space
0: right. That
1: shoots down to Earth every certain amount of seconds, and it's been happening for a number of years.
0: Right.
1: That's the Wow exclamation point signal.
0: Probably forever. They discovered it. Some kid discovered it. It's like, what's that noise? He heard it. It's a true story that I made up just now.

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0: That's a good one. Neon Trees, Booker and Stryker. 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
1: Youngblood, we're going to give you tickets right now for the private show Saturday. Was just in Vegas doing a show, and he utilized magician Chris Angel in the beginning of the show.
0: Okay.
1: And I don't want to give away all the magic tricks, but I'm just curious. Do you think you may go up there and bring some of the magic, a card trick, make a pigeon disappear, make something appear in your pocket? I don't know. Is that possible at no vacancy?
0: I can make ratings disappear if you'd like that.
1: Valid. Let's grab caller 98 for the big private show in Hollywood on Saturday.
0: Andrea's listening to Booker and Stryker. Thank you, Andrea. And Covina, how are you?
2: Oh, my God. I'm freaking out. Hi.
0: Yeah.
1: All right. Very good. Have you been trying like 20 times, second time, 100 times?
2: Like 1,000.
1: Nice. It paid off.
0: Oh, I love it.
1: Congratulations. Bring whoever you want. We will see you on Saturday at No Vacancy with Youngblood. Congrats.
2: Oh, my God. Thank you so much.
0: Okay, Andrea, when you see me there, walk up and say hello, all right? Don't just stand there and go.
2: You got it.
0: Yeah, don't go, there's Booker. Like, just come up. I'll be with Nicole. We'll be drinking, I think. Stryker, you going to be drinking with us, or what are you thinking?
1: It's a 3-day weekend. I already have plans.
0: Ah!
1: I'm going out of town. I'll be there in spirit.
0: Boo!

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1: Coming up Thursday on the Woody Show, it's going to be another throwback Thursday. But here's the headline. Someone tomorrow is going to win gas for a year. 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